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1: Okay, here we go.
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0: Music that you love.
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5: 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It's like so fabulous.
0: Live the music.

0: The Football Experience, episode 5 from UB Stadium, the home of UB Hawks. And we'll be talking to Hassan Ian Stoffel. Hassan, welcome.
1: Wolf, thank you for having me.
0: First things first, man. You have so many nicknames. Tell me about them.
1: It's not really nicknames, but I think whenever you interact with someone, they'll give you a name. And if they're not scared or if it's a polite one, they would actually call you with it. So back home, my mother called me Moha. Up to this day, I don't know what Moha means. In the space of football, I didn't really get a nickname.
0: Okay.
1: So I think people generally just thought Hassan was a nickname,
0: yeah,
1: or even Ian was a nickname.
0: Yeah.
1: But you know, those are my official names.
0: The Ian name is synonymous with the former president. Where did this name come from?
1: My late dad was in the army. I believe that during that time, the former president was in charge at the BDF.
0: Yeah.
1: So I think that name came from that that space. My dad named me Ian. So that's my second name.
0: You actually grew up in Zola. Take us through your childhood.
1: Yeah, being born in a different country and then coming to Botswana as a toddler. I was born in Katutura, Windhoek. So Katutura is a township. When it comes to where I stayed or where I grew up in Old Naledi, I think I've lived there for a greater part of my life.
0: Yes.
1: And Old Naledi, or Zola as it's called, you know, has all sorts of individuals that you can think of. So my mother was a very strict person, very strict, you know. Even, you know, playing in the streets was, you couldn't do it, you know. At 5 o'clock, you make sure you're in the house, you know. After school, you go play outside, and the moment she's supposed to come in, she'll find you in the house. So we grew up in that kind of background,
0: yeah,
1: and you know, having to also go to a different setting in terms of school, you know, right from nursery, preschool, primary, and secondary at an Islamic school,
0: yeah,
1: at Al Noor School.
0: Yeah.
1: It molded us, myself and my brother, into the individuals who, you know, who are under the guidance of a strict mother. And, you know, we are Muslims also. So we tried from a young age to be good examples in the society. You know, going to the same school for, I think, over 13 years,
0: yeah,
1: also, it really gives you a lot in terms of background and also the religion. I mean, I've spoken a lot about my mom right now. You know, we are basically the boys from the hood.
0: And I'm actually told that you, that the high school there, you used to take all the sporting trophies out. Is that?
1: Not necessarily all, but I remember well, my childhood friend Juma was,
0: yeah,
1: a very athletic,
0: yeah,
1: person, and I was not the best of athletes, but
0: yeah,
1: you know, I really liked sports,
0: yeah,
1: you know. But I remember when I was doing standard six, it's not easy to become a sports boy of the year,
0: yeah,
1: when there's standard sevens,
0: yeah,
1: ahead of you. So consecutively, I was a sports boy of the year during my standard six and my standard seven period. Being involved in all these sports, you know, be it football, be it cricket, be it softball.
0: So what's like cricket, eh?
1: Yeah, you know, unfortunately with cricket, most of the times, this is the other thing I don't like about cricket.
0: Yeah.
1: You know, if you're not the top player or the,
0: yeah,
1: the best batsman,
0: yeah,
1: sometimes you won't even get to bat. So you just get to field. So I was sometimes just an outfield player,
0: yeah,
1: you know. The sport that I really liked the most was football.
0: Mm.
1: But you know, it comes with terms. So I just wanted to be involved in sport. You know, I remember I was not fully developed in terms of being a football player.
0: Yeah.
1: You know, I started late.
0: Yeah.
1: You know, after seeing my peers when we were playing inter-school competitions.
0: Mm.
1: 9 years old.
0: Mm.
1: That's when I was like playing inter-school competitions. But as time went on, when I was 12 years old, I got to interact with other guys who were playing in the Gaborone League,
0: yes,
1: you know,
0: yeah,
1: BFA competition. So that's when now I was like, oh, okay, there's actually football outside school. So let me go for that training session.
0: Mm-hmm.
1: So I remember I started off going to Gaborone United. I got there and it didn't take me long before I left because I just felt I was not the part. It was right there. I mean,
0: yeah,
1: Coach Paul Meezy,
0: yeah,
1: you know.
0: Yeah.
1: At that time, they were training by Bokamo, so
0: yeah,
1: junior secondary,
0: yeah,
1: school. So after some time, I was like, you know what? Either these guys are too good and you'll never play, so we'll look for another place. So my peers were playing for Township Rollers. So now we used to go to Mama Siri.
0: Yeah,
1: yeah, go for football. After some time, you know, there was an exodus. You know, all these players,
0: yeah,
1: from Township Rollers went to Muchuri and the Chiefs. So we then went to play at Muchuri and the Chiefs.
0: Where were they training?
1: At this time, Muchuri and the Chiefs was based at Grand Palm. The development was based at G West, so in the same area as Mamasiri. Yeah, so when we get to send the Chiefs, we get promoted to the reserve team, which was Sekwane United.
0: I see.
1: It was coached by a gentleman called Menten, popularly known as Wizo. That time, now I was about to finish my high school.
0: Yeah.
1: I remember I went for a trip in South Africa. And this trip was one of those trips that was advertised in the Sokaladu. Our coach saw it together with his management and administrators and they're like, you know what, we should go for this tournament. There was a prize money to it, you know.
0: Yes.
1: We went to South Africa. We went to Winterfield. You know, Winterfield was like the deep end, deep end. You know, where there was nothing. Where you'd see a light 400 meters away. The next one would be after another 400 meters. So we got there and we were not happy with the arrangement.
0: Yeah.
1: We end up coming back the following day. When coming back from South Africa, then I was like, I don't want this team.
0: Super United.
1: I think now it's City Paula.
0: Yeah.
1: That's the team. Yeah, it happens that I then decide, okay, let me go for trials. And then I find myself at Notwane.
0: You went to Notwane, eh?
1: That time it was coach Opa Gowa. You know, I was a defender. You know, he liked my height. Opa Gowa was like, you know what, I'm going to work with you and make sure that you get in the National Under 20. It didn't work out because during that time, it was then 2013, around August, I was starting my university here at University of Botswana. And I went through all the stages of the trials and, you know, Opa Gowa was happy with it. And then on the last day, it happened that they did not sign me, you know. But I continued training.
0: Yeah.
1: And that was the same time around the gentleman called Kealeboga Mogapi.
0: Gift.
1: Kealeboga Gift.
0: Let's talk about that now. Because there you were, you're despondent that you did not make it into the first team, but you still continue to train. What actually attracted you, especially with this character, Mogapi, in there?
1: Actually, it was even before Mogapi, because Opa Gowa, I really liked, because he really got me involved, you know, like completely a different approach, you know. And I was really enjoying the place, you know. We had players like Spetho Mahube, you know, those are not many legends, and others who are coming through the ranks, like, you know, like Tumi Malebatsi, like Atlego Mabua, those players, you know. And it was a good environment. I mean, not forgetting the legendary Tepiso Molanto, you know.
0: So
1: we were learning a lot from these players in terms of football wise. Like I mentioned, I was starting university, and guess what? December of that year, it was the end of the semester, and I didn't do well at school.
0: Oh yeah,
1: you know, I didn't do well at school, and you know, my mother was furious. I didn't know where to start, you know, to tell her.
0: So this school is actually this school UB, yeah?
1: Yeah, so it's UB, and I'm doing my first year, basically my first semester, and I didn't do well, you know, because I was training the schedule. And, you know, as time went on, Notwane was now training twice a day after, you know, your Gift Mogapis came in. So the schedule was quite intense, you know. Over the weekends, we'd travel with the team if it wasn't going far, you know, like Lobats. I would go with the team and coming back, you know. So it was like a weekly routine, daily routine. So you can imagine. So I lost so much time. I didn't manage my time right.
0: Yeah.
1: But, you know, that January, I was like, you know what? You don't have an option. There's nothing you're choosing here.
0: Yeah.
1: Go to school.
0: Go to school.
1: You know, so yeah, the following year, August, I went back to school and I knew exactly what my problem was. So I stopped playing football. And then after stopped playing football, that's when now I was like, you know what, I'm feeling lost to the game because I completely stopped. I didn't like social football, so I was not involved in that. I then sat down and I was like, what can I do? I went back again to Paul Meezy.
0: To Paul Meezy, oh yeah.
1: I went back to Paul Meezy, you know, to say, coach, you know, I want to start coaching. How do I do it? And as time went on, I thought the environment was not the right one for me in terms of also time, you know.
0: Yes.
1: So I looked for a place where I could spend less time at, you know. So I went to a local NGO at Old Naledi and, you know, we started these programs. And, you know, as time went on, we had the GGDL, the Greater Gaborone Development League, where it was about 52 teams, you know, from under 13, 15, right up to 17, under 17.
0: Yeah.
1: You know, I did that for about a year and a half. And then after that, I was like, okay, where do do I go from here? That's when I joined the ladies team at the University of Botswana. And I was there for a good 4.5 years. Yeah. That was coaching for about 5 to 6 years, you know. During that time, I'm doing my licenses with the BFA.
0: With the BFA,
1: okay, with admin, it's not a license, but just, you know, coaching courses, you know. And mind you, I'm doing my business admin degree at UB. And I'm, you know, I really wanted to do something related to sport. And, you know, not being advised well at the beginning, they'll be like, no, your points are a lot, you know, choose something different. So, you know, I end up doing my BBA. And I had a lot of electives from sports. I had a lot of GECs from the sports, from the PE department, rather. And, you know, if you look at Transcript, it's a combination of both business and sports. Yeah. And, you know, after graduating, after some time, I was like, you know what, let me go and do my master's in sports.
0: And that's what you're doing currently.
1: You know, I'm halfway through right now. You never know. I mean, you keep learning. So currently, I'm doing a lot of admin now at UV Hawks, the general manager. So basically, I'm just doing a lot with the football operations.
0: Yes. Let's go back a bit. The Mohapi saga. What happened? What can you remember about that guy?
1: Not necessarily about him, but honestly speaking, we were exposed to things that we never knew could happen. There comes a gentleman who everyone gave so much trust to. And, you know, he brought in quite a number of professionals. You know, he brought in coach Simon Ngomane
0: from South Africa.
1: Yeah, you know, he was director of coaching at SAFA. Yeah. So you can imagine the caliber of a coaching person he is or a coach he is. He brought in other players who are well known, you know, before, like Benedict Vilakazi. You know, he brought Mangoba Ngwenya. So it was quite an exciting project for everyone who was involved, till a point where now the finance part was not
0: was great.
1: Yeah, I mean, there was no finances coming through, you know. The story ended that way. You know, he ended up leaving the team and the team was back to the owners. I don't know if the team was bought or if it wasn't bought.
0: Yeah.
1: But those were the stories around Kealeboha Mokapi's time.
0: No, there's something again, you know, during your UB days here at the UB Stadium. And this was during the time Zebras was actually qualifying for the AFCON, the maiden appearance at the AFCON, that historic moment. What do you remember about that time?
1: But actually, I mean, when we look across here, it brings back good memories, you know. We had a very good team that had a long-term vision, long-term plan from the time of Ben Koff. May his soul rest in peace. That was the 2012 campaign.
0: Yeah.
1: Yeah, I mean, I got involved at the voluntary level.
0: What were you doing?
1: I was a fan, Molf. Yeah. You know, I was a fan. I mean, I'm going to say this, but it's not good, and children should go to school. I could miss a Friday just to come and watch the team play. And the team is only going to play at 3 o'clock, and I would knock off at school at 12.
0: Yeah, I remember those games,
1: but I would make sure that I don't go to school, you know, to be part of the team, you know. I remember Moni Sogopolo was the kit manager.
0: Yeah.
1: You know, there was the likes of Kenneth Mogae as assistant coach. And, you know, our legendary Stanley Tswane. Yeah. I was so young and they allowed me to be with the team. They allowed me to access the players' rooms. They allowed me to be there in the changing room. You know, I became part of them, you know.
0: But where's Angus? What are you doing there?
1: Coach Stanley Soswane can do an interview for this one. He can do an interview for this one to mention exactly what was it. But I mean, it wasn't anything that was bad, but you know, it was something that, I mean, it really gave me exposure, you know. And every time I'm at a game and I see ball boys running around, I'm just like, if these guys can do whatever they like here and just continue doing it, I mean, I'm not saying I've made it, but they can even do better things than where I am.
0: I'm told you used to carry this file.
1: What file, Morph?
0: I don't know. That's why I need to understand. Eh?
1: No, there was a bag.
0: There
1: was a bag, and this bag belonged to Madala.
0: Yeah.
1: Madala Stanley Soswane.
0: Yeah. So it's a file with
1: you? No, it was his bag, just like any other bag.
0: Oh, I see.
1: So I could carry it sometimes.
0: Mm-hmm.
1: Yeah.
0: The other things now, in football, you've seen it at the national team. Even now, you're with UB Hawks. How intense is that, and how much do you believe in those things?
1: My personal opinion is my personal opinion.
0: Yeah.
1: Honestly, if someone believes in this thing, I don't believe in it. Mm. If someone believes in it, it's part of psychology. Let them do it. Yeah. If it doesn't distract the team, if it doesn't distract anyone within the team, let them do it. Mm. If it's not against the rules, they can do it. Let them do it. If it helps them, let it help. So in terms of seeing it at games or in spaces where I have been, that's up to the people who do it.
0: You know, what's your advice or what's your thoughts on people who wants to choose sports over formal employment or education?
1: Yeah, I mean, it's not a tricky one. We have a lot of cases, a lot of real life examples where players are given professional contracts and are earning on a monthly basis. Those are the lucky few.
0: Yeah.
1: And then we have a lot who have signed those contracts and they're not getting a pula from it. Even at the highest level in Botswana football, even at the national team, you can't make a living from those bonuses.
0: Yeah.
1: You can't make a living from them. Yes, if they're giving it to you on a monthly basis, then you can survive.
0: Yeah.
1: But football is not forever. Not everyone wants to be a coach. Not everyone wants to be an administrator.
0: Mm.
1: You know, there are many, many opportunities out there that you have to go towards, you know.
0: Yeah.
1: So doing a certificate in whether HR, doing a diploma in whatever program that you want to do, you know, go for it.
0: Mm.
1: Go for it. And if sport is giving you a letter, then you're fortunate. Use that to even get more.

0: Yes, you. We know you are a liker of nice things.
1: You know yourself.
0: So, say jealousy. Keep it locked right here.
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1: Respect.

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1: A page in the life of a writer.
2: By now you should know that I'm a big fan of books that are written with the sole purpose of empowering and educating Botswana. Today we are hosting one such author to learn about their motivation to write and what their book is all about. Please pay attention, and in case you like the subject matter, be sure to reach out and buy his book. Tota ke batla go bona di author tsa rona e le ba humihela just from selling books.
1: BWC with the Hood Goon Supreme.
0: Botswana Writers Club.
3: Hello, this is Jesse Dungo, the author of the book Face to Face, Navigating Adulthood. I'm a civil engineer by profession and also a youth pastor. I've been a youth pastor for 14 years now and I've been doing youth ministry for 23 years. So in this time that I have been working with the youth, I noticed that when moving from the stage of being a teenager to being an adult, certain challenges that one faces in early adulthood, and that was the motivation for writing this book. It came by seeing the need that one faces in early adulthood and trying to address those needs and offer solutions on how to navigate through this season. So the book is called Face to Face, because you find that as you start early adulthood, you're face to face with life and you're moving from being dependent to being independent, and you find that you have to take responsibility for things where before somebody else was taking responsibility for them. So the book first looks at the challenges that are faced and kind of gives a picture of a kind of life to expect in early adulthood, that you find that most of the times things might not work out the way that you want, and this is actually to be expected because life is lived in seasons. So you find you have your childhood season, you have your teenage season, and the early adulthood stage is just another season of life. So the book addresses the challenges, and it also looks at life as seasons and explains that when it comes to season, there's a certain environment that is created, and in this environment you need to plant some things in your life that will help you in the next season of your life. So the book now addresses the things that we need to plant in our lives and needs the things that need to be instilled in our lives in this season of early adulthood. So as the challenges come, they actually offer us an opportunity to instill certain things in our lives. And the book goes through those things that if we instill these things in our life, then it will make it easier for us in the next season of our lives. So this book is very valuable to somebody who is just about to get into the season of early adulthood to know what to expect. It is good for somebody who's in the middle of early adulthood for them to maybe have a picture of why they're going through what they're going through. And it's also important for somebody who has also gone through early adulthood to see maybe areas in their life where maybe they did not work on certain things, that they can work on them to make their lives better. I believe it will be of impact to someone's life and will bring a positive change. So you're welcome to have a look at the book and also gain insight from the book. So the book will be launched on the 23rd of November 2024 at Blue Tree, starting at 2 p.m. The tickets are available. There are three sets of tickets. We have the first ticket is 200, which is the entry only for the book launch. Then there's 450, which is entry plus one book. And then there's 700 for entry plus two books. You might ask yourself, why two books? We are doing the launch with me and my wife. She also has a book on brilliance, which is also a good read. And so if you want both books, it is 700. So 200 for entry only, 200 plus 450 for one book, 700 for entry plus two books. So I'd like to welcome you to be a part of this and learn from the insights that have been gathered over over the experience of working with young people, and also lessons from my life and also from a biblical perspective. Thank you very much.
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1: A page in the life of a writer.

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0: just like that. There's no other way to celebrate a birthday than with a red hot party, baby. And what a way to start the weekend. VVA boo boo. Listen, I want you to know that I mean it. When I want to cross my heart, when I say that you are an amazing human being, extra hot sauce and a ball of fire that we don't care if we burn because we want to touch. May this be your best year yet, Ma. I wish you nothing but peace, love, and happiness because this one of this year that we're about to start, this is your year. Happy birthday. It's Cage sending you love. Howdy like a titty.
1: Happy birthday, love. Happy birthday, man. It's been how many years of knowing you, man? Hi, Kisi, total Zala, if you know it, talking Arska Balo, Power of a tiny percent gift. Zala Utsu hits and Mihela Hela, Kawarata, Kawarata. Happy birthday, my love. Wait, okay, let God lead, eh? Not a man.
2: Happy, happy birthday, Mahonewa, aka VVI. A happy birthday, man. I hope you're having an awesome, awesome one. May God continue to bless you with many more. May he elevate you. May he open doors for you that you never thought would be opened. May you explore more and have more adventures. And to more 27 years, kumpeno renoa 27 shots. Good or nothing over or under. 27, how sad you make it like a zone? Are grooving? It's time. Happy birthday.

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0: Dear Heavenly Father, Lord Jesus, we come before you this morning with grateful hearts. Thank you, O God, for the gift of a new day, for the breath in our lungs, and for your constant love and mercy that sustains us. Lord Jesus, I lift up every listener tuned in today. Bless them, O God, their families, their work, and their endeavors. Father, fill their hearts with peace, joy, and strength to face whatever lies ahead. For those who are struggling, who find it hard to wake up and get going, whether from exhaustion, stress, or any burden that they carry, Father, I ask for your grace to renew their strength. Remind them that you are close to the brokenhearted and that your power is made perfect in our weakness. Lord, I pray that you guide those who are feeling weary and overwhelmed. Be their comfort, their source of hope, and give them the courage to press on. Surround them with your peace and refresh their spirits today. Father, we commit this day to you, Lord Jesus. Bless every moment, every conversation, and every decision we make. Lead us in your ways and help us to share your light in all that we do, Lord. We give you all the glory and praise, trusting in your grace to carry us through, Lord Jesus. In Jesus' mighty name we pray, and amen and amen.
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1: 601 on Yaron FM. Good morning, Botswana. Hello, Africa. And wave to the rest of the world. How are you feeling today on the 24th of June 2026, which is a Wednesday?
2: It's a midweek Friday, world. It's a midweek Friday, FO. We are slowly but surely getting to the end of the week. Apparently, this has been the longest week. Apparently, it has had longest nights. But tomorrow, Barobala, Boma 24 hours. See, they feel like they've slept forever. But so, Harahama, Siro, Balapurile,
1: Bazarka, Pagalale.
2: And this is a good time for us to be productive, you know?
1: Eh, Olemuguru, Hunza, and Kuntegua.
2: Hunza.
1: Humuan.
2: Yes.
1: Eh, hey. Ahapagalaki, Warahulumuan, but no, so go. Go block six.
2: Go block six, I agree, Hansi, Hutiba. Dinama.
1: So
2: I'm really.
1: So I'll answer more standby. What the fog?
2: What the fog, yeah.
1: So today, Habroni will wake up to, well, will go up to a high of 24 degrees Celsius, while Francistown will also enjoy a similar day around 23. And Botswana's headlines are buzzing, MOG, as you read that newspaper. There's the Lefoko Moagi corruption trial, which is stalling, and police are probing a suspicious death in Takatokwane. We also have political analysis and ripples from the 30 by elections that happened at the weekend.
2: So much happening, so many mysterious. I remember the mysterious case of that policeman, which was reported, I think, around May the 22nd in one of the newspapers. So many mysterious things, man.
1: I'm telling you, it's a mysterious world we live in. And globally, the football fever dominates the headlines as the FIFA World Cup serves up blockbuster clashes. Tonight, we're looking forward to Brazil versus Scotland. And I agree, since the GOAT scored on Monday, and then the... I get it, he's not a goat. What is he?
2: Yeah, I get it, Modi pudding when a lady breed.
1: Okay, breed, Bobo.
2: Kids or when a lady.
1: The other goat scored.
2: The top breed turns a belly top.
1: Hey,
2: no good. But out of Cristiano,
1: Yeah, yesterday he scored. When I left that game, I scored two at halftime. I don't know how he did it.
2: He finished 5-0.
1: 5-0.
2: Yeah.
1: Did he score a hat trick?
2: They tried to help him. He tried. He had a last minute chance, but he couldn't score.
1: Like the goat that he was. He wasted it.
2: He wasted it.
1: And today we start the day with powerful readings from Hebrews chapter 11, verse 1. Believe in God and let your day be filled with hope and strength. In everything that you do, believe in yourself and believe in your God. As we serve you a triple play, MMP family featuring Hensi with Samarato, FME DJs and Vex 99 featuring Posibina with No, Not FMD, Meralela, and then Mandla Music and Soul Kid B-Dub with Tsebaya. They'll lead us to news from across the continent on This Is Africa. Aretsoge.
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3: 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My name is Mulan. I school at GIS. GIS is in the building. The most ridiculous thing I believe is if I did my chores, then my father would give me mine.
0: Starting off your morning the right way. 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

0: 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This is Africa.
1: More than a year after the death of Zambia's former president Edgar Lungu, his family have won the appeal to have his body buried in South Africa where he died, overturning a high court.

His successor, President Hakainde Hichilema. The Zambia government has said while it disagrees with the ruling, it will not be taking the matter any further. It had long argued that as a former head of state, Lungu should be honored in the country. The Zambian government wished to see him laid to rest alongside his predecessors in the special presidential burial ground in the capital Lusaka. But Lungu's family wanted a private burial after negotiations with the government over the funeral arrangements broke down. You can learn more by logging onto the website bbc.com.

0: They kill me when they say when I was a kid, and they're still kids. 6:15 on Nyaruna FM, coming up on the other side of 6:18, the hottest hip-hop track in Botswana right now. One Take 267 with Blanchero, followed by Mandla Music and Soul Kid B-Dub with Tsebaya. And then...
1: the good morning voice note. Before the good morning voice note, if you are multitasking this morning, you're listening to the great show, The Rush, but you're also in front of your TV, please update us if Dr. Congo has been able to diagnose... what are they playing? Colombia.
0: Yes.
1: Just update us if Dr. Congo is able to give a diagnosis to Colombia and how that's going.
0: Oh, my God.
1: How is it going?
0: The patient beat the doctor.
1: You're lying.
0: I kid you not. Colombia won Dr. Congo near.
1: Oh, banna.
0: Ish.
1: So, Dr. Congo, we drew with Portugal. So, we'll need to beat Uzbekistan.
0: Yes.
1: Okay.
0: Uzbekistan is that Kosafa team that got walloped by Portugal.
1: Yeah, the zebras of Europe.
0: We're going to show them dust.
1: Yeah, we need to beat them.
0: Yeah, we're going to beat them black and blue.
1: And then we qualify for the next round.
0: And then we diagnose them. I got our doctors.
1: Yes. All right. Okay, damn. Anyway, the good morning voice note or text is where we... put out good energy, good vibes to the people that you care about. It could be a birthday shout out or just a general shout out. You send that text or that voice note to +267 391 066. Let us know whom it's dedicated to, and after that double play, we will
0: We'll give them a call.
1: Hey,
0: I found a way.
1: You found a way?
0: Yes.
1: I was so confused. I was like, how are we gonna give them a call?
0: No, don't worry. Eh? Where there is a fox, there is a way.
1: Come on.
0: And this year, as we celebrate Small Business Awareness Month under the theme Powering MSMEs for a Sustainable Future, you can do more than just support the movement. 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

0: 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Our cattle are not just animals. Ke business. Ke ngwao. Ke bokamoso. Foot and mouth disease spreads fast and can affect entire herds if we're not careful. If you notice cattle drooling, limping, or refusing to eat, don't ignore it. Report it immediately. Avoid moving sick animals from one place to another and always follow veterinary guidelines. Because when we protect our herd, we protect food, jobs, and opportunities for the next generation. Let's keep Botswana strong, one healthy herd at a time. Our herd, our future.
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2: 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My name is Weludo. And the school that I go to is Sunny Sense. 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Popo, popo. Meow, meow, meow, meow. 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
2: 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The hottest, the number. All day.

0: 6:27 on Yarn FM. Good morning. How are you feeling today? I hope you are up and ready for Wednesday. And right about now, we're jumping into the good morning text. But at the bottom of the hour, we have the news headlines to find out what's happening in Botswana, Africa, and the rest of the world. Khuntsu janda emo to the genius. Kanti umutwaga Mexican Christian.
1: I need to sneeze. Wait.
0: Hey, sneeze. How would I say? But we sneeze.
1: We're not allowed to sneeze on air. Radio etiquette.
0: No, these things changed.
1: When did they change? When did they change?
0: Yeah, since the podcast did it say.
1: You sneeze.
0: Yeah, you can sneeze.
1: I can't do that on air. Sorry, but
0: I've done that before.
1: On air? It's because of the podcast vibe.
0: No, because the laws changed when the podcasts came in. Wawan.
1: Okay, I'm not aware.
0: New generation radio.
1: I'm not aware of. No, for me, Ronaldo, Messi, I think you have to respect both the guys at the same time. You know what I mean? Because Ronaldo agora o salibi Argentina because aurate Messi. Good morning. Yeah, she woke up very, very early. A very good morning to
0: what
1: you.
0: What a lovely good morning text. Kanto, what happened to Malik and Michelle? Mama bona ba batsenya late.
1: O batsenya late.
0: Eh, mama bona ba batsenya late. Hala ho bona ba so yana bo itsore mama bona ba batsenya late. I think we have two good morning texts. The first one yare wish my son Khafela Kai Emape. Kindly wish my son Khafela Kai and Kao's brother. Oh, from Al Nur School, a happy birthday, turning 7 today. And he must have a lovely day filled with loads of presents from Dad, Kai, Kao. And we should call the number that is given right there. Let's call the number.
1: All right.
0: Let's call the
1: number. You have the number.
0: I found a way.
1: That looks like your number.
0: Come on, I want to try and let me number, right?
1: Yeah.
0: 7220.
1: I don't know a lot of numbers, but it's crazy that I know your number.
0: Because it's simple. Can I pick any number? Mona is gonna want a number in good sabu to a number. I mean, I must go away if I say in yellow.
1: Apparently, it's used by somebody.
0: I one.
1: Do you know who's using it?
0: Some lead.
1: Have you called her?
0: Nah, you'd be weird. Hello.
2: Hello.
0: Where is the birthday boy?
2: My name is Khalif.
0: Ah, you are the birthday boy.
2: What?
0: Are you the birthday boy?
2: Yes.
0: How are you feeling today?
2: I'm fine.
0: Okay, we're going to sing for you. One.

0: belong to... No, it hasn't ended. There's a remix. You belong to the zoo.
1: Yes.
0: With the monkeys and the gorillas. Cause they're cute, just like you. Hip, hip, hooray!
1: Happy birthday, Kafela. Enjoy your day, all right?
2: Thank you.
0: Awesome. Bye-bye.
1: Our pleasure. All right. Bye. We got another message here. It says, today, want to wish my friend a good and productive day. Please call her. Her number is there. Miss T's asking as well for the Baker's competition. Do we send only on Friday or just any other day or any time? Hey, Miss T, you need to send anytime.
0: Right now.
1: Yeah.
0: Send.
1: Even at midnight. Mm,
0: send.
1: At 3 a.m. when you are doing your 3 a.m. prayer.
0: Mm.
1: Yeah. When you're doing your 6, 9, 12, 3, like Pambuka, you know, just send. You know what I mean?
3: 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On the rush. The good morning text. The rush. 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
5: Corruption buster DCEC closing down on immigration officers who took bribes to issue visas to foreigners, and Zambian government will not appeal a Supreme Court decision for Edgar Lungu's family to bury him. 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
7: 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Good morning, Uncle MOG. It's me, Michelle.
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7: And we just want to say good morning to you guys. And no, Mama did not get us late. Right now, I'm in Lesedi Primary School as we speak. Thank you. Bye. Mwah. Bye.
9: 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I'm NG. 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

0: or something. So one time I closed them in the room and then I was peeking to see if they would talk. But then, yeah, I realized, sorry, yeah, we can't do that. I was pretty bummed out, but then, yeah.
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2: Since the time we killed Hansi.
3: Yeah.
2: Hansi kind of got married, you know.
3: Yes.
2: Hey, man, he's about to fall off as an artist. 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
1: 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Describes the song. 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
8: 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My name is Sami, and the school that I go to is Baba. Baba is in the building. Po-po-po-po. Nya-nya-nya-nya. And the craziest thing I believed as a kid was 1 plus 1 is 11.
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1: A huge part of what you're doing as a teacher isn't imparting information. 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What you're doing as a teacher often is setting the motivational frame and dramatizing the process of being engaged with the material.
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3: All righty then, 6:42. 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
5: Good morning, Ronaldo. 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
3: Meow meow.
4: I think that's a new kid. I've never seen this. This
3: is not number. A kid. This is a baby. This is a new baby.
4: A new baby.
3: Ah, wait, see. I'm tempted to give the new baby a movie ticket. Wait, the new baby is so cute.
4: E omeletseng.
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1: Corruption buster DCEC closing down on immigration officers who took bribes to issue visas to foreigners. And Zambian government will not appeal a Supreme Court decision for Edgar Lungu's family to bury him.
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1: With Yarn FM News at 7, I am Warabile Pambuka. Good morning. Corruption buster DCEC is hunting down immigration officers suspected of taking bribes to issue visas and citizenship to foreigners. This was said by Permanent Secretary in the Ministry of Labour and Home Affairs, Jimmy Opelo, when appearing before the Public Accounts Committee yesterday. Opelo said some foreigners were even issued with work permits without meeting required standards.
4: We receive reports every now and then that indicate that there is corruption. And we say to the bodies that are responsible for that, please investigate. Sometimes, then we act quickly there with the evidence that is there. There are teams that are putting up together the information.
1: Charles Hill District is facing a serious shortage of teachers, with some pupils reportedly going for an entire academic year without one. Tsotsa Kalkfontein Ward Councillor Kalebogo Gaibuse said schools in the district are relying on temporary teachers, which he argued is not sustainable. Gaibuse warned that shortage is hurting pupils' results and leading to poor performance.
5: Analysis of education. Looking at the status, we have asked about this establishment register of all our schools. When is this going to be normalized? Because how do we work out with or why are we having my temporary teacher in the establishment register of the last year? So that these things, they should be normalized.
1: And finally, the Zambian government has officially conceded defeat in the lengthy battle over the remains of former President Edgar Lungu, who died in June last year. This follows a Supreme Court of Appeal judgment yesterday, which upheld the Lungu's family's appeal against the August 2025 Pretoria High Court ruling that had entitled government to repatriate his remains for a state funeral. The court found the government failed to establish the right under common law or contract to override the family's burial decision. This latest position officially brings the impasse to an end. And now a recap. Corruption buster DCEC closing down on immigration officers who took bribes to issue visas to foreigners. And Zambian government will not appeal a Supreme Court decision for Edgar Lungu's family to bury him.
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1: And a look at Yarn FM Business News. Business analyst Mutwisi Mubi has urged companies to diversify operations and adopt cost-saving measures to withstand current economic pressures. This comes as Botswana's annual inflation rate rose to 10.7% in May, with many businesses reporting shrinking profit margins as consumers cut back on spending. Mubi said firms must exercise discipline in managing expenses, closely monitor products and services driving sales, and identify new revenue streams. He added that innovation and adaptability will be key for businesses seeking to remain competitive and profitable.
6: Whether you're looking at simply selling fat cakes in the morning, or you're looking at running your car washes or a logistics business, you really have to look at it in terms of what does it really cost you to do business and what is it that is really impairing you from doing business. So people really have to adapt. It's becoming very imperative that every business is now evolves to the technological landscape, and it's really important that people take a data-driven approach to business problem solving.
1: And a look at currency exchange rates. The Pula's trading at 1 rand 22 cents, 13 Pula 61 tebe against the American dollar, 15 Pula 46 tebe against the euro, and finally 17 Pula 96 tebe gets you the British pound.
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1: And the maximum temperatures expected today. Clouds have finally cleared up around Botswana. Gaborone will sit at a mellow 23, steady warmth for the afternoon. Francistown edges higher at 25. Kasane and Maung will both bask at 26, giving golden skies and inviting in the heat. Across the borders, Johannesburg will be cooler at a crisp and refreshing 20. Cape Town a cloudy 16. And finally, Windhoek, Harare and Lusaka all balanced at 23 degrees Celsius. 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Until then, have yourself a beautiful day.
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9: 7:07 on Yarn FM. Botswana edged to rally behind Team Botswana at the 2026 Kuksa Games, and Ghana hold England to a draw. Good morning. Let's kick off with local sport. Botswana have been encouraged to turn out in numbers to support local athletes competing in the 2026 Gaborone Kuksa Games. The chairperson of the local organizing committee, Utule Bale, made the call during a sponsorship announcement here in Gaborone on Tuesday. Gaborone will welcome around 1,000 athletes from the Southern Africa region for the 22nd edition of the InterVarsity Games. The tournament will take place from the 28th of June until the 5th of July. Utule stated that the games will contribute significantly to youth development and asked Botswana to support them.
10: These games are about much more than medals. They will contribute to youth development, regional integration, tourism and economic activity, volunteerism, cultural exchange, national branding, and the growth of university sports. I wish to assure all participating countries and the people of Botswana that we are ready to welcome Southern Africa. To all Botswana, these are your games. Let us come together, fill the venues, showcase the warmth, hospitality, and excellence to define our nation.
9: Yeah, I'm looking forward to it. In the FIFA World Cup, England were unable to repeat the flowing football that overpowered Croatia in their first World Cup game, as they were held to a goalless draw by Ghana at Boston Stadium. Thomas Tuchel's side knew that a victory would confirm a place in the last 32, but they were left frustrated by the stubborn resistance and organization from Ghana. They took 57 minutes to get a shot on target. So we will have timing. Otherwise, the goat scored yesterday.
11: Yeah. El goat. And a dog. Boa goat. Kalahadi ew. Come on.
9: Yeah, no. And you could tell. Kalahadi
11: red.
9: At the moment the game started, you could tell. He scored in the opening 6-7 minutes.
11: Yeah.
9: And then he went on to score a brace as Portugal beat Uzbekistan 5-0. I tried to look. Can I let Atlas call a bingwa? Kikile ka check out Uzbekistan ya haka haka ebon. Nege check out my area ring ya runa ya.
11: When you fold the atlas, hey. They are direct. When you fold the atlas,
9: hey,
11: they
9: fold adjacent
11: the zebras.
9: Hey. Otherwise, Algeria beat Jordan 2-1. We talked about that yesterday, and we have games lined up today. After Panama beat Croatia, Panama were beaten by Croatia 1-0, and Colombia beat DR Congo 1-0. DR Congo mfetu. Tonight we have Bosnia and Herzegovina hosting Qatar at 9, and then Switzerland will also play against Canada at 9. I think
11: watching none of those.
9: Haraka check the statistic. This will be
11: the least
9: viewed matches for World Cup.
11: Sure.
9: Nobody cares.
11: Anyway, today's trivia. Which national team holds the most record for the most 0-0 draws in FIFA World Cup history?
9: Yeah, it has to be the one and only.
11: What's the nation and how many goalless matches do they have? This also will show if you listen when you're watching these games, because the commentator mentioned it.
9: Mm-hmm.
11: Hey.
9: So the team is not at the World Cup right now?
11: It is at the World Cup.
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0: It's Yaruna FM, Lift the Music with a classic. Ladies and gentlemen, boys and girls, this is my house. I had to say it myself today.
1: Yeah, you have to.
0: Yo, Cesaria Ivora, no Anton Escarode on Yaruna FM, Lift the Music. Same guys that gave us Sanger Ivarona.
2: Makes sense.
0: So remember on Monday when we played Jazzanovas that night, and I told you what the theme this year, it's memories. Jazzanovas this night or that night is about instant chemistry. You meet someone, spiritual connection, that feeling of, oh wow, where you been my whole life? And then that person disappears that night and then you never see them again. It's just a memory and missing them. This one is by this lady, Cesaria Ivore, a.k.a. Barefoot Diva. She's from Cabo Verde. Big shout out, Cabo Verde. We absolutely love them at the World Cup. Absolutely a country you want to visit. So this song talks about a place called Ribera Grande, which is in Cape Verde, and a mysterious figure called Anton Escarode. So the song is about reflecting on your formative experiences and people connected to that place. So it's a place, so you want to check it out if you're in Cabo Verde. So when we talk of memories, if you've been to Cabo Verde, that's a place you want to create memories at. This song is a classic. It was remixed by Kerry Chandler in 2003. So big shout out to the OGs by Aaron. About Stoops Dog. Who remembers Stoops Dog?
2: You!
0: Big shout out to Big Duke. Mjuke. Yes. Who else?
2: The cast can analyze show you one. Maybe 69. Yeah, that's enough from 69.
0: Big shout out. Big shout out to DJ Mo. Big shout out to Robert Pine. I lent it Moyarun FM. I think the first time I heard it, Stoops Dog. There was a guy called Stoops Dog. Big shout out. He was doing 6 to 10 at the time. Heard it. I was in junior school. I was like, damn. That's fire.
1: Yeah.
0: So yeah, here it is.
2: Fire. How was your Tuesday, guys? Can I give you a little bit of a young? Are you good?
1: I'm not okay.
2: You are not okay.
1: I'm losing it, Fox. I'm tired. Was not easy. That I won't lie.
2: Oh, this is your first winter during the breakfast show.
1: No. I was there last year.
2: You were there last
0: year. She's been out here, dog.
2: Hey, no, what are you know what? You need to take time off for what? Now usually when I want to take time off,
0: I'm going to take time off.
2: Starting off your morning.

0: on Yarna FM. Yes, I still hate the water break. It's a dikoa kapong. And yes, hailogo rumungwa batho ba rata go ngakalla ba re Cristiano ga isa Messi. There is obviously something wrong with you. Akwe o lebella di sports di se. Re thwala re le bolele like me for example, MOG. I respect Messi as the best footballer on the planet. Out. But I'll pick Cristiano any day. But you'll never catch me saying Cristiano is better than Messi. Kerata Cristiano because you can train and become a Cristiano. But unfortunately, you cannot train and become a Messi. It's either you have it or you don't. Messi li Cristiano. Bamo mahatse ngale mabedi a sa tshwaneng. Ming hela. Both they are the greatest to play the game in our time. But Messi is miles ahead of this guy. Lehaka gora two against Uzbekistan.
1: Tswana le AKA and Casper.
0: Wanswar.
1: AKA is an anomaly. You can't.
0: I'm telling you.
1: You can't train to be.
0: I'm
1: an
0: telling
1: AKA.
0: You. Wanswar.
1: You know what I mean.
0: But boy Casper batetsi.
1: Hey, batetsi mapondo atletsi ya.
0: Ote ngoko mafike.
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0: 7:21 on Yarna FM. Coming up on the other side, the first part of our Freedom Square, I came across a lady called Kezo Heaven Sent. So this lady is multi-talented, but she's also an artist and odropile pina emta ibidu agote wa mpatla. So I had a chat with her about the Afro Jazz song, and we also got to sample it. So stick around, we're gonna have that on the other side. Also, Pambuka. 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
12: My name is Kezo Heavensent and I'm 33 years of age. I'm a singer-songwriter. So the first question goes, Kezo, Wampata has such a relaxed Afro jazzy vibe. What inspired this track and what emotions were you hoping to capture? Honestly, to tell you the truth, I just went to the studio with something totally different in mind. When I got there, Kezo was like, Kezo Mauchaza, who's the producer of the song? I was like, the song is just way too deep. How about you try something, you know, chill, something relaxing, something that people can literally jam to, because everybody's just going through a lot right now. How about we try something that's just, you know, chilled, that people can remember? And that's how Wampata came about. I started writing it on the spot and we recorded it. Question number two, your sound feels unique, jazzy yet rooted in Afro rhythms. How would you describe your musical identity? How does Wampata reflect that? I define myself or my music as Afro pop, in the sense that even though my music is influenced mostly by the African rhythm, the Afro rhythm that you're talking about, mine is driven by the vocals, Tata, and not the instruments leading the melodic line. So in this case, my music is mainly driven by the vocals leading the song. The third question, when crafting Wampata, what came first? The melody, the lyrics, or the mood you wanted to set? Obviously, it was the mood that came with something totally different to the studio. When we decided to try something else, I was like, oh, okay, the minute I said, let's talk about love. And you know how love makes you feel? That's the mood that came about when we were recording the song. And yeah, what message or feeling do you hope listeners take away when they hear Wampata? The only thing I want people to take away from the song is just the feeling that love makes you feel. You know how love makes you so giddy, you know, the butterflies in your stomach. Love, and whether romantic or friendship or family, you know, all of that. Love has this beautiful thing of making people feel some type of way, because I just feel like everybody's just going through a lot and everybody's always on some tip. Yeah, hey, family's toxic, relationships are, you know, I just want people to feel what love felt like before they experience whatever they experienced rather. Just that love is a beautiful thing, and when you're loved right and you love right, that's just a beautiful thing, really. Looking ahead, what's next for you this year? More singles, collaborations, maybe live performances we should look out for? Well, obviously, for me, I'll be releasing more of my singles this year because I'm trying to build up an EP. So I'll just be doing that, recording singles and releasing singles. And in terms of collaborations, really, I would really, really love that. I want to work with some artists as well who make music is different from what I'm currently making, because I don't want to box myself as this artist who's just so based on Afro pop or Afro jazz, as people classify me. I want to make music that just speaks to me and speaks to other people, whether it's this genre or that genre. I just want to make music that just feels good, that just makes people want to sit and listen to the music as well. How do you see Afro jazz evolving in Botswana, and what role do I hope to play in shaping that sound? For me, it's a very difficult question, because I just feel like for music to evolve, it has to evolve within the individual first. Once it evolves, rather, in the person that who makes it, it creates a certain environment. It takes a certain shape that is easier for somebody to take out, or whether people consume it or they don't, but it still feels true to the person who's making that music. And from there, I just feel like if we take our music out there, we take, you know, Afro jazz is a beautiful thing. It's Afro pop, rather. Afro jazz is a beautiful craft. It's beautiful music that people really need to listen more to in Botswana. So I think we need to make sure that we make a lot of music and export it, not in Helamu Botswana, because we have a lot of potential and we need to take it out there. And what role do I hope to play in all of this? I'll just be making my own music and just taking it out there, making music that literally makes sense to me and to the people who are going to consume it as well. Because for me, it has to start with me. If the music doesn't make sense to me, then I can't take it out to other people. So I think the only role that I'll be playing, rather, is just making music that's just going to be impactful on other people who are going to consume it. So that's just about it. Thank you so much.
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0: requested Kesha Heaven Sent and sampled her new single called Wampatla. Wetsu, this has been the VIP Access, where Botswana's voices meet the spotlight. 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
1: Corruption buster DCEC closing down on immigration officers who took bribes to issue visas to foreigners. And Zambian government will not appeal a Supreme Court decision for Edgar Lungu's family to bury him. 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
0: BW Youth Culture. Conversations that matter to a
12: That's what the Constitution says. The President can act on his own advice.
13: Mame.
12: When he does allow him, the Constitution has given him that power.
13: Mame.
12: There's no problem with it.
13: Mame.
12: You have a problem with it, you change the Constitution. 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
4: 7:39 on Yaruna FM. Welcome to the Freedom Square. And this week, the globe is celebrating World Wellbeing Week, which is a reminder of our health, happiness, and balance. And re bua ka botsogo jwa mmele, boitumelo jwa mogopolo, le kagiso ya setšhaba sa rona re le Botswana. Today we are joined by a life coach, Jeremiah Dikgang of Quantum Leap Academy, to help us to understand why people need to unlock their full potential and exactly how they can go about it. Mr. Dikgang is joining us all the way in Francistown. Mr. Dipang, how are you, sir?
3: My brother, I'm doing very well. I'm doing very well in a very cold Wednesday morning.
4: Ah, leko ke tlo go tsididinya.
3: Ah, go tsididi, go tsididi.
4: Kana go rara ga o tlo ke go tsenya re boost mo fridge ngwe ba hela ho eta nna tsididi ela itsele ho. Thank you so much for joining us today, my king. Let's start first with personal well-being. Yeah. What does well-being mean to you as a life coach?
3: To me, as a life coach, well-being means appreciating my key for you, four core interiors. My mindset, which is my psychological well-being, health set, my physical well-being, my soul set, which is the spiritual well-being, and my heart set, which is my emotional well-being. All those four pillars, if ever I want to have maybe a healthy, a sound being, is when I'm working on them and making sure that they are at their best.
13: Now, ntikina le pambuka ha abuaka burnout and how much she is tired. I don't think it's stress. I just think it's burnout. But sometimes people have a combination of struggling with both stress and burnout. What's the first step to regaining balance if you ever find yourself in that situation?
3: Yeah, the first step would be to recognize exactly what is happening. Like you were saying, someone is tired, but this is not burnout, because you need not find yourself attending to burnout when in actual fact you are just physically tired. Maybe you are trying to address the physical side of being when in actual fact you are struggling spiritually. So the starting point is to really pick precisely what is it that I'm dealing with currently. If ever something looks like it's out of balance, what is it that is out of balance? And when you identify it, then it's to recognize, to say, if ever it's spirituality, where do I go? What does spiritual well-being mean to me? And then I would address it from my own perspective and the understanding of it. If ever it is the physical well-being, which I would like to say a majority of our people are struggling in that area, because we are not, we are actually more inclined to just sitting on our seats, consuming both junk food, junk knowledge, you know, everything about us is junk. That is when it starts now to affect us. But then it's all about saying, how do I now manage this kind of addictions? Because the only addiction that worries us is drug problem. But you don't realize that we are addicted to some things that do not look bad, but in actual fact, along the way, they start now to bring undesirable results.
13: Now, in Botswana, Radikang, we have a very strong spirit of community. I think we've realized it when there's sporting events. You know, we have that collective culture about us. Speaking to that, how can and how does collective well-being strengthen families and the workplace?
3: Yeah. A human being is a social being. That should be the very first thing that we need to appreciate. A human being is a social being, and you'd find that we tend to do well when we are socially compatible with the environment and with the people that we are dealing with. So if ever we are going to do well, is when we understand our own differences, our own uniqueness, and be able to fit into that the social structure that we find ourselves in. So it's very, very important to find the best way to fit into the social structure without draining yourself. Some people do socially, but we find that our the way we do it we don't balance it such that it is a small few who happen to be more of giving and draining themselves in trying to build this social structure. And these are the people that at the end of the day, we may praise them. They put a lot of, they put those smiles on their faces while they are actually being eaten underneath. So it's very important now to balance enjoying your social connection, but again, do not allow the social connection to eat into some of the key pillars of your wellness. Like I said, you have to do well psychologically. Don't try to please everybody while in actual fact you are not happy. Do not try to go all out to make everyone happy when in actual fact spiritually it is not satisfying you. So it's all about managing this kind of spirit of community in such a way that there is mutual benefit in everyone involved.
13: Now, before we get to this year's theme, World Wellbeing Week, and Kana Haribuaka wellness, it's multifaceted. It's like you just put it, it's not just the mental, there's the health, financial, security, sustainability, and all that stuff, spiritual as well. I want to come back to this. You know, Nenziribuaka, a sense of community. Sometimes you'll be going through stuff, and then, you know, sort of society sort of dictates what you need people around you. You need to be surrounded by the right people. That's all good and well, and it's actually true. But sometimes you need to be alone. You know, sometimes you just need to be there. That balance, worry, okay, do I go to Fox and, you know, tell Fox, ang hage, or do I sit alone in my corner and just try to absorb and be honest with my feelings?
4: Yeah, thug it out.
13: Hey, thug it out.
3: Yeah, one of the I think that we once talked about, I don't know if it was with Fox or somebody, we once talked about solitude, where you connect with you. That's the most important thing. Like you talked about the spirit of community, one thing we should know is that you will never be able to meaningfully connect with people if you are not connected with yourself. So being with you, trying to draw from your own personal strength, identify some of the tools that can help you to win in life within you. So solitude or being alone assists you to have that moment to see inside of you and be able to pick the key tools that will make you win, that will contribute in helping you to have that holistic well-being, which we are all looking for. And it is very, very important solitude, we need to be alone most of the time. And even when things are not going well, especially psychologically, avoid trying to run away from yourself into maybe circles of circles with people, so that you can somehow take a break from that. So solitude should be the primary thing before you fitting into the community.
13: It's 7:47 on Yaron FM Left Music. This week, the world is celebrating World Wellbeing Week, which is a reminder that our health, happiness, and balance matter. And today we are joined by a life coach, Ray Jaramaya, who helps people unlock their full potential. Now, in the context of Botswana, Ray Dikang, the themes, you know, the different aspects of wellness, from mental health, financial, security, sustainability, which one of these facets resonates with us, Botswana, with our local context?
3: I was discussing with someone this morning, Kerry. I think the system that produced us somehow did not give us the blueprint of true wealth, true happiness, and how can we, and at the end of the day, have a holistic well-being. So all of them, we need to realize that these key pillars, we cannot have one becoming stronger and then have the other one struggling. Because at the end of the day, they are more like they hold the whole structure. If one struggles, then the other one, strong as it may be, and then you're going to, if you lose your health and then you've got a lot of money, then you're going to end up losing your money in trying to get your health back. So it's very, very important there to realize that we need to understand the holistic, the wholeness of perfect health, which is the financial strength, the physical one, the emotional one. And when you can do well in all of them, then I can guarantee you that is when a rich life is achieved.
13: Awesome. And just in closing, if you could give the listener one challenge for the week and one advice for the week, what would it be?
3: The challenge, the first challenge is that give yourself to time to be alone, maybe for 30 minutes. Ask yourself, how will the perfect health in me look like? In your emotions, how will it look like? Physically, how will it look like? And all the aspects that you talked about. Give yourself just time alone, without any music, without any phone, without television, without even your best friend, just alone, cutting all the noise around. And then let me also challenge us to say, take a 30 minutes walk each day, so that you'll start the process of getting your physical health back. Because the physical health back, when you get it, then surely the fire. Areas of your life will be restored. So that is the challenge. 30 minutes alone, 30 minutes of walking, and then maybe just the 30 minutes of reading. Mm-hmm. The game would have started.
4: Thank you so much, Re Jaramadi Khan from Quantum Leap Academy. 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Where do we find you?
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4: Thank you so much, my king. Oba du medisa kako ghetto.
3: Bata kitaba du medisa, my brother.
4: Thank you.
3: Thank you.
4: So today, the 24th of June 2026, is World Wellbeing Week. It starts from the 24th until the 30th. It focuses on physical health, mental well-being, social connection, financial security, and sustainable living. It's a global initiative encouraging workplace, communities, and individuals to take practical steps towards healthier and more balanced lives. Ipatlele gore wena o ka ira eng, awa saikela, awa woka, awira gadene, awa taboga, awa chusa sport se o ka se tsamekang, so that you can take care of your physical health. So one of the themes, tota, most of the themes that will be discussed this week, gona le ya physical health, movement, sleep, nutrition, and hydration. 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When was the last time you had a glass of water? There is also mental well-being, stress management, gratitude, focus, and psychological safety. Social connection includes building trust, inclusion, and supportive cultures. Financial security is about encouraging stability and resilience in personal and workplace finances. Sustainability is about promoting environmentally conscious and balanced ways of living. So this life thing, emoji, we shouldn't just wing it. We should be deliberate about how we want to live our lives, where we want to go, and how we plan to get there.
13: Hey man, it needs balance, man. I think like Raja Ramaya spoke at the beginning of the conversation, you know, sometimes you go so hard after money and then the other aspect of your well-being suffers. It could be the family side of things, you know, the health side of things. Sometimes you focus too much on the health.
4: Sometimes you focus too much on church.
13: those things. So the life is about balance. But a very important question, Efo. When is your birthday again?
14: The 5th of December.
13: 5th of December.
14: Yeah, I was born on the 5th of December. It was a Monday.
13: Just after.
14: It was 6 p.m. Yeah. Just after. Princess Mary.
13: Oh, Lord. Okay. The whole shebang. Now we're going to get everything. just after Jay-Z was born.
14: Just after Jay-Z.
13: How old will you be?
14: This year. Yeah. 43.
13: Are we still doing the 43 kilometers?
14: Yeah, no, we'll do that. No, we'll do that.
13: No, whenever you say, whenever we go smile, look up. Are we doing it? Are you committing on radio right now?
14: I'm excited about it.
13: Are you committing?
14: Kaori, I'm committing.
13: Okay.
14: I'm committing.
13: The ladies are here.
14: What about? Kaori, kiboni manual omu wana, wawo trainer for a marathon.
13: Hey.
14: So I'm going to try it. Ming hela sanse kole marigare mempe, kita simula training marigare.
13: Training is to start now. If you're going to run 43Ks.
14: Dude, kiyo kona kutabaka 21 kilometers without training. Surely kiyo kona kutabaka 42.
13: Why would you do that?
14: The guy
13: who won Comrades, the guy who did a number two for 2 million rands. I'm sure
14: for over 10 kilometers. No, the difference between me and those Gihuaba is that they are fast.
13: Hey.
14: Now I'm not fast,
13: sure,
14: but I can maintain. Over a long distance.
13: Okay.
14: And unlike my late baba Samekam football, I don't need the hydration break. Ketaboga, like a town, I and I got a pingo block six. Hey, these water breaks sicken me.
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1: Corruption buster DCEC closing down on immigration officers who took bribes to issue visas to foreigners. And Zambian government will not appeal a Supreme Court decision for Edgar Lungu's family to bury him.
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1: 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Good morning. Corruption buster DCEC is hunting down immigration officers suspected of taking bribes to issue visas and citizenship to foreigners. This was said by Permanent Secretary in the Ministry of Labour and Home Affairs, Jimmy Opelo, when appearing before the Public Accounts Committee yesterday. Opelo said some foreigners were even issued with work permits without meeting required standards.
3: We receive reports every now and then that indicate that there is corruption. And we say to the bodies that are responsible for that, please investigate. Sometimes, then we act quickly there with the evidence that is there. There are teams that are putting up together the information.
1: Charles Hill District is facing a serious shortage of teachers, with some pupils reportedly going for an entire academic year without one. Tsotsa Kalkfontein Ward Councillor Kyaleboga Gaibuse said schools in the district are relying on temporary teachers, which he argued is not sustainable. Gaibuse warned the shortage is hurting pupils' results and leading to poor performance.
4: Another study of education, looking at the status, we have asked about this establishment register of all our schools. When is this going to be normalized? Because how do we work out the rate? For why are we having my temporary teacher alema in Zihote? When I'm not going to lie, establishment register of the last year. Yeah, you go to Supal, Rati, Salis, Timunu, Tse, Kaya, Heliji. We are Heliji, I mean, so that these things, they should be normalized. Reta, where are the Banaba, Fede, and the teacher of the room? Go to Timunu, Hokwa, Banaba, Banaba, Nama, Hote, Vasna, teacher.
1: And finally, the Zambian government has officially conceded defeat in the lengthy battle over the remains of former President Edgar Lungu, who died in June last year. This follows a Supreme Court of Appeal judgment yesterday, which upheld the Lungu's family's appeal against the August 2025 Pretoria High Court, ruling that had entitled government to repatriate his remains for a state funeral. The court found the government failed to establish a right under common law or contract to override the family's burial decision. This latest position officially brings the impasse to an end. And now a recap. Corruption buster DCEC closing down on immigration officers who took bribes to issue visas to foreigners. And Zambian government will not appeal a Supreme Court decision for Edgar Lungu's family to bury him.
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1: And in Yaron FM Business News, business analyst Mutusi Mupi has urged companies to diversify operations and adopt cost-saving measures to withstand current economic pressures. This comes as Botswana's annual inflation rate rose to 10.7% in May, with many businesses reporting shrinking profit margins as consumers cut back on spending. Mupi said firms must exercise discipline in managing expenses, closely monitor products and services driving sales, and identify new revenue streams. He added that innovation and adaptability will be key for businesses seeking to remain competitive and profitable.
5: Whether you're looking at simply selling fat cakes in the morning or you're looking at running your car washes or a logistics business, you really have to look at it in terms of what does it really cost you to do business and what is it that is really impairing you from doing business. So people really have to adapt. It's becoming very imperative that every business now evolves to the technological landscape, and it's really important that people take a data-driven approach to business problem solving.
1: And And in currency exchange rates, the pula is trading at 1 rand 22 cents, 13 pula 61 tebe against the American dollar, 15 pula 46 tebe against the euro, and finally 17 pula 96 tebe gets you the British pound.
0: 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Air Botswana, going your way.
1: And the highs expected this afternoon, Gaborone will sit at a mellow 23, Francistown edges higher at 25, Kasane and Maung will both bask at 26, giving golden skies and inviting heat. Across the borders, Johannesburg will be cooler at a crisp and refreshing 20, Cape Town a cloudy 16, and finally Windhoek, Harare and Lusaka all balanced at 23 degrees Celsius. That's it from the morning news desk. Do make sure to catch the next Yarn FM news update at 12 with Katlego Rakola. Till then, have yourself a blessed day.
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7: 8:07 on Yarn FM. Botswana edged to rally behind Team Botswana at the 2026 Kuksa Games, and Ghana hold England to a draw at the FIFA World Cup. Good morning, let's kick off with local sport. Botswana have been encouraged to turn out in numbers to support local athletes competing in the 2026 Gaborone Kuksa Games. The chairperson of the local organizing committee, Utule Bale, made the call during a sponsorship announcement here in Gaborone on Tuesday. Gaborone will welcome around 1,000 athletes from the Southern Africa region for the 22nd edition of the InterVarsity Games. The Confederation of Universities and College Sports Association Games will take place from the 28th of June until the 8th of July. Utule stated that the games will contribute significantly to youth development here in our country, and asked Botswana to come and support.
8: These games are about much more than medals. They will contribute to youth development, regional integration, tourism and economic activity, volunteerism, cultural exchange, national branding, and the growth of university sports. I wish to assure all participating countries and the people of Botswana that we are ready to welcome Southern Africa. To all Botswana, these are games. Let us come together, fill the venues, showcase the warmth, hospitality and excellence to define our nation.
7: He also pinpointed some of the sporting disciplines that will be in contention.
8: Botswana is ready to host over 1,000 athletes that will be coming from 9 countries in Southern Africa, while daily attendance is expected to exceed 2,000 people.

0: and volleyball. Accommodation preparations are complete.
1: And the World Cup continues out in the US, Canada, and Mexico. Yesterday, Portugal 5, Uzbekistan 0. Gold drought, Yara Ronaldo, yeah, major tournaments, EMA Mabane, when he scored 2. And then the drought went to England, who were hosting Ghana, and it ended as a goalless draw, which means Ghana are still in it to win it. Tonight, Risimola, the game, it's our third round, Yano. Match day 3, which means the game is at the club. It's 9 p.m. We have Bosnia versus Qatar and Switzerland versus Canada. Nobody's watching those two games. And then midnight,
2: yeah,
1: on Morocco versus Haiti. AFCON nyana ono ho rele continent ra feisana
2: as Morocco and Haiti, absolutely.
1: And then Scotland versus Brazil.
2: Brazil. Please get that clip, Yaha, Vin Diesel, more Fast and Furious. Hey. Welcome to Brazil!
1: Who do you think is going to win? It's not going to be an easy game for Brazil.
2: It won't be an easy game, but...
1: But teams like Brazil, you expect them to get better as the tournament progresses.
2: As the tournament progresses, and also you have to look at who they have as a coach. They have Don Ancelotti, so that's a
1: Is he allowed to smoke cigarettes go World Cup?
2: No, he eats the cigarette, the gums, yeah.
1: Mm-hmm.
2: Yeah, can I, back in,
1: dude,
2: back imagine, in Serie A, he used to just hold it on the touchline.
1: Imagine if they allowed him to smoke. Hey, Maracana, they were going to smoke these teams.
2: Oh, they were going to smoke Scotland. I like that. Dude, what did you do to our WhatsApp line? Because we had so many voice notes with regards to today's trivia. Hey, so what's happening?
1: I cannot book a button. You know that I'm not a technical person.
2: To everybody that sent, let me just put a public service announcement. We apologize. I don't know what Fox did. So we're not going to be able to play your voice notes or read your messages. But a big shout out to you. Much appreciated.
1: Don't worry. We'll check them out after 8:25.
2: Okay. Mm. So we were asking, which national team holds the record for the most 0-0 draws in FIFA World Cup history?
1: And I thought it was Italy.
2: You thought it was Italy because it's Praga again. No. It's England. England, even the commentator mentioned it yesterday. Dr. Rainey, I think, mentioned that. So they have 13 goalless draws. That is a World Cup record. What's interesting about all of these is four of them are against African team. I think there's Morocco. Obviously, yesterday they drew against Ghana. They drew 0-0 against Algeria in 2010. Nigeria, 2002. So, yeah.
1: Dude, I remember that Nigeria game, yeah, 2002.
2: Yeah.
1: That was a nice game.
2: That was a nice game.
1: You know, it was a goalless draw, but not because of lack of effort. Like, the goal mouth incidents in my game, and then they did bayam.
2: So, yeah, I know. Keep on about. So, I'm going to go to 0-0 till they get to win the cup. 0-0, then penalties, 0-0, penalties.
1: No, the thing with them, Kore, but we never can give me answer.
2: 4-2.
1: Hey, but I said the goal. You can't say the goal is up on the FIFA World Cup. You know, they are done.
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0: punchlines, metaphors, and rhymes. 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
1: Oh, yeah.
0: It's the Goon Cypher.
2: That was fresh.
3: 817 on Yaruna FM. Humpie Gurumo Underground Day, deep down in the underground. Eardrops Pop. This is the remix by Dilated Peoples from their 2000 album. It was called The Platform. So within that album, there's Watch Your Eardrums Pop, the original Eardrums Pop. And then there's this remix. I believe it was the last song, track number 16, Mo CD Nyate. Dude, the opening to this song, the opening by Planet Asia, one of the most underrated underground hip-hop's rappers of all time. Kurum Takware, the methods of melodic torture, Mike Mastery. I'm locally accepted, worldwide respected. So give me mines or meet your death wish. Done on the throat like floating with your neck slit. Be gone, I'm way beyond. My mind shines harder than your necklace. How's that now? So, oh boy, no. That is the best opening. Opening. We hit the festivals and then we hit the nightclubs. We hit it like Brad Pitt did it to Fight Club. You have to watch the movie Fight Club so that you understand. No, those two verses were the best. How's that? Another far eye. Are they wanna jerk who? Step up and I'll dump. Evade and face the rage of a 12-gauge pump. Who can I want a 12-gauge? Chump, I'm not that guy. My name is the Far Rye. Hatswa habare, dilated, heavy rotated, golden stated. 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Everlast kile kwale lwa na likile laumana le Eminem. Ne wana le beef. I read the New Testament and I gave it up for Lent. You have to be a Christian to understand this bar. You have to give something up for Lent 40 days and 40 nights before Good Friday. Yeah, no, that rule is in the New Testament. This guy says, I read the New Testament and I gave it up for Lent. All the places I went just to pay my rent used to keep me bent. Kirapel on a ritual daily, but now I cock my hammer, spit a comet like Haley. This song will go down in history as one of the hardest underground hip hop tracks of all time. Emoji.
4: 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I know the kind of music they'll be playing at the wedding.
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0: And my ish is timeless. A clock with no hands. An hourglass with no sand. But nakena le nako, it's 8:21. And coming up on the other side, after Thato Tladi and Dr. JRS, as well as Tefo Fox, we have a song called Day and Night. And then we're going to talk to the Small Business Association of Botswana.
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4: 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My name is Samantha. I used to think when the car is moving or the bus is moving, the grass and the trees are also running.

0: All right, it's 8:24 on Yaruna FM. Left the music still to come. That song that Fox promised. Thato Tladi, Dr. JRS, and Therefore Fox Day and Night. Therefore Fox is doing absolutely well, man. Has featured in that Sanel Musician album, his latest album. So he's doing big, big things. Big shout out to the boy. Right now, we are talking small business awareness month, and joining us in studio we are joined by Samuel Mashuloku. This man, I've known him I think for all my life. How are you, Sam?
1: I'm good, fam. How are you?
0: You've been working since I was born, dog.
1: Man, you know, we haven't put in that work.
0: Since we were kids. This man has been working since we were kids.
1: I sound like a relic there.
0: How are you, man?
1: I'm wonderful, man. Thank you. Thank you for having us here.
0: Thank you, good to see you, man.
1: It's always a pleasure to see you, man.
0: Always.
1: It's always a pleasure.
0: A pleasure to meet you. We also have Resego Simon, who is the sales executive. Hi, Resego. How are you?
2: Hi, I'm great. Thank you so much for having me.
0: You have so much energy.
2: Well, I'd actually love that.
0: Please do that. Hey, man, have three. I had to have a punch. What?
2: My morning actually starts from 4, so it's a daily thing.
1: That's her, right? Like every day, that's the energy.
0: Yeah, absolutely love it, man.
2: Thank you so much, guys.
0: Let's talk about the Small Business Association of Botswana. To the listener right now, just paint a picture of what this association is about and what it does.
1: Yes, sir. Botswana Small Business Association, commonly known as SBA. So what we do, it was established to advocate, to support, and to provide the practical solutions for the small business. Basically, in short, our value proposition is to create an enabling environment for businesses, small businesses to thrive, as we believe in scalable businesses.
0: Mm-hmm.
1: Our motto is that we believe in scalable businesses. Right, where someone creates a business and then are able also to create jobs and also to contribute to the economy.
0: And how do we do this? Are we capacity building? Are we training? Are we sharing information? How exactly? And how do we work at the small businesses? Is it everything? Fox has this thing, mentioned, you know, there'll be a guy who can see or tribing up a chaddy tire as a whole. May I eat it through a halfway blind? What are we talking about?
1: Look, I think it's all the any business that makes profit, basically. I think there's also the controversy in terms of some measured by revenue, some measured by
0: number of employees. Yeah.
1: I mean, we believe that based on each business, there is, of course, other tools that we use, more small business, but we believe that only Kaharba define and Gadi. And they're quite diverse, really. And if I have to get on that conversation, that would actually be a long conversation. But what we do is we each business, like based on industry, what we try and do is use these tools that are not on talent trusted. Like so we believe in scalable businesses.
0: Mm-hmm.
1: So at small business, we have all these different pillars. Bang, they need, some people have based on industry, have difficulties in writing a contract, business contract. That affects their business. Some need access to market, some need finance assistance. So look, the different
0: needs.
1: Hence, that's why we actually came up with a Small Business Month, to try and create a platform where small businesses, we can go out and hear what their challenges are, and also try and establish what the solution they need, and try to create a platform where they meet the service providers. Basically, that's that.
0: Brilliant stuff. Now, let's talk about World MSME Day.
2: Yes.
0: What is this day all about, and what inspired its conception?
2: Well, at the end of the day, I have a small business, you understand?
0: Yeah.
2: So I looked thoroughly into it, and you know, I was just thinking about it even this morning to say, you know what, this day is for us entrepreneurs. You know, we're celebrating us as entrepreneurs, as the people who are there, whose voices are not properly heard, who are just doing things, but there's no safe net, there's no place, there's no safety net for a voice that calls out for these people, that talks out for these people.
0: Yeah.
2: So this day is actually what we're commemorating. We're saying, you know what, we are here, and we need such people as SBA to stand in for us. So we then got into there's a The UN they also commemorate a June as a month of MSME. Mm. So, you know, we were also under that. So it, we want to make it a national thing to say, you know what, we're celebrating entrepreneurs on this very month. So this is what it's all about.
0: Do we point it to a day, or do we put it in a day, or it's the whole month?
2: The idea is for the whole month, yeah. You know, but then the celebrations will be done on specific days.
0: Yeah.
2: But then we want the month of June to be that. That's what we are into.
0: Okay, so then take us through, Yone, the Small Business Awareness Month in terms of the activities, what is involved.
1: Yes, just also to add on what she just alluded and said. Look, this event, it's recognized by UN, was established by UN, United Nations, in 2017.
0: So brilliant.
1: The commemoration date is actually on the 27th. But what we did also, we sort of stretched it into a month. We know that, look, this is a very important month where you have Father's Day. Kind of figured, you know, next to Strength of a Nation pillars, you know, it's African child, there's the fathers also, why not also include another component? I know we can't mesh that father and the strengthening, but we said let's stretch this, because the conversation is just not in one day, but it deserves a platform where it could be discussed. Furthermore, also I think post after this also we're going to do other activities. But in terms of the activity, we have what we have stakeholder engagement on the 26th, which is going to be held at BITC Conference Center.
2: Yeah.
1: This brings together government, financial institutions, development partners, corporates and entrepreneurs all in one room.
0: Mm-hmm.
1: This is just to create, like I said, a platform where SMMEs and stakeholders or service providers can sit down in one room and just chit-chat again. Mm-hmm. And then on the 27th, we have the World MSME Day Commemoration Walk, which will... Well, the route is from the 3 Dukhosi Monuments to Main Mall.
2: Mm-hmm.
1: This is basically a public awareness activity celebrating entrepreneurship, I guess.
0: Mm-hmm.
1: And then the third one, which is the last part of it, would be the market day.
2: On the same day?
1: On the same day.
2: Yeah.
0: Okay.
1: On the 27th.
2: Yeah.
1: It'll be Luku Main Mall Center Square next to President Hotel. I think they call it President Hotel.
0: Yes.
1: Yeah. And then, yeah, you know, this is also open to the public, you know. And this is also where entrepreneurs can showcase their products and their services, basically.
0: Brilliant
1: in
0: stuff.
1: A nutshell.
0: It's 8:31 on Yaruna FM. Lift the Music. We are in conversation with Samuel Mashaloku, brand executive for the Small Business Association, as well as Resego Simon, sales executive. Now, just lastly, how does the public, how does the listener, how do they contact you, and also to be part of the association? How do I maneuver that?
2: All right. On the public, what they can do to support, they can purchase the official World MSME Day commemorative merchandise that we'll be having, and then also to register and participate in the commemoration walk, to book an exhibition stall at the MSME Market Day, to partner or sponsor the campaign, and support local businesses by attending the events and buying local products.
0: Okay.
2: Yeah.
1: On the other note, a membership. When you buy a T-shirt, you get, it's like a true deal. You get a T-shirt, ne? You get a free stall and a complimentary membership.
0: Oh, brilliant.
1: So just buying it, purchasing it, the merchandise gets you.
0: So the MSME T-shirt?
1: Yes, sir.
0: Okay. How much is the T-shirt? How do I get it? Facebook, Instagram? Do I call a number?
2: Yeah, you call a number, 7378860. 7378860. And then you can also send us an email at admin@smallbiz.org.bw, and follow also our social media Facebook page, that is Small Business Association of Botswana.
0: Brilliant stuff.
2: Yeah.
0: Sam, pleasure seeing you again.
1: Hey.
0: Big shout out for all the great work that you're doing.
1: Yes, sir. Yes, sir.
0: All the best.
1: Putting in the work. Remember how Creative Affiliates was started, right?
0: I remember everything.
1: Yes,
0: and yes, we do deserve a drink. So I know you don't drink. So me and Resego will have that drink.
1: We'll have that coffee.
0: Yeah,
2: well,
0: it's coffee also for me. Awesome stuff. Resego Simon, thank you so much as well.
2: Thank you so much for having me. Thank you.
0: All right, it's 8:34.
3: Omo, omo, omo, omo, omo, omo, omo, omo, omo, omo, omo, omo, omo, omo, omo, omo, omo, omo, omo, omo, omo, omo, omo, omo, omo, omo, omo, omo, omo, omo, omo, omo, omo, omo, omo, omo, omo, omo, omo, omo, omo, omo, omo, omo, omo, omo, omo, omo, omo, omo, omo, omo, omo, omo, omo, omo, omo, omo, omo, omo, omo, omo, omo, omo, omo, omo, omo, omo, omo, omo, omo, omo, omo, omo, omo, omo, omo, omo, omo, 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Making sure before let's zili li piri mara peri skipara reserekisi.
2: Definitely.
3: And I also want you to arrange for the SME zelengor dikata sakalo na leba tlise kwa no leba relere as long as it's midweek and it's 9 a.m. Bakang emela moyaro na FM reba profile so that Botswana get to learn about the wonderful work that they're doing.
1: Wow.
3: So Diranja,
1: yeah, we'll take you up on that offer, and also we'll step up to the table.
2: Yeah.
3: Yes. How can I let Baba Ira and Kofi Raba Tinya Kopela Galai?
1: No, but thing. We'll make sure. But thanks again for having us.
2: Thank you. Really
3: appreciate it.
2: Thank you.
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7: Hi, Uncle Majarin. Hi, Emoji. So now when I was a kid, Korupula in and I thought Mudumu Zeri di drum. Right Pinakata Sana and then I would tell me that's how we'd had the rainfall. And then that thunder that would hear Gorogara about taking those drums. Yeah. I believe that for the longest time. But then it shocked me Hagi Buzara Nung Hawana Lizili thing. Morto let's say oh that one totally messed me up.
6: Starting off your morning.

0: Ah, what a lovely song. This is Tamarind by Brando. And Hati, it's a fascinating fruit, tangy, sweet, and deeply aromatic. It's widely used in Africa, Asia, and Latin America, not just for its flavor, but also for its health benefits. So, you are my rose. Rari, you are my tamarind.
1: And also, tamarind ginger, ladies and gentlemen, boys and girls, is also good for home and away games.
0: Yes.
1: And also,
0: how many fixture?
1: Yes. If you want to show up to the game,
0: check it out.
1: And you really want to score.
0: Yeah.
1: You really want to score a couple of goals.
0: Yeah.
1: This is what you need to take. Tamarind ginger.
0: If you have a couple of soldiers, but they ain't marching.
1: Yes.
0: Kennel.
1: If you are like Arsenal and your shots have missed for a couple of years. Yeah. Tamarind.
0: I loro o ba ga te video a go toi ba fara ba fara wa World Cup o thata tota go gora thata.
1: Tamarind ginger
0: is for you.
1: If your spark plugs detail ga se ke metsi and your car keeps misfiring and your engine keeps misfiring, tamarind.
0: Ha mo ha ro wa isa da maphakela o da tire tla vo vo vo vo vo vo vo vo vo vo vo vo
1: and high start. If you are like, if you are like yourself, snoozing your alarms, open like your hotel. Tamarind.
0: Obata go nalets.
1: Monzosa.
0: It's for you.
1: Tamarind.
0: How is the brass?
1: Yes.
0: Otama wa avkoning. Obowa without a single goal. Without a single. Kore, fix saranele that you were there. Hako ucha interview after the game. My boys failed to come to the party.
1: Yes. If you don't want your boys to fail to come,
0: yes,
1: to the party,
0: yes,
1: tamarind,
0: it's for you. If usually, back to the drawing board. When you get to the drawing board, there is a chopping board, and on that chopping board, konale
1: tamarind ginger.
0: Yeah.
1: If you're trying to chop. And finally, if you are in the Strait of Hormuz and it somehow gets dry, tamarind.
0: How can I bet I had a synth? Yeah, Karibua. Tamarind. Ginger. Wagona. Pezul. Zakes Bantuin. And Psych Wanda with Pezul. We are out this joint. Relekanya Spanil Mat.
2: Healy. I'm gone. Now, Yogi had a lamuturong. Can I give a call? I don't do that. Pat Katama.
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4: Hello, Yarana. Samlina Lamek. My name is Elise. I school at St. Mary's. St. Mary's in the building. Pop, pop, pop, pop.

0: want maximum convenience because I like it like that. I want maximum simplicity because that's how I do things. I want maximum value and big deals because myself, I'm a big deal. You think I'm extra? How is the same? I am maximum. And whether I'm sending or borrowing money, paying subscriptions, buying motlakase, shopping or buying show tickets, max it all with Maxit, the all-in-one super app. It's a big deal. 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

0: believe in Santa is real, and I will say, Santa Claus, come here, and you appear, I think you appear on me.
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0: Yeah, I want me some more. 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
1: Sit, sit, sit.
0: Eine, eine, eine. 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

0: Coco SAC Paul with Ngeke Ngiphinde on Yarn FM, starting off Wired with myself, Lerato Mudiega. Good morning and a happy Wednesday to you. I hope you're good. I hope you're feeling well. I hope your heart is good. If not, stick around it. Plug in with me from now until 12 p.m. and hopefully the music will help get you feeling a little bit better. How am I? I'm okay. Could be better, but I'm definitely okay and I'm happy. Definitely happy to be with you. Brando with Tamarind coming up, as well as ATI with the Caliber with Kwashioka coming up in just a moment as well. The name of the show is Wired. I'm your host, Lerato Mudiega. Your time is 9:22. Good morning.
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0: ATI Caliber with Kwashioka on your FM, leading us to 9:35, where every single Wednesday it's Sustain 267, and Nicole Rombe will be joining us on the other side of WizKid with Ajulegba, right? Sustain 267, this is where you and I get to find out about climate change and finding about the impact it has on us here in BW and what sustainable solutions that we could explore together as 267. So that's happening, like I said, at exactly 9:35 on the other side of WizKid.
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0: sutlilwe ke mjolo or o jele something. 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
1: 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That was Wizkid with Ojua Legba. If you've just joined in, good morning. You are right on time for Sustain 267 with our climate activist, Nicole Rombe.
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2: Good morning, Botswana at large, and welcome to the Sustain 267 segment, where we spotlight solutions for a sustainable Botswana and beyond. My name is Nicole Rombe. I am the host of this show, and thank you so much for coming back. This year's global focus on rangelands shines a light on very vast landscapes and the pastoralist communities who steward them. So today, our topic is rangelands and pastoralists recognizing hidden climate heroes. And I'm not alone. Today, I am joined and honored to be joined by Dr. Richard Finn, who is an associate professor at the Okavango Research Institute in Moeng. Anyone that doesn't know it, it's an extension of the University of Botswana, and a leading expert in rangeland ecology. His research emphasizes science-based management and the vital roles of these, like I mentioned before, hidden climate heroes. So Dr. Finn, thank you so much for joining us this morning. Good morning.
3: Good morning, and thanks for having me.
2: Of course, let's jump right into it. So, given this year's international focus on rangelands, what are the most pressing climate-related challenges that are facing Botswana's rangelands and the pastoralist communities today? And how would you link these to the broader issues of desertification and drought in general?
3: Well, I would think the biggest issue is degradation of rangelands through bad grazing practices that lead to replacement of your good deep-rooted perennial grasses with annual grasses or forbs, because your deep-rooted perennial grasses are much more resilient under drought. Because they can put down deep root systems, sometimes more than 2 meters deep. And so, even in a drought year, they still produce a reasonable amount of grass. You know, they might only get 200 mils of rain that year, but you still get quite a lot of grass production. Whereas if there's annual grasses only, they're just not going to produce hardly anything. So in a drought, your annuals are very unproductive. They're fine in a good rainfall year. You might get a lot of grass in a good rainfall year, and annuals are quite nutritious generally, but come a drought, they don't produce. And the big perennial grasses, we've seen this, they still produce in a low rainfall year. And so your cattle still have food in a drought. And obviously under climate change, droughts are expected to become more frequent and more intense. So if we don't have good grazing management and maintaining our good perennial grasses, then it's going to be a big problem for pastoralists.
2: Thank you so much for that. I'm so happy that you mentioned good grazing practices and equipment as well. That actually takes me into my next question, because drawing from your research, which is very extensive and at large, what are some effective science-based grazing and land management strategies, so grazing smarter strategies, that have actually shown positive results for the restoration and building resilience of Botswana?
3: Well, the key, there's two key issues that for good grazing management. The first one is you need to try and prevent the cattle grazing selectively. So if the cattle are just wandering around at low density, eating only what they like, they'll just go for the nice palatable perennial grasses and they'll leave the unpalatable grasses. So that gives the unpalatable grasses a competitive advantage. And over time, then they push out your nice palatable grasses. So your very best grasses that are the most nutritious, things like Digitaria erianthe, Brachyura nigripedata, those grasses eventually just get pushed out of the system and unpalatable or less palatable grasses replace them. So the grazing becomes worse over time. But the other key factor is any perennial grass, if it gets grazed, it needs a recovery period. And what we're finding is you need a full growing season recovery period. So what we're basically advocating is you graze if you have a paddock or a particular area that you're grazing, you graze that 1 year, and you can graze it quite hard that year, especially to try and get the non-selective grazing. And then the next year, you must rest it the complete rain or the whole rainy season from November all the way to the end of the rains, and then continue the rest for the early winter, because the roots are still growing in the early winter. You want them to be able to put down their roots, and the roots are root growth is strongest at the end of the season, because the plant is trying to take its nutrients above ground and store them below ground for winter. So it really maximizes root growth in, say, April and into May and June even. So you don't want to start grazing until the end of June. So full growing season's rest. And, you know, this is not really like something new. I've spoken to, when I've been giving lectures about this to farmers, and then, you know, farmers have said, yeah, we used to do that at our cattle posts. You know, this was how my father used to graze. We'd have two or three cattle posts, and then the 1 year we would have the cattle at that cattle post, and then the next year we'd move them to another cattle post. So this indigenous knowledge about grazing, it seems that this had already been worked out through, you know, thousands of years of grazing. They've realized that if you graze an area 1 year, leave it the next year to rest, and that gives the best grass. So it seems traditional knowledge has actually worked this out. Yeah, so that was really interesting to hear.
2: Amazing. That's actually very, very interesting to hear, because I do believe that we have a lot to learn, obviously, and sometimes just making what used to be done a lot better can just lead to even better outcomes, right? I like that you mentioned traditional knowledge as well in terms of the farming space. How can we now integrate this traditional knowledge with modern science to support rangeland restoration and sustainable livelihoods?
3: So, yeah, the key thing is we've got to work out how to rest areas now. You know, in communal lands now, it's very difficult, because if you, say, move your cattle out of an area to rest that area for the year, according to what your traditional knowledge has always taught you to do, but then someone else's cattle from somewhere else can just come into your area and graze that area. So it's almost impossible to implement any sort of management in communal lands as the current situation now. In the past, it was a lot easier, because maybe the cattle post was much further apart. And then, you know, if you did that resting of your cattle post 1 year, it's unlikely that anyone else's cattle were going to come in there. So now that's very difficult to do, especially in the more densely settled areas. So we have to come up with an idea, a way to manage these communal lands. And I think where possible, where people have boreholes, borehole rights, they should be able to fence a 6x6 ranch around that borehole, so that if they have been given the rights to that borehole, then they should be able to fence it and make sure that only their cattle can access within that 3 kilometers each side of the borehole. So they'd make like a 6x6, almost like a circle of 6x6, or you could do it in a square or whatever. But I think that's one way. But of course, it's not so easy, because in some areas of the area, they're just too dense, so you can't do that. So maybe you have to come up with ideas of like syndicates of owners of boreholes that all they get given a large area that they can all manage together, you know, and come up with a grazing plan within their area. But somehow you've got to, on communal lands, got to come up with an idea. On ranches, it's easy, because the ranch is fenced off and you can manage your cattle there, though often we're not seeing management taking place on these ranches, which is unfortunate.
2: Okay, I see. I've learned so much so far. Thank you so much, Dr. Finn, for that. This one's for the farmers, and I'm sure all of our listeners are really appreciating this, because we do have a lot of farmers in Botswana. So in closing, just really quick, in like one or two sentences, you did give quite a few recommendations, and you also highlighted the challenges that we are having with communal lands. So what would your call to action be for the youth that are listening today, for the policymakers, for the communities, for the farmers, and just for the public in general? What would your call to action be to better support the rangelands and the pastoralist communities as our hidden climate heroes?
3: Yeah, so I think policy changes that allow more cattle post owners to fence their land if they have borehole rights to fence it off so they can manage it. And then also on the ranches, the ranches are neglected, I think, by policy. There should be much more emphasis on ranches, giving ranches a lot more support to develop their ranches. I notice a lot of ranches just, they don't have the money to put in a lot of fencing and water reticulation. So it's very difficult for them to get their ranches going. And then I notice a lot of these ranches, such as Sandveld ranches near Saroi and Parker ranches, to get to those ranches for farmers, it's sometimes 200 kilometers on a terrible two-track road off the main road, you know. Mm. And you just can never make a success of that, you know, with that terrible access. So I really feel government needs to start to improve infrastructure, road access to these ranches, and make it a lot easier for farmers to get to their ranches and actually manage the ranch.
2: Okay, I see. Thank you so much for your insights today. Thank you so much for joining. I deeply appreciate it. I'm sure all of our listeners do. Today, we definitely highlighted how Botswana's rangelands and pastoralists are not just surviving climate challenges, but we've highlighted the challenges that we are currently going through, some recommendations that can be taken into account, and just other ways to help in restoration, resilience, and carbon stewardship when managed thoughtfully. Dr. Finn, if anybody wants to reach out to you so that they can learn a little bit more on this topic, given that you are an expert, where can they find you?
3: The best is just to email me at rfynn@ub.ac.bw.
2: Okay, thank you so much. To our listeners, whether you're a farmer, a policymaker, or just a concerned citizen, these landscapes sustain us all. 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This has been the Sustain 27 feature for today. My name is Nicole Rumbe. 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We have a website. We are on Instagram, Facebook, X, LinkedIn, just a YouTube page even, where we post the recordings of these interviews in case you missed any of the features we've had in the past. 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

0: Dada Covino on that one as we get into the second hour of the show. That was Sustained 267 as well. A big shout out to Nicole Rombe for coming through with that amazing, amazing guest. Make sure that you always tuned in to Sustained 267 every single Wednesday right here on Yarn FM. Tato Tladi Techno as well as Thames are some of the artists that you can expect in the second hour of Wired. At 10:15, you and I are going to listen to brand new music, and you let me know what you think of it on +267 391 1066. 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
1: It's time for that new, and today we are looking at one of BW's hottest rappers, and he's a Yama Award winner. His name is Jackalus One Time, and today he's got a song called Way Up. Let me know what you think of it on +267 391 1066. That's the number to WhatsApp. Is it a hit? Is it a miss? Does it deserve to be on the Yaron FM playlist? You decide.
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0: Juggalos One Time with Way Up. That's the brand new single. Let me know what you think of it. Like I said, on +2673911066. On the other side of that, Don Tall Papi featuring Don Fire with For Better Days. I will read your message. Is it a hit? Is it a miss? Does it deserve to be on the Yarn FM playlist?
1: Eita. 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Thoughts. Celebration. Celebration. Your rant. Yeah. Ka ne khona go tshwa mo. 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So yeah. 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

That Don Toro Papi featuring Don Fire with For Better Days on Yarn FM. It's 10:29. Earlier on, you and I got to listen to brand new music from Jackalas. Jackalas One Time with Way Up. In case you missed out, this is what it sounds like. You let me know what you think of it. Still on +267 391 1066. That's the number to WhatsApp. That's +267 391 1066. Like I said, in case you missed out, this is what it sounds like.

0: Matata wa phone na kyaru, please send on our WhatsApp line. That is +26739110666. Unfortunately, the phone line is not working currently, but you can send through on our WhatsApp line. That is +26739110666. I see that lit emoji, Anonza. I'm glad that you're enjoying the song, and you can still catch it if you missed out on the full song. You can still catch it throughout the day from The Good Life, The Climax, No Cap. It will be playing throughout the day, so make sure that you are tuned in throughout Yarne FM's program. It's 10:31. Sai coming through with the hot takes at exactly 10:40 on the other side of Revolution and Nombulelo with Paradise, back to back with Tefo Bright with Kagiso.
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We are Team Botswana. Mm. Each one of us has a role to play. Different roles, varied roles, but very important roles nonetheless. And so each one of us must play their role and work together with the next person to raise the profile of the country.

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2: Wagwan.
1: I'm good. How are you? Excuse me. You know when you feel like you can't breathe a bit?
2: Yes, that's I'm asthmatic.
1: Yeah, but I'm not generally asthmatic, but today...
2: Hey, my sister.
1: Today I'm feeling like it. I don't know why.
2: I'm sorry.
1: I don't know why. Maybe it's because the aircon is on. But anyway.
2: Possibly.
1: Yeah. But anyway, how are you?
2: I'm okay, thank you. How are you?
1: I am a little bit better from yesterday.
2: Mm.
1: Oh, yesterday I was green.
2: Would you care to share?
1: It's actually inspired by the conversation.
2: Mm.
1: Okay. So, because it's my take today.
2: Mm.
1: It is more difficult to... My take today is it is absolutely more difficult to let go of a friendship than it is to let go of, like, a relationship.
2: Okay.
1: All right? Backstory without giving a big... without going into details.
2: Yeah.
1: You know when you have had such a great friendship with someone that you decide to explore a relationship and then unfortunately it doesn't work? I am mourning the friendship more than the actual relationship. Like... If you are to talk about the relationship, I'm not triggered. The friendship, that's where I'm like. And then I realized this, even with like my girlfriends,
2: yeah,
1: people that I've unfortunately no longer friends with,
2: yeah,
1: it hit me the same way. Like, I just cannot get over losing a friend as opposed to
2: a romantic partner.
1: Yes. Mm. It is more difficult. Like, I am struggling.
2: Mm-hmm.
1: Even, and I think it, because of losing the friendship, it's triggered me mourning the previous friendship.
2: Mm-hmm.
1: You know what I mean? So my take is that
2: losing a friend
1: is more painful than losing
2: a romantic partner. Yeah. Ish.
1: What do you mean, ish? You're thinking about your statement. I need it because you're...
2: I've been in a similar situation with you that you are coming out of, mm-hmm, where... I was romantically involved with my friend, and she was like someone really, really close to me.
1: Mm.
2: And then we developed a 10-year relationship, 9-year relationship.
1: You guys dated for 9 years.
2: Dated officially as boyfriend and girlfriend,
1: yes,
2: for 6-7.
1: Yes,
2: and then
1: damn,
2: we were. Yeah, I mean, for the rest.
1: Mm.
2: It was. I understand what you're... Wait, the confusion is, like, because we were great friends, it made the relationship better.
1: Mm.
2: So there's the mourning of both.
1: Mm-hmm.
2: I don't think I've lost the... I've grown apart from friends. I haven't had, like... I've had a fallout with a friend, but
1: you've never had a friend just like leave you. Really? I've had a friend leave me.
2: Like just ghost you or just...
1: Yes. And then when I found out, once I approached them, I think it was like a year later, I approached them to find out what the issue was.
2: Mm.
1: Then while they were saying their reason or their point of view, I realized it wasn't a me problem. Like, there was nothing wrong with the friendship that I gave. It was more of they were projecting. And unfortunately, I cannot assist when you're projecting, you know?
2: Yeah. No, I thought about it. I have.
1: Yeah.
2: I have. I'm going to call them later.
1: You're going to call
2: them? Yeah.
1: Yeah.
2: Yeah. And find out what
1: it's good to call.
2: Yeah.
1: I actually called them on air.
2: Nope, we're not.
1: That's how I managed to get through to them, because obviously they were not taking my calls. I called on air. When was this? This was probably a year, two years ago on Wired.
2: I'm not there yet.
1: You're not there yet.
2: I'm not ready to Jerry Springer my problem.
1: Jerry Springer. But this one, no, I don't need to call on air. Like, we've never, no. This one is completely different. Yeah. There's no need. There's no need. They're a good person. Now they did nothing wrong.
2: Yeah, it just didn't work out.
1: It just didn't work out.
2: I wish more people would be like, hey, this person that I was with, it didn't work out. You know what I mean? And also, like, you had the wherewithal to be like, okay, if I stay in this situation,
1: we were going to be both miserable.
2: And then you're going to start calling him things that he's not because of your lack of awareness.
1: Yes.
2: In the situation.
1: And which was going to be absolutely false.
2: Yeah.
1: Because it was going to be, like you said yesterday, a stupid
2: decision.
1: Exactly. Yeah. So it was a thing of, let's preserve.
2: Ash, don't you love a fully developed frontal lobe?
1: I do. I love it here. We were not acting crazy. That's why I cannot say anything bad about this. Like, there's
2: about
1: nothing.
2: His character.
1: Just, nothing.
2: Just
1: beautiful
2: how,
1: soul.
2: Yeah.
1: Beautiful character. Beautiful through and through, inside and out.
2: Faults and flaws that you couldn't overlook.
1: Yeah.
2: Yeah. And that is genuinely okay and mature.
1: Yeah. So it was just a matter of that. But, like I said, this has just taught me that it's actually more difficult to let go of a friendship. I am crying like somebody has died. You know what I mean? Yeah. And I then realized, but I cried like this as well when I lost my friend. Mm-hmm. Not that they've passed, but when our friendship was no longer there, when I had to accept that it could never be. Mm-hmm. Can I be friends with this person moving forward? No, because I'm going to be toxic. I'm going to be saying things like, I'm not joking, but I'm going to put it as a joke. It's again, so you could do this with them, but da, da, da, da, da. No.
2: You can't be friends with people that you've emotionally touched.
1: No.
2: Emotionally touched.
1: Never.
2: On a little casual thing, sure.
1: I am not going to wish well upon the person that gets to benefit from what I wanted initially. Never. No. It's not happening.
2: I'm here for that.
1: I just burned the whole thing.
2: Yeah.
1: We will wave at each other from across the room, and it will be that
2: wave at each other.
1: Yes. Why are we talking? Because I know myself.
2: I'm not even waving.
1: You're not even waving. I'm waving because there's no bad blood. And it's just that moment of saying, you know what? I still care for you. I will always, but like,
2: you are a much more mature person than me.
1: Nah, we're not talking.
2: In my heart and head, if we're not talking, and I'm not saying that it ended on a bad foot or it end, but like, this will be a sour taste in your mouth, right? There's not enough Listerine in the world. Not enough Listerine. Not enough mint.
1: Yeah.
2: Not enough time to remove that sour taste from my mouth. It's always going to be yarami.
1: It's always going to be on site.
2: See, no, that requires action. If I see you, I'm going to do an erase spell, and now I don't see or remember seeing you again.
1: Wow, sorry. At least acknowledge their existence. Just be like, I see you there.
2: Nope.
1: Just stay.
2: No. Because now they, whatever. Because you think that they think like you. You think they think like you, that they're going to say, oh my God, there's my old friend. Let me go say, now what happens when they say, let me go say hi.
1: No, don't come say hi.
2: You can't control that. That's not you.
1: Don't come say hi. Hi, no, you know, but that's my take for today. Mm-hmm. Now you know I'm going through. Please donate an ashwagandha. send me ashwagandha, please. Because your girl is going through it, and I really don't want to be ashwagandha.
2: I've heard of that.
1: I've heard of it.
2: I have no idea what it is. I don't know if it's. I don't know if it comes from a plant. I don't know.
1: Doesn't it come from a root?
2: I don't know.
1: But apparently, it just like numbs you. You're not. Yeah.
2: It numbs you. As if you want to go.
1: You always got the details. Does it work? Mr. Chance featuring Aubrey November and Thomas Chilume with Olerato La Pilo Yami coming up in just a moment, as well as Shona Gwelanga by DJ Maphorisa and Viska Mawo, the musical chef, and Kamza the Small before we get into the two wide mix mixed with B.O. 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

0: Thomas Chulume, as well as Mr. Chance and Aubrey November with Olorato Lapili. I'm leading us to the second, to the last hour of the show right here. B.O. Beats ready to serve you and I with some Afro House, reminding you and I that it's a quarter to the weekend. So make sure that you do stick around for that and more. All I need you to do is just
1: turn it up. Yeah, on FM. Breaking down the ones and twos. This is a DJ Mix on Yaron FM.

0: Keith reminding you and I that it's a quarter to the weekend, all right? He comes through every single Wednesday with some great Afro House music. Follow him on all his social media platforms. It's B.O.B.'s and hopefully get the link to this amazing, amazing mix. I'm hoping by now, you're ready to thresh today. Shava featuring Saudi with Baba. Fela as well coming up before we get into Binge Worthy. Let's find out what you and I could be binging on DSTV. Mabutsane Lerato Limo 101.5
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0: Alrighty, I mean, right now we are all watching the World Cup, right? I get that one. Gore, it's not even up for debate. Everybody's watching the World Cup. Really, for people that don't even watch football, unfortunately, they are being forced to watch the World Cup. But hey, for you who doesn't like the World Cup, who doesn't love watching football, and you really want peace of mind, you want something else to be watching, there are a couple of things that you could actually enjoy. This Sunday, if you've never watched Wicked for Good, you can definitely catch it. It will be airing on Mnet, that is at 8 p.m. Central African Time or 9 p.m. Eastern African Time, right? Depending on where you're at. But you can also watch it on DSTV Stream after it has aired on Sunday, this Sunday, the 28th of June, okay? In terms of anything outside of movies, you can definitely enjoy Kwababa. After following the storyline so far, actually it's really not that bad. I'll give it like a solid 7 out of 10. It used to be a 10 out of 10. Now it's kind of dropped down a little bit to like 7 out of 10, and here's why. I mean, it's just an okay storyline. There's really nothing that's too... The plot twist is not really plot twisting, and we're not getting... All the episodes are filler episodes to get to the point. You know what I mean? So, hey, what's Alobaka to get there? As opposed to, maybe if I was to compare to Inimba, where each and every episode, Tatahela, you are left wanting to watch the next episode. So that's where it really has me. But it's not a bad production at all. It's a solid 7 out of 10. It's absolutely great. If you love and you want to, you know, feel like... one day, this is the kind of story for you. Obviously, having those kind of family members that are dysfunctional at the end of it all, with all of the drama, that's where you can enjoy on Channel 161. It airs every single Monday to Friday at exactly 7:30 p.m. But you can, like I said, you can enjoy it on DSTV Stream and catch up. Kana Rebecca mo DSTV Stream really catch up because of people Baba Libiling with FIFA and everything to do with FIFA. I know we're not going to be sleeping because everybody is watching South Africa and Korea playing at 3 a.m. in the morning. It's just crazy. Okay, so if you're not into the World Cup, those are kind of the really catch up because of people Baba Libiling with FIFA and everything to do with FIFA. I know we're not going to be sleeping because everybody is watching South Africa and Korea playing at 3 a.m. in the morning. It's just crazy. Okay, so if you're not into the World Cup, those are kind of the things that you could actually enjoy. Download DSTV Stream, explore it, have yourself a good time there. But everything else, World Cup. What else do you expect? It's all things World Cup. That's where we wrap it up with Binge Worthy. It happens every single Wednesday right here on Yarn FM. WMP Family featuring Hansi with Samarato coming up in just a bit.
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0: This is DJ Maphorisa with Shona Kwelanga leading us to the end of the show. It's been such a pleasure hanging out with you. My name is Lerato Mudiaga. Have yourself a fantastic one. All right, be kind to yourself and everyone around you. As always, the news at 12 followed by The Good Life with Luhle. So make sure that you stick around for that. And leading us to the news, Mr. Chance featuring Ellen Bright with Funa Wena, back-to-back with Motswako Amplified in just a bit. If you want to follow me, it's very simple. It's Lerato Mudiaga on all my social media platforms. All right, it's Lerato Mudiaga. But we'll be back again tomorrow on a Thirsty Thursday at 9 a.m. right here on Yarne FM. Cheers. 92.9
1: 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FM. Our cattle are not just animals. Give business. Foot and mouth disease spreads fast and can affect entire herds if we're not careful. If you notice cattle drooling, limping, or refusing to eat, don't ignore it. Report it immediately. Avoid moving sick animals from one place to another and always follow veterinary guidelines. Because when we protect our herd, we protect food, jobs, and opportunities for the next generation. Let's keep Botswana strong, one healthy herd at a time. Our herd, our future.
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0: 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Live the music. Celebi Pikwe experiencing a surge in TB cases and public sector union start salary negotiations. 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The real story. 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Good afternoon. Celebi Pikwe is recording a spike in tuberculosis cases since the past 3 months. Acting town clerk Juliet Senadre confirmed 16 cases, with the majority of those affected working on farms in the industrial site. She said the council has intensified its response through door-to-door visits covering more than 1,000 households, alongside contact tracing, awareness campaigns and community screenings.
1: We are also moving house to house. So far, we're going to cover around 1,000 households. Among these cases, we're going to be able to get a direct.
0: Meanwhile, Ministry of Health Public Relations Officer Dr. Christopher Nyanga say the ministry has not observed any increase in TB cases nationally, but emphasize that medicines remain widely unavailable in Botswana. Public workers will breathe a sigh of relief as salary negotiations and conditions of service talks begin next month. Public Service Bargaining Council Deputy Secretary Dobokani Rari says unions and government have agreed that negotiations will focus on conditions of service, the public service remuneration policy and salary structure, as well as proposed salary benefit adjustments. And finally, Statistics Botswana says it is implementing measures to speed up the release of key statistical reports. The move follows concerns over delays, with some studies published years after data collection. Senior Corporate Communications Officer Temba Sibanda explained that the delays are largely due to reliance on third-party information, often submitted late. He said efforts are underway to establish a centralized data access system, enabling statisticians to obtain information more efficiently and compile reports within shorter time frames.
2: Yes, processing of statistics takes long, especially with the administration data, which we usually rely from ministries, government departments. Now we rely on secondary data. So probably if you have got a system which is linked, can expedite the release of reports. SG usually talks about the expediting of the administrative data so that we can release our statistics on time. So we are working on that.
0: And a recap of stories making headlines this hour. Celebi Pikwe experiencing a surge in TB cases and public sector unions to start salary negotiations soon.
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0: Good vibes only this Wednesday afternoon. Francistown is sitting at a mild 21 degrees Celsius. Wamong and Kasane are sharing a warm handshake at 22 degrees Celsius each. Gaborone is holding steady at 20 degrees Celsius. Same story in Johannesburg and Windhoek. Consistent, no drama. Just 20 degrees Celsius doing 20 degrees Celsius things. Harare is leading the warmth pack at 24 degrees Celsius, clearly in summer mode. Cape Town, meanwhile, is keeping things cool and coastal at 14 degrees Celsius. Lusaka wraps it up at 19 degrees Celsius. Not hot, not cold, just comfortably in between. All in all, a Wednesday that's playing nice, just right for getting things done with a little extra bounce. Tune in for the next Yaron FM Bulletin at 1 p.m. on the Climax. Good afternoon. 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
6: Mbekise Limbokazi is a model of defensive grit and tactical prowess, and England and Ghana play out to a goalless draw in Boston World Cup clash. With the sports update, I am Thabang Matlali. Good afternoon. South African Mbekise Limbokazi is a fine example of determination, maximizing opportunities and strong technical ability for young defenders. Jenin Young Stars defender Zidane Kofa mentioned this in an interview with Yarn FM Sport as he assessed players to watch at the FIFA World Cup. Mbokazi has played all matches for Bafana Bafana at the World Cup, where they have earned 1 point in two group matches. Kofa says the defender's tactical ability is beyond his years that youngsters can learn from.
7: Looking at it, a lot of center backs in this global competition. I'm going to go with Mbokazi, the South African young center back. He's something else, that boy. He played in Orlando Pirates. He didn't even last there. He played for just a season. He still dominated. And this is actually his first World Cup. He's a 20-year-old, but he plays like a seasoned player. The long balls, the anticipation, the passes, breaking passes, the marking, the aerial strength, the one-on-ones. He's something else.
6: England and Ghana drew 0-0 at the FIFA World Cup in Boston, leaving both teams with 4 points from two group matches. The Three Lions dominated possession but struggled to penetrate Ghana's tough defense. Harry Kane squandered a fantastic opportunity in the dying moments, and Ghana almost won thanks to Abdul Fattah's comeback. Jude Bellingham shone in the midfield, propelling England forward, but Ghana's tenacity kept them tied. Rhys James and Nico O'Reilly came close, with O'Reilly's header brushing the crossbar in the dying moments. With one encounter remaining in Group L, England faces Panama while Ghana faces Croatia. Both teams are still in great contention for a spot in the round of 32. Do catch the next sports update at 105. Till then, good afternoon.
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0: Shimza, Gina S.A. and Tato Hatsi. Uma Wam is the name of the song. Before that, I opened up the show with Geliwadi Bodi. Alongside him, do the party poppy. Ozzy F. Teddy, Flazer, Jack Disao, and Fella. The name of the song is Whole Game Up.
1: Love it, Hano, to Friday. It's a number.
0: Welcome to the Good Life on Yarni FM with myself, Luche, as we take it to the top all the way to 3 p.m., bumping and bumping and bumping and bumping on the same WhatsApp dial, +26739110066. 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

It's Janae coming first with For a Reason, and this one is a remake of that tune. Out of that, Catch La Pisa, being the name of the song by Rush Hour, DJ Slick, Mesh Bees, featuring Lofi, La Cabra, and Dolphin DX. While you're at it, welcome to the good life, Nganamai.

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0: Saint Harrison coming through with Bad. That's the name of the song being your speakers right here right now on the coolest station in the nation. You and I are making way to 12:30 coming through with the news headlines. It's Katlahara Kola who just joined us right here in the studio. Before we could catch him again for the 1 p.m. news bulletin alongside Thabo Matlala bringing the latest sports update. For now, do enjoy the headlines. And now let's take it to the top.
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2: 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Celebe Pikwe experiencing a surge in TB cases and public sector unions to start salary negotiations next month. Tune in for the details in the next Yaruna FM bulletin at 1 p.m.
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5: 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All you have to do is engage with me on +26739110066. Listen, winter ya hail, or rather, Lucia's birth month is coming through. And the bonfire nyana, chilling at home, you know, inviting a few friends, or just chilling with your person, your siblings, born, whoever you want to chill with. But we know the admin of trying to be the host, man. It never really works if they don't lend a hand. So I want to hear from you on the WhatsApp dial +26739110066. What are you bringing to this weekend's link up? What are you bringing to the session? Lucia is hosting, and I need you and I to come together and actually celebrate the good life, huh? With Vindhoek. We're raising a glass to the real ones, to the ride or dies, to the real friendships, and we're saying cheers with Vindhoek. 100% real beer for 100% real people. 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What do you bring? +26739110066. Hit me up on the WhatsApp dial and let's find out if you are the winner for today's Vindhoek hamper. And while you're at it, enjoy Mimi Mars coming through with you.
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0: 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You're still tuned in to Spice It Up with Vin Hook on the Good Life on Yarn FM. I'm giving away a lost hamper for this week. Do you remember we do this every Tuesdays and Wednesdays from 12:35, all right? Where you stand a chance to walk away with a Vin Hook hamper. All you have to do is engage with me on the WhatsApp dial. +26739110066. Well, Luhle's hosting this Saturday and you are invited. But I want to hear from you. What are you bringing to our session, huh? What are you bringing? Is it a dish? Is it firewood? Is it a phone? Is it chargers? Is it ice cubes? Is it chairs? What exactly do you bring? Could you get away, nyana? Could you session? Could you link up, nyana, when you are invited? +26739110066. Do remember that we're raising a glass to our real friends, to the real ones, to the real people. A glass of Vin Hook to celebrate our ride or dust, to celebrate friendship and the friendship anniversary is one. All things did show me. We're celebrating exactly that right here on The Good Life with Vin Hook. What's up, just coming through right now from Tifo? Says, hang on, am I? I'm bringing myself. Yeah, I'm bringing myself. Akiri Lucia is hosting. May the host bring everything that they think they will need as they are hosting. Okay. Nangana grata hakinali guesti listiana. Ebe batoba itega off. I love it so much. Because minus one in kinga. One of my matata ano tapuziga. Another one of 673 from Bonolo says, hey, Arne FM, I am bringing Diban. Lucia, ke lapisto ke palich. I like that. She's bringing the food, baby. And not just food, she's bringing garlic rolls. I want to believe Dibano already garlic roll in it. Because we really, really, really don't want to be. I just don't have to go to the house. I don't have to go to the house. But I just don't have to go to the house. I don't have to go to the house. I don't have to go to the house. I don't have to go to the house. Yeah, I don't have to go to the house. This other one says, hey, Luhle. I'm the one that is in charge of the ice, the kulara. I always bring two, just in case the host has one, and it's not enough for all of us to chill our drinks. Khaki du mele mo, di drinki di namu fridge nya host. Luna, lukisa di drinki zarona, di boro soluhle. Love that. And then I'm going to be taking the last two while you send yours to +26739110066. What do you bring when you're invited to a session? What's your role? What do you do? What do you bring? +26739110066. Kahuso says, hey, RFM. It doesn't matter where the host stays. I will make way to Klokwing to get that marinated meat and take it to the host's place. That's my rule. Oh, I'm not coming. I'm very strict with that because le registered odi silly lule bana. Ele jumpile, oi silly jumpile and na gra to piece off bareki. It's okay. It's right. Ro shapa ka meat. That's your role. That's your responsibility and that's what you bring to a session. Love it. The last one says coming through says, "Hey Lihle, I always just make sure that my girlies have color in their drinks. It doesn't matter what they're drinking. I'll always bring some eatables to put in their glasses. Sometimes edible flowers, sometimes jelly beans, sometimes jelly tots, or any other candy that brings color in their cups, as well as the fruit." Right, okay. Mr. Councilman sent through a WhatsApp text. This should be the last one I'm taking. I thought that like a life of the party. Without me, such a nika na. Ika sin ni best. Anyways, kibrai master yo mutuna. Look, hello, yet, and hello, hotumarena. Reme kawen, arabata hojanama. And the kinna mixologist happy. Mungadi punch. You know what? You know what? I love Mr. Councilman's pride. I love his aura. Why? He is the man he thinks he is. And without him, such a nickel flop. You can't be three in one. He's the life of the party. He's the mixologist. He's the bride master. And he's the one they call if he's running late because they don't want to have any toast. Yeah, Vin Hook without him. And you know what? I think it's time for you and I to find out who the winner is. Mr. Councilman, you just won yourself a Vin Hook hamper. You just walked away with today's Vin Hook hamper. Thank you so much for jumping into this chat. Please make way to Yarn FM, a red hot building in Block 3 Industrial, any weekday from 8 a.m. to 5 p.m. and come collect your hamper. For everybody else that jumped into the chat, I highly appreciate you. I see you. And we still raise that glass to celebrate real ones, real friends with real beer for real people. It's Vin Hook and enjoy responsibly. Not for persons under the age of 18. Mr. Councilman, please send me your full names. For you, one of my children. In. Let's now take it to the top.
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0: It's FME DJs featuring Lotte. Lifestyle is the name of the song. This is a beautiful local BW tune. I think it's one of the songs that made me super obsessed with the FME DJs. They definitely cooked on this one, hey? And they've been serving flames from day one all the way to now. Do engage further with them across all social media platforms as well as all music platforms. You're still tuned to The Good Life on Yarn FM with myself, Luhle. We're jumping right into the second exciting hour, opening it up with a 1 p.m. news bulletin. And joining me in the studio is Katlara Kola alongside Thabo Matlala, bringing you the latest sports update. And right after that, it's something blue, something new, never something old or something borrowed. It's a brand new song, and you get to hear it here first.
1: Boy, will you

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1: 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The real story. Live the music. Celebe Pikwe experiencing a surge in TB cases and the public sector unions to start salary negotiations.
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1: With Yaron FM News at 1, I am Katlego Rakola. Good afternoon. Celebe Pikwe is recording a spike in tuberculosis cases since the past 3 months. Acting town clerk Juliet Seladre confirmed 16 cases, with the majority of those affected working on farms in the industrial site. She said the council has intensified its response through door-to-door visits covering more than 1,000 households, alongside contact tracing, awareness campaigns, and community screenings.
4: After the end of March, moving house to house. So far, the zero had never covered around 1,000 households. Among these cases, one of the
1: Meanwhile, Ministry of Health Public Relations Officer Dr. Christopher Nyanga said the ministry has not observed any increase in TB cases nationally, but emphasized that medicines remain widely unavailable in Botswana.
5: Kare ka kera rena le thagogo ya bolwetse go pehela bone ba TB kana gare ka kera rena le koketsego ya e hiteletseng se se botlhokwa ke gone gore batswana ba tswelele ba ithokometse gare batle 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
1: Public workers will breathe a sigh of relief as salary negotiations and conditions of service talks begin next month. Public Service Bargaining Council Deputy Secretary Tobokani Rari says unions and government have agreed that negotiations will focus on conditions of service, the public service remuneration policy and salary structure, as well as proposed salary and benefits adjustments. And finally, Statistics Botswana says it is implementing measures to speed up the release of key statistical reports. The move follows concerns over delays, with some studies published years after data collection. Senior Corporate Communications Officer Temba Sibanda explained that the delays are largely due to reliance on third-party information, often submitted late. He said efforts are underway to establish a centralized data access system, enabling statistics to obtain information more efficiently and compile reports within shorter time frames.
6: Yes, processing of statistics takes long, especially with the administration data, which we usually rely from ministries, government departments. Now we rely on secondary data. So probably if you have got a system which is linked, can expedite the release of reports. SG usually talks about the expediting of the administrative data so that we can release our statistics on time. So we are working on that.
1: And a recap of stories making headlines this hour. Celebe Pikwe experiencing a surge in TB cases and public sector unions to start salary negotiations.
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1: 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The Yaron FM Weather Update is proudly brought to you by Air Botswana. Air Botswana, going your way. Good vibes only this Wednesday afternoon. Francis Town is sitting at a mild 21 degrees Celsius, while Maung and Kasane are sharing a warm handshake at 22 degrees Celsius each. Gaborone is holding steady at 20 degrees Celsius. Same story in Johannesburg and Venter. Consistent, no drama, just 20 degrees Celsius doing 20 degrees Celsius things. Harare is leading the warmth pack at 24 degrees Celsius, clearly in summer mood there. Cape Town, meanwhile, is keeping things cool and coastal at 14 degrees Celsius. Lusaka wraps it up at 19 degrees Celsius. Not hot, not cold, just comfortably in between. All in all, a Wednesday that's playing nice, just right for getting things done with a little extra bounce. Tune in for the next RNA FM Bulletin later at 4 p.m. on The Climax. Good afternoon.
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7: Rita Ngeles cooks a games caller validates her table tennis progress, and Botswana urged to rally behind local athletes at the 2026 Cooks Games. With the sports update, I am Thabang Matlale. Good afternoon. Rita Ngele believes that her call-up to the Team Botswana Kuksa Games is a testament to her hard work and progress in table tennis. The 20-year-old shared this in an exclusive interview with Yarn FM Sport as Team Botswana entered camp on Tuesday. Botswana will host over 1,000 athletes from the Southern African region for the 22nd edition of the InterVarsity Games from the 28th of June till the 5th of July. Rita says her selection reminds her that hard work pays and promised to do her best for Team Botswana.
8: Comment, I just found out that I'm one of the people who will be representing Team Botswana in the Kuksa Games. I was so very happy because I just felt like finally my hard work has been recognized. My hard work is really paying off. I aim to just put into practice what I have been taught ever since I joined table tennis, and also to experience what a real competition kind of feel like. I've never like went international. I've just been playing regionally.
7: Rita also discussed areas of improvement ahead of the Confederation of Universities and Colleges Sport Association Games.
8: Table tennis is a mind game. One single mistake can literally turn you off of the game completely, messing up with your brains, your mind and everything. Once that happens, your game plan changes in a speed of a second and you get confused, scared, all the overwhelming, and the side that you are playing, you're not gonna achieve it at all. I've been working on my attitude, how to like approach my game and everything like that. And just know that a lose is a stepping stone to a win, but also I should not get with a losing mindset in a game.
7: Botswana have been encouraged to turn out in numbers to support local athletes competing at the 2026 Gaborone Kuksa Games. The chairperson of the local organizing committee, Utule Bale, made the call during a sponsorship announcement in Gaborone on Tuesday. Utule stated that the games will contribute significantly to youth development and urged Botswana to support them.
9: These games are about much more than medals. They will contribute to youth development, regional integration, tourism and economic activity, volunteerism, cultural exchange, national branding, and the growth of university sports. I wish to assure all participating countries and the people of Botswana that we are ready to welcome Southern Africa. To all Botswana, these are your games. Let us come together, fill the venues, showcase the warmth, hospitality, and excellence to define our nation.
7: He also mentioned some of the sporting disciplines that will be competing at the Kuksa Games.
9: Botswana is ready to host over 1,000 athletes that will be coming from 9 countries in Southern Africa, while daily attendance is expected to exceed 2,000 people that will be watching the games as they progress. The sporting codes that are going to be taking place include athletics, basketball, chess, football, netball, table tennis, tennis, and volleyball. Accommodation preparations are complete.
7: Catch the next sports update at 4:05. Till then, good afternoon.
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12: 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Oh, a Yama Award winner. Check it out one time, and the name of the song is Way Up. Just give it a hear, and let me know how you feel about it. 1+2 6 7 3 9 1 1 0 6 6.
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0: 0267 391166. That's the number for you to engage with me right here on the Good Life on Yarni FM. My name is Luhle, and good things happen to me. And today, yeah, that great thing that's happening to me when I'm out. That's why we're taking it to the top all the way to 3 p.m., vibing and engaging on the WhatsApp dial. I was reading something somewhere this morning, according to the Midweek newspaper. They were stating that the cleaners, Bamo Ministry of Health, are looking to go on a strike because of late payments. And you know what? It's very sad to see that this late payment thing is really growing. And I can't just say because I think we're all experiencing that one way or the other. You know, delayed payments. And if you're an entrepreneur, you already know a business is really rough in the streets. If you're a hustler, how you like to call yourself, you also know now you're feeling it, yeah? And now seeing this happening, I think it calls for you and I to and see how we could come about a solution to this. Because if should they decide to step aside, I think a lot of areas in the hospital or in the health sector will suffer a lot. Let's take, for example, your operation rooms, your theaters. Every single room will suffer a lot because these are areas that needs to be sanitized corner to corner, man. These are areas that need you to stay cleaning them all the time for the benefit of the health. Yeah, but so I want to hear from you on +26739110066, especially if you're a businessman, entrepreneur, somebody who accounts, you know, because I think a lot of times we're not understanding what could be the delay of the payments until otherwise we're the one working on the books, right? Until otherwise we're the one who has the final say, final signature, final pressing of the enter to understand, okay, but what was the delay and how can we solve this, because now it's growing and a lot of sectors are going to be affected. Mobile. We know the economy is bad for each and every one of us, but I'm saying, how do we navigate through a horrible economy for the betterment of our health and, you know, for us to still maintain keeping that status? Sahore, at the end of the day, Rabatswana, Rabereka, Mabohodunku, Athebana, and stuff. +26739110066. While you do so, enjoy better days coming through. That's the name of the song by That Dawn Tell Papi featuring Don Fire. Enjoy the music.
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It's Mr. Chance featuring Aubrey November and Thomas Chilume. 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A beautiful song, man. It just makes me want to take a short drive, yana. You know, just chilled vibes, whether with your friend, whether with your loved one. 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E kana yana etsentseng lip gloss le karata ya go swipe. The rest of the chairs and the coolers is really none of your business. I love this. This is exactly the aura that this song gives me when I'm listening to it. But more music coming through as I welcome you to the third exciting hour of the Good Life Show. Orange Bazana will be joining us with Basatana, joining us to tell us more about the Maxed app. So please don't miss out on that conversation. Coming through at 10 past 2 right here on the Good Life on Yarn FM. But ahead of that, enjoy more music taken from Mario at How Do I Breathe.

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0: It's a local tune by Harry Kane and Cross featuring Drake Bengwen. Mfana Silibe Peak. Holy is the name of the tune. Before that, I played you another local one by Dada Cavino featuring Skido and Telemo Aremata. Thank you so much for tuning to the coolest cool station in the nation. It's the Good Life on Yarn FM with myself, Lushe.
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0: We're now jumping into a very interesting conversation that I told you about earlier on. My cool friends from Orange Botswana will be joining us on the show. Now, on the line, I have Oratile out here to give us, to keep us up to date and up to speed on one of Orange Botswana's biggest digital assets, the Maxit app. Good afternoon, Oratile.
2: Hi, how are you?
0: I'm excited, that's how I am. Every single time I speak to Orange Botswana, I'm always excited because the future is definitely orange, yeah?
2: Yeah, you know we're bringing it.
0: I know that. And now, speaking of you bringing the game up, hey, tell us more about the Maxit app.
2: All right, I'll just start off by saying you should be excited. The Maxit app is one of Orange's self-free, self-care platform and account management app that allows one to have access to the many different diverse services of Orange Botswana. Here at Orange Botswana, our vision is to lead digital in Botswana, and the Maxit app is just a platform for Orange Botswana to do so.
0: Mm-hmm. Now, can you kindly unpack for us the different services and features that you've just mentioned?
2: Okay, we have, as I had mentioned, we have different services and features on the Maxit app. So we have four main distinct features in the Maxit app. I'll just call them distinct universes, and I'll just unpack them one by one so that you get a clear understanding what is Sinclair, what is there in the Maxit app. Eh? So, one, we have the Orange Money Universe. This is where you have access to your Orange Money wallet. You are able to manage your finances with ease. You are able to consult your balance. You get your balance just right there. You are able to browse your history. Let's say you want to see the transfers that you have made over the last couple of weeks or days. Just go into Maxit. You have everything there. You are able to make deposits. You are able to deposit money. You want to make any payments, transfers, online purchases, it's there under the Orange Money Universe. We also have under the Orange Money Universe, we have the Instakule. You're able to get into the app, then you can get your loan. So that is that we have under the Orange Money Universe. Mm-hmm. And then the other universe that we have is the Telco Universe. I think this one is most important to everybody.
0: Yes.
2: You're able to, yes, all the information that is related on to you, or I should just say, you're able to access crucial information on your number. You're able to get your balances, your main balances. You're able to track your usage, monitor credit, balances, how many SMSs you have left. Let's say you have all my friends bundle and you're not sure how much you are left with. You're not sure of your usage. You're just able to go to the onto the Maxit app, and you're able to get that the remaining credit. And then we also, under the Telco Universe, we also have the option management, which is where you are able to get and activate any Orange options. That is to say that you can subscribe for each and every bundle that you want through the Maxit app. And then the third universe that we have is the Marketplace Universe. This one is just basically the content part of it. We're bringing games, we're bringing content out there to people. You're able to subscribe to any games. We have a couple of content there. It would be very nice if you just go browse through. You're able to subscribe to, maybe let's say you want to play games. We have games there. We have also some just a bit of everything, basically, just for people out there. Yes, it's a very interesting feature, and I just hope that you can just go through it. You can see what we have in Orange, because we're also bringing other services out there to the people. And the last one we have is the QR Code Universe. This one is popularly used for Orange Money Dweller Easy Service, where you can pay using QR codes, where you can just scan and then you make a payment that is at any authorized store. That's it. So those are the four universes. Let me just go through them at once. Orange Money, Telco Universe, Marketplace Universe, and then we have the QR Code Universe.
0: Interesting stuff. Now, for somebody who has never used the app, may you please maybe summarize the customer journey or accessing it?
2: It's very simple. Hey, it's a very simple, also complicated. You just go into your Play Store or your App Store, depending on the mobile device that you are using, and you just search Orange Maxit App Botswana. 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And then when it comes, after the installation is complete, when it comes to logging in for the first time, you use your Orange number. This one is very important. You log in with your Orange number, and then you will receive an SMS with an authentication link. That is where you can just verify your account. And then that's it. You are all set up. Then you can start using the Maxit app. You can go view your Orange Money balances. You can get everything that you need.
0: Great stuff, Rati. Those are the simplest and easiest steps for one to have Maxit app on our smartphones. Now, as we come to a close, what can users expect to find on the latest version of the app?
2: We have a lot. We have a lot in store, actually. We have just recently launched our SA roaming bundles. You can get them on the app. We also have this one. This one is a personal favorite of mine, Flex Bundles, where you're just able to come up, or I'll just say build the bundle that you want. You can dictate for yourself, I want 15 minutes, I want 200 MB of data. Right?
0: Interesting.
2: We're giving you that thing that do what you want. We're giving you that flexibility. I don't feel like I want to talk a lot.
0: You know,
2: 100 minutes, there's not a problem.
0: I like that.
2: Yes. And then we also have the home internet connector session. This is where you are able to get the terms and conditions, like the thing you can view your balances, subscription, any FAQs, and also some of the services there, betting services, insurance. I think we're trying as much as possible to plug in most of the services so that we make the digital experience.

0: 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And one last one, don't get left behind. 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

0: Keeper Fun of Suspense is AI Sapo alongside Bang Zo and Optimistic Music. The little song is Stance. Before that, I played you Tatotladi featuring BO6 Beats and Tori Lee. The name of the song is Desire. Time for you and I to now take it to the top. It's 2:30 on the coolest station in the nation. That means the dope DJ is coming through at 2:35, taking it to the top all the way to 3 p.m. And you get to enjoy the mix and let me know how you feel about it on the WhatsApp dial. 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
2: 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Mega!

It's the Vital DJ with the beautiful banging mix right here on the Good Life on the Arden FM. What a beautiful way to shut down a dope show. Let's do this again tomorrow, 12 to 3 p.m. on your favorite frequency. It's the Good Life with myself, Luhle. But it's time for me to say goodbye. But please do engage further with the DJ across all social media platforms as the Vital DJ. Be spicy and dicey and engage with me at the same platforms as Luhle on Facebook and being Luhle on TikTok and Instagram. I'm passing the baton to the climax of the day. Coming through with DJ Sue and Melanie holding it down from 3 to 6. Banse Bajirahore DPP, Yamfanaka. The Red Hot building is set on fire, but please do go out there to love and to live, live the moment, live the dream, and definitely love the music, mwana mai.

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0: 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It's called La Pizza. Right here on The Climax, man. Of course, you hang out with your favorite brother and sister in the whole wide world.
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0: Good afternoon, BW. Good afternoon, 267. Good afternoon to Maxis across the country. Yes, we are back with yet another edition of The Climax, of course, on another Australian Melanie all the way till 6 p.m. We are driving you back home, all right? A big shout out to everybody else that was rocking on Yarn FM before us. But let us get you home nice and safe, of course, right here on Yarn FM. Be a part of the conversation on +2673911066. Other than that, man, be a part of the conversation on our DSTV Audio K channel 917. And also, you can holler at us on www.yarnfm.co.bw. That is our website. I'm hanging out with Mel. What's up, Melanza?
2: So why are you trying to kill me?
0: What do you mean?
2: You introduced me to these things. Something is wrong with my tooth.
0: Okay, fine.
2: Your enemies are always close.
0: Your enemies are people who don't work with you, and we are with another person in this studio. So I don't know why you're blaming me when for the past 8-7 months we've been doing this show together.
2: And you introduced me to the
0: thing. Marvin, did you not have the same thing you're having today?
2: I did.
0: And what happened?
2: I was okay.
0: You're okay. Am I pain?
2: It's embarrassing
0: for me.
2: No,
0: Melody can't be caught. Melody can't be caught having these at all. Hona le bo di lazy Zimba hela Melody ala ba sare la ka. Wa bona re ya no. Marvin, you're perfectly fine.
2: Mm-hmm.
0: Today when somebody else is in the studio, what happened?
2: Fire! In the mighty name of God of Jesus.
0: A big shout out to Lute, man. She's hanging with us a little bit before she parts ways. So we're with Lute, yeah, with as well as Melanie and Sway. Now, Mel, we always start the show with what we call Hero Classic, right? It's very simple, man. Well, what we're gonna do is play you an old school track. You're gonna let us know. Be a part of this very fun one as we ice break the show. Something for us on our number +2673911066. What is a hit? What is a classic? It's very simple. It is, right? A hit is a song that was good back in the day. But right now, you're listening to it and you're like,
2: nah.
0: I'm still trying to get vibe alone like that. Or maybe it's a classic after all this time. It has stood the test of time and it is a song that you still lose your mind over every single time it plays. So it's very simple for you, Rebolela Momogaleng wa rona via voice note or text. We're going to be reading them out right after this. Now, this song is one of the songs that it had a dance move. If you had a cap on like I have a cap on, there's a point in the song where you throw your cap in the air and you lose your marbles.
2: And then,
0: what do you mean?
2: You did that 12 years ago.
0: What?
2: You were throwing your cap in the air.
0: Yeah, you toss your cap in the air and then you start...
2: That logo, you didn't even wear caps back in the
0: day. Siding left. But everybody knows the song that I'm talking about.
2: Everybody knows, man.
0: What happens when you throw your cap in the air and then you start singing two, three, four. Nice and slow, man. Let us know. When did this one drop, Mel?
2: It dropped in 2014.
0: The song dropped. We are asking you a very simple question, man. Let us know. Can I get classic? Do you still lose your mind over it, translated to a classic? Or maybe you think it's a song you should just stay in the past and it remains a hit. +2673911066.
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0: Studios in New York City. He was charged, originally charged with conspiracy to commit murder, reckless endangerment, and multiple drug and weapon charges. Prosecutors labeled him as a driving force of GS9, I Go So Hard, linking the crew to violent disputes in Brooklyn. Now, he pleaded guilty in September 2016, and he was for one count of conspiracy in a fourth degree and one count of criminal possession of a weapon in second degree. Now, his sentence, he was handed a 7-year sentence, all right, prison sentence in October 2016. Because of the time already served awaiting trial, his sentence was structured to require about 5 additional years. Served over 6 years, including time served in protective custody and prison, and was conditionally released from New York's Clinton Correctional Facility on February 23rd, 2021. Since then, he's back in the streets of New York City, the city where the Knicks won the NBA Finals at Game 5. Now, we are asking you a very simple question.
1: Yeah?
0: What?
1: He has a thing against Jay-Z and Beyonce, because you know what?
0: What happened?
1: He said he recently expressed a desire to distance himself from the mainstream hip hop culture, calling it dangerous to children. And then in June 2026, he made headlines by publicly accusing Jay-Z and Roc Nation of mishandling his early career and pressuring him into his 2016 plea deal. Haru guilt.
0: Huh. Okay.
1: Arinele Jay-Z.
0: Yeah.
1: And dreadlocks.
0: Yeah, everybody's gonna blame Jay-Z, man. Like, it's just
1: including you, Sway.
0: No, not Jigga. I have my own conspiracy Sarah Jigga, which one day I will once they are confirmed. Once they are confirmed, I'll tell you what, this is exactly what I thought. But we'll ask you a very simple question. Let us know. Do you think that this song by Baby Shmurda called Hot Boy, is it a hit or a clip?
2: What's up,
3: all
2: call?
3: +267 391 1066.

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We are asking you a very simple question. Do you think that this song is a hit or a classic? Right now, let me play it for you one last time, because why not? Everybody's trying to throw their cap in the air. Tell them

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0: I just want to tell you right now, hello, Rosalerala and already the Yarn FM right now. Y'all know how to party. What are these villages like a party? Okay. I get a day drinking when I go to Mom's Z. How's all?
1: Can I get look over as if you'll be sipping on some Hennessy? Imagine.
0: There's something about the taste. 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
1: Tibango show.
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2: 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Until 6 p.m.
0: I'll ask you a very simple question, man. Bobby Shmurda came in with Hot Boy.
3: Tell him free me, she owe me so.
0: Ask you a very simple question. Is the song a hit or a classic? Rabulele Mokale Warana plus 267-391-1066.
3: About a week ago.
2: +267-391-1066.
0: Couple of messages coming in right now. And Tokozo got it right earlier on Arikione about a week ago. Miss Poppy Arinyaini. Nya Aine Hela going thing ile thing. What? Rasa easy. Lihiti. Ya quality.
1: Wow.
0: Haina quality ya gona hiti. Can I give you like old age? No.
1: This is the first time I hear Miss Poppy trashing a song.
0: She never.
1: What?
0: Smoothing coming in. Ario, what's up, Yarn FM? That's a hit anyway. Enjoy your show, guys. God bless you. God bless you too, Smoothing. And then we also have Ntokoza coming in. It's a hit because it was at the time, yeah, the Harlem Shake. Wait, the Harlem Shake.
1: Yeah.
0: You know, Bow Wow. Panking and asking questions by spoken reasons. Too much blast from the past would put it on now. Yeah, I think, what do you think? Is it a hit or classic?
1: I don't know.
0: My time, I go to the club. Y'all be acting, no, it's not a classic.
1: Jimmy, listen.
0: Everybody's doing the same thing. So you can't tell me it's not a classic.
1: It's not.
0: It's so memorable.
1: It's not a classic. It's not a hit.
0: You be hating, dog.
1: It's not a hit.
0: Tell him, missing
1: you. Do you know that song? You know what? It gives you that nostalgia.
0: That's the point of a classic. Am I wrong? Come on, dog. Like everybody. Look, if you have a cap on, right, and you're listening in your car right now, I know you're going to do the same thing I'm about to do right now.

0: dog. What do you even mean, Martha, coming in with a voice note?
1: I haven't been a while in the past year. It was not even a hit.
2: One thing about the Maxis.
0: Hi, boo.
2: None of the Maxis. Runna really on the same side.
0: No, the problem is actually you. The problem is you. 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

0: This one is called Forever Be Mine, right here on the Climax 345 Yarna FM. It is a beautiful Wednesday afternoon, and around this time every single day, she's always coming in with the hot story of the day. Her name, Melanie K. Monare.
1: Hot story of the day on the Climax.
0: Because then I want to do a little something different. Can you imagine? After all those years, can you imagine? Melanie, with some more. What's happening, dog?
2: DNA test results confirmed that Juma Tere is not the biological father.
0: You are not the father! Have you watched the show before?
2: Yeah.
0: It's absolutely hilarious.
2: Oh my goodness, you didn't.
0: Yeah, no, I'm just saying. All right. I'm just saying, you are not the father. We should have one of those. You know, I feel that's an untapped show in Botswana.
2: You are not...
3: That's emotional damage. So it's about 30 plus as a country.
2: Oh my God.
0: Yeah, all I'm saying is that show, to all the executive producers out there, there is an idea. Ribita, how rawe? That's the name of the show.
2: So social media personality Juma Tere has revealed that DNA test results have confirmed he's not the biological father of a child he has raised for 7 years. Taken to social media, a heartbroken Matere described the discovery as heavy, confusing, and devastating, saying the news had left him in pain, anger, and grief. He expressed disappointment that despite the years of love, bonding, and shared memories, the truth only emerged now. While acknowledging that the DNA results changed the biological reality, Matere said they could never erase the 7 years he spent being a father figure in the child's life.
0: Look, we were talking about this 2 days ago. Here we are experiencing something of this magnitude. Somebody's very popular. You may know him as Juma Tere, the winner of 4 Yamas at the 9th annual Yarn FM Music Awards with this song, Otameke, alongside Chobolo. Now, I told you, Nayala, the minute you say Mwano Kwame, I will keep that baby. And I think that's what he's been doing. I think he's been doing for quite a while.
2: No, because from his post, Bana Baba 4, right?
0: Hey.
2: 2 are his and...
0: 2 Hasabaga.
2: 2 Hasabaga. Hey. Which means, Kora Kora Moko 2 Baisa
0: Baga. 1 Omo Hasabaga.
2: Kora Kora Wani Ken Wis Onayrik Hasabaga.
0: That must be so heartbreaking. So, now, I understand because you were never really doing it. Kaba Utra. But all I'm saying is, dog... Now be heartbroken.
2: But Khonana, we are saying, we are listening to, okay, fine, I'm not being feminist or anything, but yeah. What if Lene baby mama itala ili incident then and kwebala
0: lena? Chances are, no, switching babies as my. Look, you know what, unless if we get that stat from the Ministry of Health, but I don't think it's very prevalent in our society. A lot of kids are being switched. But hella, that one is very high.
2: How
0: was
2: you
0: never
2: asked
0: him
2: that as the father?
0: Huh?
2: It happens.
0: Yeah, but you see, but...
2: when I was with Katego, we used protection. And I don't remember it slipped.
0: See, but then you always find...
2: And then when I'm with Sway...
0: What slipped now?
2: It happened. I don't want to say, women are evil, But I also want to be the devil's advocate and say to you, it's possible, no, ain't no way, Sway is a father, kante. But also, if you know there's a possibility that Sway is another father, this is the chance that you try out the DNA test.
0: No, but that's not okay. I don't that one I can do my law now.
2: Who
0: DNA test is okay. But who to sample I want to DNA test.
2: No, I'm the mother, I'm staying with the child. I know her, I slept with Sue, I slept with Katawara, right?
0: Yeah.
2: So Horahoring, take it, one I kill who direct. ke go checka DNA test that one before ketaketa go hwana so e ke gore hey so e kana there's a possibility ya gore ga o rage ngwana ta ke gonna sure ka madio before I break your heart, you understand?
0: Yeah, I think that's why, because he said we should
2: it should be compulsory at
0: birth. Me hela ba gaetso ba sa di ke go pa gore le tlhaloganyeng sengwe as a representative of black men at blackmandontcheat.org.
2: There we go again.
0: No, this is a very serious mokato.
2: Actually, it exists, Luche.
0: It exists.
2: It's a thing. Banaldi email.
0: Renale Secretary General. Renale Lebogang Valentine. Again. Ebe Renale added member. Lopang. Lopang added member. El Tido, ke spokesperson. We have started Mokato. I'm the president and the chairperson of Mokato.
2: Black he has an email to me.
0: The email is, listen,
2: Sway at blackmando.cheat.
0: Lopang at blackmando.cheat.co.bw. O ka re checka gona no nyana re teng. Ya no re le ba mokgato wa Black Men Don't Cheat, representing all the black men that don't cheat in Botswana ba gaetso. Basadi, ga le re direle sente ka go sa re bolelle gore ngwana ga swa rona. As much as it's going to be painful, as much as you think kana you are going to be going through treacherous waters all onosi, ga o itse gore ra go ngwana ke mang eng. Especially if you're not sure and you know that you did something, Mutamudim, please get a DNA test. It is pricey. You said it's what, 3,500?
2: 3.5.
0: Yeah, 3,500. Gents,
2: I can't
0: show.
2: This is the thing. I really feel like it will reduce the price. Medical.
0: It's a thing. Price.
2: People, men need to know if kids get babo.
0: Because this thing is not. It's not.
3: No.
2: No. I think Lucia had Kalokai. We are not.
0: Lebo has a point, exactly. Guys. Lebo has a point. Our women cheat so much better than men. Hence, many men thinking those kids are theirs. Because we cover our tracks so well. We are so clever. And you are so cynical.
2: No.
0: And you are so diabolical.
3: Clarify. The reason why Lebo feels this way, ne? As a whole, women cheat better. Mm-hmm. It's because women know better. This is what. This is. I'm getting there. Thank you, Hobolele.
2: Okay.
3: Most men are all men that cheat, right? Are low self-esteemed men with a very, very tempered with ego. The aura is giving nothing, so they feed on validation and being praised, affirmed,
2: so
3: right?
2: Now,
3: that void is not from you. You will not fill the void of a broken man or an empty man. It's not a you thing. It's not a you thing, right? Now, because a man is that broken or a man is that shallow, whenever he cheats, he wants everybody else to know that I was there. They leave a trace. Because we, as women,
0: how does this become about cheating?
3: So basadi, the reason why habana separawa is umponi ke tsoga go ga ka go ke nna le khosi habana nako, because they don't need you to validate gore ah no jere mo no ba tshere ba le two, but ba nna le rata that. Apparently it's a trophy, it's like a medal thing. Ha le kopane le majita go tsota ah no ruhi ah ke vaile da ke vai o vaya o ta khurisa bana ba luhle o se ragwe bone wa bona. So we're woke. Okay,
2: but that's what I also feel like.
0: How was it a competition, guys? It's never been a competition. Cheating has never been a competition. Can we just say cheating has never been a competition? We have a new member. Ojen named blackmandontcheat.org right now. His name is Skirt92. If you want to email him, skirt92@blackmandontcheat.co.bw.
2: Skirt092.
0: Skirt092. I need to get his email right. Ojen na forama. 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
2: go black man don't cheat. Le dumela gore le emise go cheat le go
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7: Melody Tamalisa will justify her reaction. 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
1: Chinese national confirms depositing funds to Lefoko Moari's bank account during corruption trial, and police increase visibility at points of entry.
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1: 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Good afternoon. The corruption and money laundering trial of former Minerals and Energy Minister Lefoko Moari opened this morning. The prosecution's first witness, Chinese national Han Li, testified that he transferred 117,500 pula into a bank Khaburoni account belonging to Moari. Li told the court the transfer was made at the instruction of his business partners Wayne Dong Li and John Yang. Yaron FM News reporter Tato Silemokwe filed this report.
3: Han Li, who is a business partner of Huan Yuan, told the regional court that they deposited funds into the accused's bank account under the disguise of buying cattle, while in fact they were bidding for a prospecting license. The witness said he was never aware that the funds were meant to buy cattle and only learned later when informed by his two business partners. He further stated that he did not know Lefoko Moari's full name and always referred to him as Mr. Fox. Moari is accused of money laundering and corruption after failing to account for 100 heifers and the 417,500 pula deposited into his account. Reporting for Yaron FM News, I am Tato Selemogwe at Broadhurst, Khaburoni.
1: Forensic reports have confirmed that human bones discovered last month in Bandamatenga belonging to a 95-year-old man who went missing in January. Station Commander Ajani Mokokomani said DNA tests were conducted using blood samples from the man's children and the results matched the remains. The bones have since been released to the family, who confirmed they will begin funeral proceedings. The deceased was found by a passerby last month who came across bones and clothing in the area.
4: Marapo now neraza ra isa ko go ba ba kanukang me go naga dira dipatisiso go tswa mo go balosika mo baneng ba gago re tshwere maduo a supileng gore madi a na tsewa mo baneng ba gago a nyalana le one marapo one a hitetseng a go gora gore go supega gore jaanong marapo ao ke one a re yone re ntse re mmata. 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
1: And finally, police have increased their visibility at points of entry as part of measures to prevent illicit drugs from entering the country. Recently, President Dumaboko noted that Botswana's borders are porous, with various illicit substances finding their way in undetected. Police Commissioner Diana Marate says the heightened visibility has already yielded results, with several drug dealers arrested and their drugs confiscated.
5: This is a joint effort in the security sector. Customs in and scanners. E sontse di re thusa me ya ka ne ke bua re setse re oketse mapodisi gone kwa re isitse my SSG gape gore o thusa le tsone di searches me go supile yalo gore ga o lebella di border tsa rona tsone tsa bo Martins Drift tsa bo Ramotswa go supa gore di tsa bo KwaZulu di drugs di a tswa di tsana ka tsone ka bokete.
1: In a recap of stories making headlines this hour, Chinese national confirms depositing funds to Lefoko Moari's bank account during corruption trial, and the police increase visibility at points of entry.
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0: The Yaron FM weather update is proudly brought to you by Air Botswana. Air Botswana, going your way.
1: The sun is clocking out and winter is preparing another chilly overnight shift. Francistown takes the cold crown tonight at 5 degrees Celsius. Definitely a two-blanket situation. Harare and Gaborone won't be far behind on 6 degrees Celsius and 7 degrees Celsius, while Johannesburg also settles at 7 degrees Celsius. Windhoek, Kasane and Lusaka all line up neatly on 9 degrees Celsius, with Maung managing a slightly friendlier 10 degrees Celsius. Cape Town remains the warmest of the bunch at 13 degrees Celsius. That's your Wednesday night weather check. Sleep warm, dream big, and we'll compare notes with thermometer again tomorrow morning. Tune in for the next 7FM Bulletin at 5 p.m. on The Climax. Good afternoon.
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7: Mbekezi Limbokazi is a model of defensive grit and tactical prowess, and England and Ghana play a goalless draw in Boston World Cup clash. With the sports update, I am Thabang Matlali. Good afternoon. South African Mbekezi Limbokazi is a fine example of determination, maximizing opportunities and strong tactical ability for young defenders. Johnny Youngstars defender Zidane Koffa mentioned this in an interview with Yarn FM Sport as he assessed the players to watch at the FIFA World Cup. Mbokazi has played all matches for Bafana Bafana at the World Cup, where they have earned 1 point in two group matches. Koffa says the defender's technical ability is beyond his years that youngsters can learn from.
8: Looking at it, a lot of centre-backs in this global competition. I'm going to go with Mbokazi, the South African young centre-back. He's something else, that boy. He played in Orlando Pirates. He didn't even last there. He played for just a season. He still dominated. And this is actually his first World Cup. He's a 20-year-old, but he plays like a seasoned player. The long balls, the anticipation, the passes, breaking passes, the marking, the aerial strength, the one-on-ones is something else.
7: England and Ghana drew 0-0 at the FIFA World Cup in Boston, leaving both teams with 4 points from two group matches. The Three Lions dominated possession but struggled to penetrate Ghana's tough defense. Harry Kane squandered a fantastic opportunity in the dying moments, and Ghana almost won thanks to Abdul Fattah's comeback. Jude Bellingham shown in midfield, propelling England forward, but Ghana's tenacity kept them tied. Reece James and Nico O'Reilly came close, with O'Reilly's header brushing the crossbar in the dying minutes. With one encounter remaining in Group L, England faces Panama, while Ghana faces Croatia. Both teams are still in contention for a spot in the round of 32. Catch the next sports update at 5:05. Till then, good afternoon.
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6: Second hour of the show, 409 Yaron FM. Still out here with Sway and Melody as we drive you home all the way till 6 p.m. And to kickstart the second hour of the show, we always like to kickstart it with Setswana Dichabe. Brand new music from right here in the 267 Blue, Black and White. And we just want to find out from you, how do you feel about this brand new record that just dropped maybe a week or two ago, I like to believe.
7: Kar machekia outside, Malazi.
6: No, machekia outside. Compared to the house guys.
7: No, y'all are outside.
6: No, but it's always been like that for quite a while. Hey? We dropped no.
7: Okay, let's go back to new music.
6: I'm a baby.
7: Let's go back
6: to
7: new music.
6: Wait. Melin, a lot more hip hop artists drop a whole lot more than house artists.
7: Oh, hello God, I'll drop it hit.
6: Who? Runa?
7: No.
6: Runa? Runa? Excuse me. You know what I want to do. In light of today's new music of the day, I want to play this man's discography. No.
7: What you're saying is Machekia dropping more songs. But then all the time, got it your three step, your amapiano.
6: No, because you guys don't want to support local. That's your problem. Thing I don't know hella ho. Literally.
7: Hey, that's...
6: Wait, am I fail? Do you ever hear, Hensi's booked. Do you ever hear any DJ play Hensi's song?
7: Yo, Clock the Rejection is dropper.
6: Tell the truth. Guys, let's be very honest. Let's not lie on national radio. This is a national radio platform. When you go to Yako Deja Vu. Ask any DJ. Okay, fine. Let me ask the listener. Hensi, has anybody played Grateful? Has anybody played what's another Rejection? Has anybody played Kira? How often? Boom manna. Literally, I think we're the only people that play this song in the whole country. Never. The only thing that DJs play in Botswana is Opera House. They do not play local music. I'm a very
7: different. Do you play local songs?
6: Listen.
7: Yes or
6: so
7: no?
6: So at my last platform that I had, that was mine. Let me tell you now. That was at Block 10. I won't name the place, right? I had introduced for a local artist. And I hope, I wish one of them was listening. They must come perform at least two songs in the whole night for brand exposure.
7: No.
6: But listen. So now I'm saying I've given back.
7: Can I also
6: to the
7: ask
6: industry.
7: You something?
6: I had given back to the
7: DJ. As a DJ,
6: listen, you know what?
7: I'm a pill, Red.
6: First of all,
7: new music
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0: haritana mo clubong ha go te re pheleditse.
1: Mhm.
0: This is what we play. International hip hop. But there are songs like Botsip. Like, can I play you this guy's discography? Remember earlier on we had Jagalas on Brand New Music. I mean, I wouldn't be upset. And you know what? I think I'd actually vibe if I heard any of these songs played
1: at the club. Kind of what I'm saying is it all begins with you. You are a DJ as well. So why are you not playing?

0: 2018. But just let's say, let's for the sake of time, it's been quite a while since I make said. I'm normally booked for MCing. I'm normally booked for MC.
1: How long have you been a DJ?
0: No, but I
1: how long have you been a DJ?
0: I can't remember. 2017
1: till now, I get it.
0: Yeah, 17.
1: Moyo said.
0: Yeah.
1: Have you played local music?
0: I used to only play local mixes.
1: And then what happened?
0: Nothing happened because nobody else knows them. Nothing
1: That's the
0: really
1: thing,
0: happened.
1: It's your responsibility.
0: They only know the boom. He's a little bit in the cold iceberg. That's all they know. But listen to Jagger. I mean, if I heard these songs in the club, I would be.

0: Come on, dog. Jack Alas One Time was such an amazing discography at a very early stage of his career. But DJ, I got it again. Hey, Linda, I take Linda, you know what? I will make it a point to say, at least in a set of 10 songs, to start off, I'll play 4 songs, Saloka. Songs okay. that are not a Celebone Metrolo and Imagination and ATI. Because those are the ones you normally find most setting. Other than that, but got crossover. I played an ATI, whole ATI set for 1 hour. Come on. Come on.
1: What? You want me to get emotional and cry?
0: I'm not saying emotional and cry, but I'm saying, come on, dog.
1: No, that doesn't come for nothing. I'll give it to you.
0: Ow.
2: Yeah, it's a lot me how we need the hang see why let's for hella since, especially rejection. What the deja vu, ibile. Ow, DJ Kuchi. Come on.
0: Because Gaga.
1: When I was in it, it's clean.
0: No, but you know what? Okay.
1: I'm with you on this.
0: Okay. I dare you, Earth, I dare you, and all the other hip-hop DJs and R&B DJs, I dare you to play songs that don't include ATI, Hensi,
1: Ezra
0: Nee Things,
1: V-Man Peasy.
0: Maybe V-Man Peasy, because he's more of a dance artist. But those guys, these three, I dare you to play Trust me, no other DJ. I don't even think they have them on their sticks.
1: Funny enough, do you know how Zambians play our music?
0: Oh, where they play our local? Oh, word!
1: Honestly.
0: Oh, you're
1: all
0: kidding me.
1: All times I've been to Zambia.
0: Word!
1: I'll hear V-Man PZ songs. I'll hear
0: even Zimbabwe, they love that stuff.
1: Yes,
0: yeah.
1: They love Hensi.
0: But Zana, why don't we love our own stuff? I call them Pulelens at the end. Why let's have the penis out of the club? And they really never to. I had him on that. I had him at that. I call him Talos. I say, hello, voice note. I'm going to help. I think to represent Tabachana with my Lord my group. I call him Pulelens. Why don't we play, or rather, why don't we want our local music? Because you know what the problem is? When we play local music, or section
1: board.
0: And we play for you.
1: Yeah.
0: So now when I play Jagalas and then now you're sitting down, how is that supposed to make me feel? How am I supposed to continue my job as a DJ?
1: I'm
0: a DJ. Hey.

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0: It's Burner Boy with this one. It's called Sitting on Top of the World at 4:28 Yarne FM. We're about to find out what Katla Oracle has for us on the news headlines for the 5 p.m. news bulletin. But before that, man, I had just asked you a very simple question. But Zwana, why does I accept the local bangers at Groove? I mean, there are so many songs I can think of that could just fit the scope of my Tiso Amobotswana Hela all in all, because most of the time we're there, we are always playing international R&B or international hip-hop. Do you lose your mind?
1: Yo!
0: Really?
1: You've been playing Jackalas one time right now.
0: No, you're losing your mind.
1: Exactly.
0: Yeah, but where at work, it's a very different space.
1: So imagine a quote like, what would I do?
0: No, I don't know why. It's like, these songs are not horrible.
2: Maybe people don't know the music.
0: Huh? Just fix your mic there for me.
2: Am I?
0: Yes, yes, you're very audible. Yeah. Yes, yeah.
2: I was saying that maybe people don't know the music.
0: But we play also, the music every day on radio.
1: No, even if you don't know a song, a good song is a good song. Look at Labung Halakotana, a song you don't know.
0: Yeah.
2: Yeah, you can be able to vibe to it.
1: Yeah, I
0: just don't get it, bro. Like, and it's a thing. Because I know Katla Oracle, if I play a Jack. Look, for lack of an example, we're playing Jack Lass's brand new song. I was saying, if I play this song, the mood of the club will change. No, nobody vibes. Everybody just sits down. People's gonna get a refill. Listen, I'm playing it on a set. You know what I mean? Really? Not a lot of people are gonna buy, but play Shabang or play.
2: We already know Shabang.
0: Janet, please fix your mic again.
2: We already know Shabang. It's just a.
0: Yeah?
1: You don't know how to hold your mic.
2: I normally don't have to hold it. So
0: there you go. You don't have to hold it now anymore. Okay. Yeah. All right. Cool. Yes, you're saying.
2: Yeah. And we just have a thing, a little bit sort of not supporting local.
1: Yeah.
0: It's our thing.
2: It's not really like music wise.
1: Nah.
2: You know it's not. It took us a while. What a girl.
1: They
2: had to really close the borders for us to consider it.
0: Look, you know how bad that is, bro. You know how bad that is. And I'm afraid that in the senior entertainment, I don't think a lot is going to change. We'll forever prioritize international hits over our local hits, which is actually really sad, man. Katla coming in with a voice note, and I'm not talking about Katla Oracle.
3: Hey. From my own deduction, hela, Ngari, the problem with Botswana ke gore there's a stereotype that exists. There's this stereotype that exists behind the so-called market, the so-called hip-hop. That's why we've never had an all-exclusive hip-hop show mo Botswana.
0: No, they will never love us, dog. In terms of the R&B scene, I mean, you've never heard Tito say, you've never heard Jackalas play, but you will hear.
1: Tito is so good,
0: dog.
1: I love,
0: you know what
1: Tito
0: I'm saying?
1: We have our Tato Jessicas. We don't play them. Dude, why?
0: You know what?
2: Yeah, but also I think it's like an opportunity, right, for creatives who are not necessarily creatives in the space who can help to push this music. You know, because there are people who know people, there are people who have following, there are people who can get around and make situations happen. So I also think that we need teams. You know what I mean?
1: We need teams.
2: You need people to promote your work. You need people to promote your music. And you need to be on radio, on TV, on social media. Like, the work also needs to happen on your side as a creative, as an artist.
0: Yeah. Well,
1: I was embarrassed to say.
2: I swear, because there are a lot of great people, right?
0: Yeah.
2: Who are really good at what they do, not just in music, but if they're not in the right places, if people don't know about them, do you know what I mean? You're going to miss out on these opportunities.
1: Where Yvonne?
0: Yeah, well, it is 4:30.
1: You don't know Yvonne as well?
0: Let's find out. Who's Yvonne?
1: And her name, Yvonne.
0: Which one?
1: The one you introduced me to yesterday, Mokolokwane.
0: Yvonne. Oh, Mokolokwane from back in the day. Amazing artist, but yeah. Me, you probably know the song. I'll tell you. I'll tell you that for free. You probably know the song. Katla Oracle is coming in with the news headlines.
2: News making headlines at this hour. Chinese national confirms depositing funds to Lefoko Moagi's bank account during corruption trial, and police increase visibility at points of entry. Tune in for the details at 5 p.m.
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0: SB Hurricane and Makadzi on this one. It's called Machonisa right here on the Climax. 24th of June 2026. 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
0: And the very first thing you do, ha amogela beke ye kopare o duela Machonisa. Kore o itse re o se ka ba hapana lenda ka re ha simula letsa o simula o mana hore ka tike
2: hang. Wite no bore.
0: Eh wite no bore
2: go simula. But when you asking for the money,
0: begging. Kopar redueling magetso a go redueling kopar redueling hela nya duela hela chumi chumi. Let me tell you something.
2: Yeah,
0: it is better to be broke and have no debt at all.
2: I know, right?
0: Kya go bolela, I know it sounds stressful, but chumi ene 1000 teno mokolotang yo le 1000 to my accounting ya gago murumele o robala boroko khor ha bona we debt ya stress
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0: ga ke a go No, you're speaking to Sway, but oh, hard. Duel of the time. Duel. Can I wait to the game? Here's another trick. Right? 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
2: Yeah.
0: It's 300, kana 350. 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This is in good faith. 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
2: Why not pay obo adima?
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2: sengwe.
0: Ah,
2: o mele. Ke re you o kolateletse o kolota 1000. I read about having the interest. Pay back that 1000. Again. After you pay back that 1000, then instead of for interest the go e wokediwe ka le wokediwe o so go 1000. So pay back that 1000 o ba di.
0: Nyaya, mele.
2: But who said me 1000? Reza,
0: this is why you and I are not financial experts because na how we di motho ele motho o kila o brixana le ene gangwe le gape kgedile kgedi ka itsore go adima ha se se le gore sa rotetse mme ke 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
2: you know what makes us do not follow us for financial
0: hey like what you can
2: Ronald
0: do you can check us out for some really dope content man right now we're about to jump to sports corner. We're talking all things the Kuksa Games, the Confederation of Universities and Colleges Sports association games that are happening from the 28th of June to the 5th of July, and we were out the sports team was out there for the launch of the Kuksa Games, and this is what they had to say.
1: Love the music.
3: It is my pleasure this morning to welcome you all here as we launch the 22nd edition of the Kuksa Games that will be taking place between the 28th of June 2026 and 5th July 2026. We are also here to announce the esteemed sponsors and partners who are going to be making these games possible for us this year. With only a few days remaining before the games, I'm pleased to report that preparations are at an advanced stage and we are now focused on the final operations details of the games. Botswana is ready to host over 1,000 athletes that will be coming from 9 countries, Botswana included, 9 countries in Southern Africa, While daily attendance is expected to exceed 2,000 people that will be watching the games as they progress. Starting on the 29th of June, competitions will be held in different venues and for different sporting codes. The sporting codes that are going to be taking place include athletics, basketball, chess, football, netball, table tennis, tennis, and volleyball. I am pleased to announce that accommodation preparations are complete. The University of Botswana residences will serve as the official athletes village, accommodating all participating countries and providing an environment that promotes friendship and interaction among students from across the region. Accommodation arrangements for technical delegates and officials have also been secured through our selected hospitality partners, being Oasis Hotel, where we are now, Woodlane Hotel, Grand Area Hotel, and Royal Area. Competition venues have been inspected and are ready to welcome athletes and spectators. These include the University of Botswana Indoor Arena, Royal Area Indoor Sports Complex, University of Botswana Athletic Stadium, Nothwani Tennis Courts, Likidi Football Grounds, and Botswana University Sports Hall. Our venue preparations are on course and operational plans are being finalized. The opening ceremony will be held on the 29th of June at the University of Botswana Indoor Arena. Beyond the competition, the games will also feature the student seminar, culture day celebrations, and the closing ceremony. These events reflect the spirit of KUKSA, which promotes not only sporting excellence, but also cultural exchange, leadership development, and regional integration. Preparations for feeding and hospitality are also in place. We are pleased to have Mogul Catering as the official catering partner for the games, and all the feeding processes have been finalized to ensure a smooth experience for athletes, officials, and guests throughout the event. Hospitality arrangements for delegates and VIP guests are also progressing well. Broadcasting and media. We are delighted to officially welcome Botswana Television as official broadcasting partner of the 22nd edition of the KUKSA Games. We also have live streaming service providers for online and digital platforms. BTV will broadcast the following: the opening ceremony, indoor sports finals, and athletics finals. In addition, Sports Center BW will provide live streaming services, ensuring wider access and visibility of the games. Media accreditation processes are underway, and coordination with local and international media partners continue. Sponsorship and partnerships. Today is also an opportunity to celebrate our sponsors and partners who have invested in this vision. The support demonstrates confidence in Botswana and in the power of sport to transform lives and unite communities. Public interest in the games continue to grow. Our integrated marketing campaign has covered the following: television and radio platforms, print media, daily social campaigns, TikTok and video content marketing, countdown campaigns and giveaways, and student ambassador initiatives. We are encouraged by the response received and are confident that Botswana will turn out in numbers to support and celebrate these games. These games are about much more than medals. They will contribute to youth development, regional integration, tourism and economic activity, volunteerism, cultural exchange, national branding, and the growth of university sports. The impact of these games will extend well beyond the competition period. On behalf of the LOC, I wish to assure all participating countries, stakeholders, sponsors, and the people of Botswana that we are ready. We are ready to welcome Southern Africa. We are ready to deliver a memorable 22nd edition of the KUKSA Games. To our sponsors and partners, thank you for believing in us. To the media, thank you for helping us tell the story. And to all Botswana, these are your games. Let us come together, fill the venues, showcase the warmth, hospitality, and excellence to define our nation. Now turning to sponsors' appreciation remarks for these games. Ladies and gentlemen, before we conclude today's program, it is important that we recognize the organizations that have partnered with us on this journey towards delivering a successful 22nd edition of the KUKSA Games. Hosting a regional event of this magnitude requires collaboration, commitment, and shared belief in the power of sport. 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These contributions will go a long way in supporting the successful delivery of the games and demonstrates the entity's continued commitment to youth empowerment, education, and sports development in Botswana.
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7: Toto di callback ya boile ma ka le golofa gore go di penalty ana re go buisiwa ka le go phakela. 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
8: Hey, Nagidumala na loya na ji. 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So I'd rather go with aga set somewhere and I get a dizzy temo holo at a wagon panda because eh, Shabana.

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1: Chinese national confirms depositing funds to the Fokumwahi's bank account during corruption trial, and police increase visibility at points of entry. With an FM News at 5 a.m. Katlehorakola, good afternoon. The corruption and money laundering trial of former Minerals and Energy Minister Lefoko Moari opened this morning. The prosecution's first witness, Chinese national Han Li, testified that he transferred 117,500 bula into a bank Gaborone account belonging to Moari. Li told the court that the transfer was made at the instruction of his business partners, Wang Dong Li and John Yang. Yaron FM News reporter Tato Selemuhwe followed the case.
2: Han Li, who is a business partner of Huan Yuan, told the regional court that they deposited funds into the accused's bank account under the disguise of buying cattle, while in fact they were bidding for a prospecting license. The witness said he was never aware that the funds were meant to buy cattle and only learned later when informed by his two business partners. He further stated that he did not know Lefoko Moari's full name and always referred to him as Mr. Fox. Moari is accused of money laundering and corruption after failing to account for 100 heifers and the 417,500 bula deposited into his account. Reporting for Yaron FM News, I am Tato Selemogwe at Broadhurst, Gaborone.
1: Forensic reports have confirmed that human bones discovered last month in Bandamatenga belong to a 95-year-old man who went missing in January. Station Commander Ajani Mokokomani said DNA tests were conducted using blood samples from the man's children, and the results matched the remains. The bones have since been released to the family, who confirmed they will begin funeral proceedings. The deceased was found by a passerby last month, who came across bones and clothing in the area. And finally, police have increased their visibility at points of entry as part of measures to prevent illicit drugs from entering the country. Recently, President Duma Boko noted that Botswana's borders are porous, with various illicit substances finding their way in undetected. Police Commissioner Diana Marate says the heightened visibility has already yielded results, with several drug dealers arrested and their drugs confiscated.
3: This is a joint effort in the security sector. Sane Hansi. What about immigration, babu customs? Customs in and scanner. Is on the Tusa, Maya Kanikibua, the Sutter Rocket Sama Podisu Wanuka, Resiste Mises G. Harper, Utusa Luson Sages. Mio Supile and Horao Levela di Boda Razarona, Sonisabo Matis, Drifty Sabo Ramotua. Go supa gore di tsa bokazungula di tracks di atswa di tsana ka tsone ka bokeng.
1: In a recap of stories making headlines this hour, Chinese national confirms depositing funds to Lefoko Moari's bank account during corruption trial, and the police increase visibility at point of entry.
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1: In business news, Botswana's economy is forecast to grow by 3.1% this year and accelerate to 5.4% in 2027. According to the Bank of Botswana, achieving this rebound will require fiscal reforms and faster progress on economic diversification. Speaking at the bank's economic briefing, Acting Director of Research and Financial Stability, Dr. Makludi Serero, said the outlook is supported by a slight recovery in the diamond sector, as well as implementation of the Botswana Economic Transformation Programme and National Development Plan 12. Dr. Serero cautioned against heavy reliance on diamonds, noting that weak global demand has strained government finances, foreign exchange reserves, and overall economic activity.
4: For Botswana, the economy is also expected to rebound to 3.1% in 2026 and 5.4% in 2027. And this growth is underpinned by the expected improvement in the diamond sector, while it is also hinged on the successful implementation of the NDP 12 projects and the Botswana Economic Transformation Program. Therefore, for the economy to recover, there is need for effective diversification of the economy.
1: In currency exchange rates, the pula is trading at 1 rand 21 cents, 13 pula 64 tebe against the US dollar, 15 pula 45 tebe against the euro, and 17 pula 94 tebe against the British pound.
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1: The sun has officially clocked out and winter is preparing another chilly overnight shift. Francistown takes the cold crown tonight at 5 degrees Celsius. Definitely a two blanket situation there. Harare and Gaborone won't be far behind on 6 degrees Celsius and 7 degrees Celsius, while Johannesburg also settles at 7. Windhoek, Kasane and Lusaka all line up neatly on 9 degrees Celsius, with Maung managing a slightly friendlier 10 degrees Celsius. Cape Town remains the warmest of the bunch at 13 degrees Celsius. That's your Wednesday night weather check. Sleep warm, dream big, and we'll compare notes with the thermometer again tomorrow morning. Tune in for the next 7FM Bulletin, a roundup of today's top stories at 6 p.m. Good afternoon.
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6: Rectangular Kusa Games Call-Up validated table tennis progress, and Botswana is to rally behind local athletes at the 2026 Kusa Games. With the sports update, I am Thabang Matlali. Good afternoon. Rectangular believes that her call-up to the Team Botswana Kusa Games is a testament to her hard work and progress in table tennis. The 20-year-old shared this in an exclusive interview with the Yarn FM Sport as Team Botswana entered camp on Tuesday. Rita says her selection reminds her that hard work pays and promised to do her best for Botswana.
7: The moment I just found out that I'm one of the people who will be representing Team Botswana in the Kusa Games, I was so very happy, because I just felt like finally my hard work has been recognized. My hard work is really paying off. I aim to just put into practice what I have been taught ever since I joined table tennis, and also to experience what a real competition kind of feel like. I've never like went international. I've just been playing regionally.
6: Rita also discussed areas of improvement ahead of the Confederation of Universities and Colleges Sport Association Games.
7: Table tennis is a mind game. One single mistake can literally turn you off of the game completely, messing up with your brains, your mind, and everything. Once that happens, your game plan changes in a speed of a second, and you get confused, scared, all the overwhelming, and the side that you are playing, you're not going to achieve it at all. I've been working on my attitude, and how to like approach my game and everything like that. And just know that a lose is a stepping stone to a win, but also I should not get with a losing mindset in a game.
6: Botswana have been urged to turn out in numbers to support local athletes competing in the 2026 Gaborone Kuksa Games. The chairperson of the local organizing committee, Udule Bale, made the call during a sponsorship announcement in Gaborone on Tuesday. Botswana will welcome around 1,000 athletes from the Southern African region for the 22nd edition of the InterVarsity Games. The Confederation of Universities and College Sport Association Games will take place from the 28th of June till the 5th of July. Udule stated that the games will contribute significantly to youth development and urged Botswana to support them.
8: These games are about much more than medals. They will contribute to youth development, regional integration, tourism and economic activity, volunteerism, cultural exchange, national branding, and the growth of university sports. I wish to assure all participating countries and the people of Botswana that we are ready to welcome Southern Africa. To all Botswana, these are your games. Let us come together, fill the venues, showcase the warmth, hospitality, and excellence to define our nation.
6: He also mentioned some of the sporting disciplines that will be competing at the Kuksa Games.
8: Botswana is ready to host over 1,000 athletes that will be coming from 9 countries in Southern Africa, while daily attendance is expected to exceed 2,000 people that will be watching the games as they progress. The sporting codes that are going to be taking place include athletics, basketball, chess, football, netball, table tennis, tennis, and volleyball. Accommodation preparations are complete.
6: Catch the next sports update tomorrow morning at 7:05. Till then, good evening.
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0: Eta, bua le ya rona. 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Your rants. Yeah. 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

0: Plus Karen featuring Stretch on this one. It's called Pantolo for Life to introduce the third and final hour of the show. It is 5:15. And if you're only joining us now, because this should be the time here in your car heading home. Thank you so much for choosing Yarna FM. Only chance ya go check out the PAC that is currently happening. The Botswana Defense Force, and today get the Botswana Police Service. Both of them, of course, yesterday was a commander, Muputing, and today is Commissioner Marathe, who, you know, the PAC, they are going to ask a couple of questions. Well, she has a presentation, they have a couple of questions to ask. And she's going to try and respond to them as accordingly. Now, a very interesting point that they spoke about was defilement.
1: True.
0: Right? And shocking to hear. Maybe you haven't heard what she said earlier on the PAC, but this is what our Commissioner of Police has said about defilement. Medaina Marathe had to say about defilement. Let's check it out.
2: Malato ke malato le ngore o rapise ko bokaletso ba re lase e dumelana le wena gore we need to continue to closely monitor ka gone gore be le gore re o lebile ka di performance targets ya me ke 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I don't have an answer mo go rona rotlhe re le Batswana gore what did we need to do in order to reduce defilement in our people.
3: Love the music.
0: Melanie wa mutlha
1: o itsetse dikgang. No offense, with all due respect,
0: our commissioner habu.
1: I feel like gore she's trying to say something but it doesn't make sense. Listen to me. If you know gore defilement cases they are hola because
0: they're on the rise
1: because go okeditswe the age at
0: yes,
1: from 16 to 18.
0: Yeah.
1: And then because o batla gore go hoketsege di-case tse defilement wa re o buisetse ko go 16. Aren't you seeing gatebele ba bitsang di-predators?
0: Predators
1: tsone tsena di le at the gate ba
0: pedos
1: di eme ga ke iteng gale di emetse ngwana gore a chase, because now the limit is 16.
0: That I completely disagree,
1: because for sure is not how kokwa hitala gote an 18-year-old o robetse le 16-year-old. Those cases are all the time in the 30-year-old 20 something year old or a 16-year-old and a 18-year-old. Now imagine if now the case the age limit is 16. What are you saying?
0: Under any circumstances, I am totally against the idea of even trying to reduce the
1: also
0: the
1: that you don't have cases that it's a hormone development. A 16-year-old we think we get a decision. Even alcohol, yara alcohol only 16.
0: It's yara 18 for above 18.
1: Above 18,
0: you know
1: 18
0: I mean?
1: And above.
0: So I'm really curious to find out. That was the commissioner just this afternoon. I believe this is after they took their health break. our commissioner of police saying something that I would have never thought. A woman.
1: Zane Aftermath
0: woman
1: shared that
0: a woman at the helm of the police has just said rehokotse defilement ya rona to 16. Our legal age.
1: Rehokotse defilement re tshwantse re go
0: reduce our age back to 16 years old. I don't
1: make
0: know.
1: It make sense.
0: I cannot. I'm trying to figure out if maybe Harimuutwi waka litho kana ka experience ya sepodisi all those years she's been in the force, or maybe it was a slip of a tongue.
1: But no, Chumi, if,
0: but how
1: if
0: do you a, even think of saying that
1: legal
0: in front of a nation?
1: But what can I

0: went to thy parent because you don't know who is Simula Haka or for a line in Lebahula Haka. And now, one of the hugest decisions a person can ever take, or you know, on the females, one of the hugest decisions a young lady can ever take, I'm going to give up this flower, or I'm going to be deflowered, or whatever. I don't know how to phrase it, but basically, I'm going to lose my virginity
1: to this person.
0: It is a big step in your life, you know. It is a huge step in your life.
1: Chemi, how only 16 or one? It's so easy for me to persuade you to give it to me,
0: for the very bare minimum. When you should be so, you know what the issue is also? Mm-hmm. You are in school at that point in time, almost school, you are writing exams. What happens if you get pregnant?
1: Can I get you are 16?
0: Okwala form 3, kana okwala form 5 in a year or so. When a house of Bobala, Haro, one you send one at the same time. Make it make sense.
1: In any cases, they're going to be on the rise.
0: But maybe we are losing our minds, or maybe we are being too harsh on the police commission, which is a lady at the helm of all the police men and women of this country.
1: Abari is 16-year-old. Ah, no.
0: Absolutely shocking. It. Wow.
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0: consider focus on the defilement age to 16, from which was the case at one point in our country's history, and then we raised it to 18, and now she's like, hey, look, maybe if we just reduce it, maybe, maybe we could curb the rising cases in
1: defilement.
0: Shocking, if you ask me. But we have a couple of messages and voice notes. Moa Khudi, talk to us. How do you feel about this conversation? Diana Marate, a commissioner of police.
2: It's like I know protecting the girl child, because like how to that lady in there, kishuga mami. Why is what the Rakhon Hona did a desire? When what you know, my man, what on the sugar, my man, oh, Yanola Hani, leave a good Livilla, Gomosadi Arian, Arian, you know, and I was at Livilling.
3: The views and opinions expressed on this show are not necessarily those of the station, its management, nor its advertisers.
0: I was not expecting that at all.
1: I love his point that we're only looking at the girl child.
0: No, true. It goes both ways. You know, it really goes both ways. But, you know, either or, whether it's a boy child or a girl child, no one at 16 years old. I can't remember half the major decisions that I made at 16. The only major thing that I did at 16, that's the only thing that I did, and write my exams that year.
4: We need to invite her for a conversation around this, because obviously, as the commissioner of police, she's speaking to statistics, right?
0: Okay.
4: And I'd also like to find out just her rationale around this thinking, because
0: I think that was a perfect place to some sort of have rationale, no? Don't you think? In front of the PAC? In front of the PAC?
1: Yeah.
0: I mean, this is the PAC platform.
1: We're talking about.
0: I get this, she said this in front of the PAC.
4: Yes.
0: I mean, besides her not coming here, that would be great for her to come here.
4: Yeah.
0: Follow-up conversation, but I think if you're going to make an allegation like that, or make a statement of that sort that you know will...
4: It's definitely coming from an informed position.
1: That's okay.
0: But what I'm saying is, you know, our country, how they're going to lose that. They're going to be absolutely angry and livid because something of that sort. By a woman, one. Two, by the commissioner of police.
4: But
1: how do you say you are curbing defilement by reducing the age to 16?
0: How's that?
4: It's worth having the conversation with the commissioner of police, but I strongly believe that is because of the numbers and the dynamics.
1: So the only solution you have is to reduce the age at defilement.
4: I don't know. I don't
1: Why
4: know.
1: Not
4: I don't,
1: increase the judge cutting? Maybe if you're going to be sentenced to go to jail because you slept with somebody who's underage, or boy gets the sentencing at the hormotir aira, but hey, I'm going to take how many, whatever.
0: My punishment is 1, 2, 3, 4.
1: Why not increase that instead of reducing that?
4: Like I'm saying, we need to we need to ask all these questions directly to the commissioner. But as I'm saying, like right now, what we are seeing also with the onset of winter, as it keeps intensifying, a lot of pedestrians are dying, and it's because it's dark. Like the dark hours are longer. Right?
0: Yes.
4: So it's like there are more accidents. But and the like.
0: Yeah.
4: So what's informing this position, right, from the commissioner?
0: And that's fair, but how do you solve that situation? But about school, or rather, go to Kolong, Huntu Amaten Pula, and then, when you travel to school, between home and school, you reflect when you get to school, where it's baking your house. That is solving a situation.
1: Go swing!
0: You know what I'm saying? But saying, no, I'm just going to reduce it to 16, and hopefully, I'll get less numbers for defilement.
1: It's
0: absolutely sickening for me, honestly. I don't get it, and I'm really appalled. Is such a statement, honestly. I don't want to lie to you. I don't think anything of that sort should be said.
4: I want to know the facts. I want to know why she took this position, what the numbers are saying, and how it's not solving the problem.
0: It's not a solution.
4: That's what we need to know. How does she believe this is a solution?
0: Anyway, let's get the news headlines. We're still getting more voice notes and texts from you. We'll definitely be playing them towards the end of the show. And remember, also, the catalog battle is also coming in today, South Africa versus Botswana.

0: News making headlines to this hour. Chinese national confirms depositing funds to Lufoko Moahi's bank account during corruption trial. And Zilebe Pikwe experiencing a surge in TB cases. Tune in for the details in the roundup at 6 p.m.
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9: Good evening, Yarona FM. Me, I think at times our society really Botswana sarata gore ha gona le khang be si personalize khang si realize the reality. We should go back and ask ourselves, how did in the first place was it made to be 16, and why did it go to 18, and why is she saying 16 now? Maybe na kongo go batla ile gore go before somebody can comment and ask how about this work pressure I agree, because of what is happening now, which is the rate of defilement. That needs to be kept, yes, needs to be nipped in the bud. But her statement, if you really, really look at the modern trends and what is happening in these days, would she be far off the mark if you look at it? I think somehow maybe you learn a really needed to you.
1: Love the music.
10: Now I would say, a person of this kind of nature cannot just come to radio or come to a PAC and say a statement like this without having something that she was really referring to. We need to always look into some of these issues that are coming up. She spoke to the fact that some countries have done it. It means all whole countries doing it. It means there's something behind it. So let's really wait and see if you can bring her here to say what needs to be said.

0: us to what we call the catalog battle. What a powerful song. You know, we're throwing it all the way back when Kwaito was the in thing, man. What a powerful song. I love that song so much, man. Big shout out to Zola 7 for that one. It is 5:43 Yarn FM. It is time to play what we call the catalog battle.
1: The catalog battle. The climax.
0: Right, it's very simple. Two artists are going to come in with three of their songs, and you're going to let us know on +2673911066 which artist has the better catalog, all right? Remember, you get to vote on our WhatsApp number +2673911066. So we're going to do round one, you're going to vote, and we read round two, then you're going to vote round three. And then after that, whoever wins two rounds out of three is the winner of the catalog battle, and they get to claim the prize of saying they are the best between the two. Now today, the catalog battle, we have pit together two artists, two female artists that really led you know, female MCs back in the day. I am talking about one from Botswana, one from South Africa. Ladies and gentlemen, today on the catalog battle, we have Sasa Class versus Fifi Cooper. Vote on +2673911066. Which one are you going to go with for every round? +2673911066. We're going to start off like this. Round number one, are you ready, Mel?
2: I'm more than ready.
0: All right, let's find out. Will it be Sasa Class or Fifi Cooper for round one?
3: Round one, fight.

0: All right, BW, round number one.
1: Touch it off.
2: WhatsApp all call.
1: +267 391 1066.
0: What did we have, Mel, on round number one?
3: Round number one, we had Mrs. Hip Hop coming in with Hard Sun. That is Sasa Class.
0: No. It's Agimukande. Sorry.
3: Agimukande. Yes. And then Motoko First Lady came in with Puntsununu
0: versus Agimukande. Let us know. +367 391 1066. Let's hear from you.
1: Touch it off.
2: What's up, Oko?
1: +267 391 1066.
0: So Clint coming in out of Fifi Cooper takes round number one. Ali coming in at Sasa Class for round number one. Let's find out from you. Will it be Ponzo Nono by Fifi Cooper or will it be Sasa Class coming in with Agimukande? Another one from Wakudi saying, yo, I'm going with Sasa Class. And so far it is 2-1 to Sasa Class. Does Fifi Cooper have a vote there for you? Maybe you think Ponzo Nono is better than Agimukande. Rebolela Mamakale Warona plus
4: 367 391 1066. Fifi Cooper, though.
0: Fifi Cooper, that's two. And then another one from T Dog. I run number one. I go Sasa. I give a candle. Boy, El Tito.
5: I go Sasa too.
0: Sasa Class also having another vote. That is 4-2. That means round number one goes to Sasa Class. It's all good. It's all dandy. If you are a big fan of Fifi Cooper or Sasa Class's catalogs, man, we're having a little bit of fun before the chaser on a beautiful Wednesday afternoon. But you know what? I just want to implore you. It shouldn't be about like
3: music, because, it should be music.
0: It should be about the music. It shouldn't be about you being patriotic. You know what I mean? It's okay to say Fifi has a better song.
3: South Africa.
0: Hey, South Africa, basically. So I guess that's why we did it. All right, let's find out round number two. Which one are you going to go with?
1: Round two. Fight.

0: All right, man, let us know round number two. Is it going to be Fifi Cooper or Sasa Clark?
1: Don't touch your dog.
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0: Yaruna FM. +267 391 1066. Round number two, what do we have, Melanie?
3: Round number two, we had Fifi Cooper coming in with Kisses and Sasa Clark coming in with Best Things. Which one are you going to go with? Are you going with Fifi Cooper or Sasa Clark?
0: All right, Rebolela Mamakaleng Warona, right now, we are very interested to find out from you. We have 5 minutes to wrap up today's catalog battle.
1: Don't touch it off.
2: What's up, all call?
0: +267 391 1066. Fifi Cooper versus Sasa Clark. Both of them really dope in that, right? But is it going to be Fifi or is it going to be Sasa Clark? Fifi are Kisses and then Sasa are the Best Things. Where do our votes start here with Donna Peck? Donna are Fifi Cooper and then round number two, Sasa Class, my king. That's 1-1 on production. Fifi Cooper takes it. That is 2-1 to Fifi Cooper. Let's find out, Mr. President.
4: Round two, fight. Sasa Class, such a classic, man.
0: So is that 2-2?
3: Yeah, it's 2-2.
0: It's 2-2. All right, round two, I give it to Fifi Boy. That's 3-2. And then those are all the votes that we have. Wait. 3-2 again.
3: Yeah.
0: Did you play this voice note? We didn't play, say, Clint, okay.
5: Oh, my G. Forget about being patriotic, man. Fifi Cooper is killing it.
0: All right, 4-2, and let's find out from El Tito.
6: I gotta go for Fifi Cooper. Hey, this song is good. It'd be crazy.
0: All right, cool. All right, so has she won?
3: No, it's fourth.
0: Who's winning?
3: Fifi. Okay, so Fifi wins.
0: Oh, Fifi wins. All right, cool. Let's find out from you. +267 391 1066. The last one, it is 1-1. Round one was won by Sasa Clark. Round two was won by Fifi Cooper. Let us know who's going to win round number three. We have three minutes to wrap up this time break. Arutlaka wena right now. Momogaleng wa rona.
1: Final round. Fight.

0: Round number three, round number three, round number three. Which way is it gonna go? What's up,
1: all call?
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1: Yaruna FM.
0: All right, cool, man. We're trying to figure out who's gonna win round number three. What did we have, Melanie?
3: We had Fifi Cooper coming in with Kuze Kuze, and then Sasa Class with Mamo Ngwatu.
0: All right, let's find out from you which one is going to take round number three. Remember, round one was won by Sasa Class. Round two was won by Fifi Cooper. Let's find out from you, Mama Kalengwarona. Benedict, talk to us.
4: Pusha Spani. Spani.
0: Hey.
4: I didn't even get a chance to listen to Sasa Class song. This round, the third round goes to Fifi Cooper again, guys. Hey, Fifi Cooper, Motswako's first lady. Hiya, ya.
0: All right, she has one vote so far, Mr. President.
5: Sasa Class Bafetu.
0: Sasa Class Bafetu, that's 1-1. Sir Clint coming in at a Sasa Wamuato. That's 2-1 to Sasa Class. Final round, it's a tough one. This is T-Dog, but I'll give it to Sasa Class Mamuato. That is a 3-1. Another voice note from El Tito.
6: Yeah,
0: talk
6: yeah,
0: to us, El
6: Tito. Yeah, yeah, what a dope, dope. So I remember asking Hagatina, you're always something like Splash. Yeah, it's dope. It's actually something from Splash.
0: No butamang El Tito. So we'll still keep it at 3-1. We have another one from Wakudi Aro Hobecha Hasimulato 4-1. Psych coming in, RFIFI, that's 4-2. Mutsidisi, talk to us.
7: Sasa class,
0: that's 5-3. El Tito Arigel Nabata Sasa Class, the 6-3. And ladies and gentlemen, we have a winner. And of course, man, her name is Sasa Class Mamuato. Her very self, man, one of the biggest to ever do it. A big shout out to Sasa Class. Thank you so much for living the music and for always protecting hip hop and R&B. Mrs. Hip Hop himself. And with that being said, Nakwaruna Chelu. We'll catch you again tomorrow between 3 and 6 p.m. Right now, though, is a point of order coming in with Soso. And then after that is the only cat.
3: Yeah, you should be addicted to.
0: Our time here is done. We'll catch you again between 3 and 6 p.m. tomorrow. Good evening.

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2: Chinese national confirms depositing funds to Lefoko Moagi's bank account during corruption trial and Lebopikwe experiencing a surge in TB cases.
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2: With Yaron FM News at 6, a roundup of today's top stories, I am Katlego Rakola. Good evening. The corruption and money laundering trial of former Minerals and Energy Minister Lefoko Moagi opened this morning. The prosecution's first witness, Chinese national Han Li, testified that he transferred 117,500 pula into a bank Gaborone account belonging to Moagi. Li told the court the transfer was made at the instruction of his business partners, Wing Dong Li and Juan Yang. Yaron FM News reporter Tato Silemuhwe followed the case.
4: Han Li, who is a business partner of Huan Yuan, told the regional court that they deposited funds into the accused's bank account under the disguise of buying cattle, while in fact they were bidding for a prospecting license. The witness said he was never aware that the funds were meant to buy cattle and only learned later when informed by his two business partners. He further stated that he did not know Lefoko Moagi's full name and always referred to him as Mr. Fox. Moagi is accused of money laundering and corruption after failing to account for 100 heifers and the 417,500 bula deposited into his account. Reporting for Yaron FM News, I am Tato Selemogwe at Broadhurst, Gaborone.
2: Lebopikwe is recording a spike in tuberculosis cases since the past 3 months. Acting town clerk Juliet Senadre confirmed 16 cases, with the majority of those affected working on farms in the industrial site. She said the council has intensified its response through door-to-door visits covering more than 1,000 households, alongside contact tracing, awareness campaigns and community screenings. Meanwhile, Ministry of Health Public Relations Officer Dr. Christopher Nyanga said the ministry has not observed any increase in TB cases nationally, but emphasized that medicines remain widely available in Botswana. And finally, police have increased their visibility at points of entry as part of measures to prevent illicit drugs from entering the country. Recently, President Duma Boko noted that Botswana's borders are porous, with various illicit substances finding their way in undetected. Police Commissioner Diana Marate says the heightened visibility has already yielded results, with several drug dealers arrested and their drugs confiscated.
5: This is a joint effort ya the security sector sa lehatsi. What go di bona rena le ba bo immigration ba bo customs customs e ina di scanner. E sonse di re thusa. Me ya ka ne ke bua. Re setse ro ke di tse mapodisi gone kwa re sitse my SSG gape gore o thusa le tsone di searches. Me go supile ya le gore ga o lebella di border tsa rona. Tsone tsa bo Martin's Drift tsa bo Ramotswa. Go supa gore di tsa bokazungula di tracks di atswa di tsana ka tsone ka bokete.
2: And a recap of stories making headlines this hour. Chinese national confirms depositing funds to Lefoko Moagi's bank account during corruption trial and Lebopikwe experiencing a surge in TB cases.
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3: The real story.
2: In business news, Botswana's economy is forecast to grow by 3.1% this year and accelerate to 5.4% in 2027. According to the Bank of Botswana, achieving this rebound will require fiscal reforms and faster progress on economic diversification. Speaking at the bank's economic briefing, Acting Director of Research and Financial Stability, Dr. Maklodi Serrero say the outlook is supported by a slight recovery in the diamond sector, as well as implementation of the Botswana Economic Transformation Program and National Development Plan 12. Dr. Serrero cautioned, though, against heavy reliance on diamonds, noting that weak global demand has strained government finances, foreign exchange reserves, and overall economic activity.
6: For Botswana, the economy is also expected to rebound to 3.1% in 2026 and 5.4% in 2027. And this growth is underpinned by the expected improvement in the diamond sector, while it is also hinged on the successful implementation of the NDP 12 project and the Botswana Economic Transformation Program. Therefore, for the economy to recover, there is need for effective diversification of the economy.
2: In currency exchange rates, the bill is trading at 1 rand 21 cents, 13 pula 64 tebe against the US dollar, 15 pula 45 tebe against the euro, and 17 pula 94 tebe against the British pound.
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2: The sun has officially clocked out and winter is preparing for another chilly overnight shift. Francistown takes the cold crown tonight at 5 degrees Celsius, definitely a two-blanket situation. Harare and Gaborone won't be far behind on 6 degrees Celsius and 7 degrees Celsius, while Johannesburg also settles at 7 degrees Celsius. Windhoek, Kasane and Lusaka all line up neatly on 9 degrees Celsius, with Maung managing a slightly friendlier 10 degrees Celsius. Cape Town remains the warmest of the bunch at 13 degrees Celsius. That's your Wednesday night weather check. Sleep warm, dream big, and we'll compare notes with the thermometer again tomorrow morning. Tune in for the next Yarn FM bulletin at 7 a.m. with Arabile Pambuka. Good evening.
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10: Gentlemen, Kalina Gipidua Blanchero, Kimfana Wahalo Jesus. 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
1: batho ba ba waste la na le santse ke go taboga thata ke santse ke go taboga thata gentlemen it's too early relax after that about 3 years la go taboga ya santse ke tlo go le taboga
2: Listen, this is by One Take 267 coming in with the song Ibiza Hotel Blanchero. One that we definitely know well too much about. The one that we definitely need to know about because it's about a very critical man in this country in this day and age, right? And of course, it brings our time to 6:11 right here on Yaron FM, Live the Music. A very good evening to you, wherever in this beautiful country you may be listening from. We are officially halfway through the week. This one is the 24th of June, 2026. And every Wednesday, this is how you and I will be spending the 1 hour between 6 and 7 p.m. on Yaron FM. For the avoidance of doubt, my name is Akumo Mohaetsu Kumo. But for today and on the rest of the Wednesdays that we spend here together, you can simply call me So. So I am your host this evening, taking you all the way through this hour of radio up until 7 p.m. Welcome to Point of Order, the show where you and I get to explore some of the most critical issues in Botswana and to Botswana. 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What does it mean for you, Ole Botswana? 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
2: And of course, without further ado, today we are joined by a very important man in the discourse, the national discourse that we have in our country today in this day and age of 2026, right? He's a member of parliament for the Gamalete constituency, a member of the Botswana Congress Party as well, and someone who has become a trailblazer in our national politics, someone who is really, really the youth are standing behind all of the way, right? Do remember that this conversation means very little without you. If you have a question, a comment that you may have, make sure to hit us up on our WhatsApp line, +267 391-1066, and we'll definitely be very eager to engage. Without further ado, let me welcome to the show on Point of Order this evening the one and the only Mr. Boniface Blancha Mabewo. Mr. Boniface, thank you so much for joining us. Good evening.
6: Sure, thank you so much for having me, Soso.
2: I'm so excited to meet the man finally. After all of the TikTok videos, after all of the parliamentary video that we watch online, I'm absolutely honored to have you here, right? So before we get into our conversation, let's just get to understand the man behind the mic. As many people that know you in Botswana, for those that may not know you, who are we speaking to when we say Mr. Boniface Mabewo? Umang, what is your education? And why should people care about what you have to say here today?
6: Okay. Well, ki Simonova Malete, ki Tsobo Ramotswa. I'm just a humble servant of people, really. Honestly, I'm a lover of Jesus Christ. I'm sure you know him, Lord Jesus. I'm a man who loves accountability. Yes. I value the principles of anti-corruption. I value fairness. I value people, especially the underprivileged or Baba Kutlasi. What I've realized over the years, but it aches me. I stand up for them. I'm a voice of the voiceless. At least I try to speak for those who do not have a chance to speak out. Yeah.
2: Definitely. And one of the things that we are very happy about, Rale Batswana, is that you've been included by the selection committee, Rotsenamo, the public accounts committee, right? Yeah. This PAC, we tell Arutokayone and we hear about it, we see the hearings on the news and online. Let's just get to understand, what is the PAC's mandate? Why should the ordinary Botswana care what the PAC does?
6: The PAC serves as an oversight body of parliament, a committee of parliament that plays an oversight role over the account of government, over the expenditure of government. Remember, ministries are given budgets every year.
2: Yes.
6: So we then examine how they use the money, and we also examine issues around governance. To make sure that the issues are governance, these are mass and We also look out for the welfare of the employees, the soldiers, also parastatals.
2: Yes. Okay, so Juana, another PAC, how long has it been sitting for? And when was this current PAC appointed?
6: This current PAC was appointed when we started co-parliamenting to 2024. And we examined the books of the 61st sitting of PAC last year. We're on the 62nd sitting of PAC this year.
2: Yes.
6: Yeah.
2: Okay. So one thing that I understand, right, and you mentioned just a bit of it, Hore, PAC Ghana, it tries to examine the books, the finances of Horomente.
6: Yeah.
2: And most of the times your findings and the things you do to investigate the parastatal state enterprise Sarona is from the Auditor General,
6: yes,
2: right?
6: Yes.
2: Let's just get started here, Hore. What are some of those common things you as the PAC, you find halilebela di buka tsa Auditor General, Hore? What is wrong about the state right now?
6: Yeah, we find a lot of things. We find mismanagement of funds. We find, we also find that sometimes money had received at all. Meanwhile, where they return the funds to government. We find a lot of things. Some of the things that we find regularly. We also find that this thing where they surcharge people, mostly people that are surcharged give the driver right, but above my market class.
2: Hey.
6: It's a bit alarming. It's a bit strange that we find that only the baba kutlase, the low given by lower batelo di khato.
2: Hey.
6: Yeah, those are some of the strange things that we find.
2: I've heard about this thing as search charge before, but I think maybe for someone who doesn't understand, how do we work a search charge?
6: How do we work a search charge? Let's say a driver, waha government. I agree, government vehicles are not insured.
2: Yes.
6: WX.
2: Yes.
6: Say they have an accident, they have to pay for the cost of that car.
2: Hmm. They have to be the one to bear the responsibility.
6: Yep.
2: Hmm.
6: Say we are tripping, you know, impressed. I impressed, and then you don't retire the impressed. You are surcharged for that. So surcharge you are motoka as a disamadia government.
2: And this is something that happens across all government offices, or Honalebai Longore, they are protected from this.
6: It looks like the by my mago dimubone there's some protection. I don't know if I should call it protection, but it looks like I'll give one of us. It looks like bone they are somewhat immune to this. But essentially, everybody should be surcharged if they misuse government funds.
2: All right, let's take a quick break and then we'll be right back at it. We are still on Point of Order, and of course we are hanging out with the member of parliament for Hamalet the constituency, and we're talking about the public accounts committee on the radio. We hear about it, we see about it on the news, on the TV, we see about it online as well. What exactly is going on? Rebona, the commander of the BDF, and they're not able to answer properly, right? We're going to be finding out much more about it as we hang out through this hour of the show with MP for Hamalete constituency, Mr. Boniface Mabeo. Remember to hit us up on the WhatsApp line, +27391-1066. Ask a question, comment, whatever you want to say. This is the place.
0: Order.
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11: Right back into it we go, and as I was saying, we are hanging out with MP for Hamalete constituency, Mr. Boniface Blanchama Beo, who also happens to be a member of the Parliamentary Public Accounts Committee. It's ongoing investigations are going on of statutory bodies, statutory enterprises, and some of the institutions they are associated with the state. And as we continue, Mr. Mabeo, many Botswana balebella PAC Modi TV online, they hear about it on radio, right? And we see you examine some of these state bodies about their expenditure, their procurement issues, you know, and financial mismanagement. But let's get to understand something. How often is it hore the findings of PAC they lead to corrective action? I made these state bodies
12: You know, when we conclude each sitting of PAC,
11: yes,
12: we compile a report which is then submitted to Parliament. And it's expected that the different ministries will follow the report and bye-bye back on.
11: Yes.
12: On a broader level, we are not seeing that. We are a bit concerned with that. But it's also encouraging because today, Nerelma Podisi, for instance,
11: yes,
12: we complain that the special constables are not absorbed into the force.
11: Mm.
12: And today we were informed that all of them, by and then number two, they're complaining about my police ko SSG ko village kwa kataka side ile bana mo ditanteng.
11: Yes,
12: but we were informed today gore re bone le galelo rena ga go lontshiwa gore at least we re matlong ena a botoka ga ise ba gwaise ne ma matlo a siame, but it's ga se ditante. It's much better, a little bit more decent housing. Mm-hmm. It's encouraging to see such actions. And they push. I think most of them try to expedite so that baska bakopa le rona la bobedi re tla go fikela the same thing. But it's a little bit encouraging.
11: Mm. And to be honest, are you satisfied with the results? Because, you know,
12: no,
11: oversight bodies,
12: no,
11: they tend to be able to criticism against the oversight body. Identification of issues is very good, but in

0: putting the consequences upon these institutions is tough. Is the PAC satisfied with the level of change?
1: No, we're not. It's a bit disappointing because, remember, the new government, opposition in Mogo, and we all spoke about accountability. We all spoke about the independence of oversight institutions, oversight bodies, and we said these oversight institutions or bodies should have the power that they relay. But the new government is they're enjoying the power. I'm a bit disappointed now, to be honest, because PAC haina meno makalukalu. We bring out issues, at least we bring them out to the public domain such that the public themselves ba khona go bona tshinyo e diragalang ba khona gore ba nne aware about gore madi a bona dirisiwa jang.
0: Okay, so some of the recent PAC examinations that have been conducted have highlighted the concern tsa gore gona le di cost escalation, gona le di overpayments tse leng gore di a dirwa, gona le weakness in the financial controls tse leng gore we have. What does this say? Because at the last PAC sitting, this was a this was one of the conclusions as well.
1: Yes.
0: For the financial mismanagement in Timohoromente.
1: Yes.
0: What does this tell us about governance in the public service? Why did it lohela or what is going on?
1: There are weak controls. Like, for example, say they pass away, and about for a year, for 2 years. Mean but never as well as soon la mutu
0: malopahela.
1: And then the controls had in this in Tlovan. Because how to my dating I recover or Honor Pelor Home, Hakona Sepesis Katsewang to recover my diao. Obana such weak controls like that. Kikit on Luzer di Banang or Madia or Mentaha has some issues in Tlik. For example, one of the things in the Riboni last year. Machine 1 million, and then service you 1 million. Like, does that make sense, really? Honestly,
0: yes.
1: Even like we got major service, can I a routine maintenance? Routine maintenance, can I call you a service? Just normal service, not major service. It shouldn't cost that much.
0: If you were to identify what is causing this financial mismanagement, would you say ki incompetency our officers? Is it the weak systems or is it just deliberate misconduct?
1: No, I think it's a combination of lucidins. One, give the weak controls. To oversee these things, corruption lo ne teng ya tsena has a major role in mismanagement ya madi a government. So it's a combination of a number of things.
0: Up until this point, what would you say is maybe the most shocking or the concerning revelation you have encountered during your examinations as the PAC?
1: Hey, didn't they are a shock. Recently, just Mabane and Akineki gave a local government, and we discovered Hore Banaba Dirila Tela Kuhabani Tela Eba Dirajana without final designs for sale.
0: Yes.
1: And they overspent 70 million, 70 million. Just on the road, the consultant then Abasha just 6.5 million. More because of Turo Edirang to oversee the project. Those things are shocking, clearly. When I have water utilities, we find they overspent 175 million. It's quite shocking to uncover such things. Machine work 1 million, service 1 million. Shock. Shock. Didn't think that they are sosa. But I'm worried because most of them have only been up at the Radicato. Especially when some of the Amatona. You see, that's where my concern is. Hore, the new government, we write recommendations. We continue to write recommendations and we will continue to do so. Year after year after year. wa bona bo bo PS batle ba tsewa ba ka ba ka ngwa ba isiwa kwa ba isiwa kwa kwa ba tlogetse something or like a mess for the insure like le go bua mafoko a maswe but ba sa manager ma decently ba transfer ba isiwa kwa jalo jalo jalo le jalo wa bona. I think that is one thing that is a big concern to me.
0: And these things, right, you mentioned your local government, and I'm sure many people have seen it, and then we watched the PSA. I openly admit we went on with this project, the recent final design.
1: Yes.
0: We saw the CEO of BAMB, Botswana Agricultural Marketing Board, Abu Amaloba, who did track a thing of Francis Town, who it's not moving at all.
1: Yeah.
0: What does this say about the way Kahar managing our public finances?
1: I think we are too relaxed. I think it's recent corruption gape gape re culture e leng gore motho ga because ga go senyegelwe ene per se ke le salary tswela itsena gape batho ga batse di khato batho ba relaxitse batho ba relaxitse. I'm really very worried. Ne ke expect le gore the new government would be a bit more strict. Ne ke so santle ke expect le gore ba tle go change bogogi ba di ministry ba di parastatals to get new people about that language change. Number one, they didn't do that. Also, these discoveries lardi insayana ribuya katone. First of all, the audit reports, they have them. So larta audit insayana hasoro habayits.
0: Yes.
1: Babo basta bayits because the audit reports, they have them. Unless lor hababa, likana botata kibana karada hubusa kibana karada kitura balibayitsi they're a bit more comfortable now.
0: We don't have that parliamentary protection. Okay, so you know, government ministries and these parastatals had appeared before the PAC. One thing that we've noticed is that they appear meho examine you are financial tsabone tseleng gore they are from previous years.
1: Yeah.
0: Right, go ithela gore go examine you are 2021 2022,
1: like right now we're examining 2022 2023.
0: Yes,
1: that 2022. But I'm examining those things. You know, about 70 million. Kiso ni dosa bokhulu kholu tsone se. We been in the last 3 examines in 2021. 2021 I was unemployed. For the better part of 2021 I was unemployed. Da me yirembe o ke lebeletse dibuka sa te. Go ira gore at the previous government na bola di committee. One other thing that contributed to the delay. The previous government in Abola committee of parliament is Nedisna the power, so nobody they made them or this kind of function. So Honale backlog. Last year in the PC Bedi, but the current government they bear Hakuna Madi. Yeah, this issue yeah sitting allowance. But we had said to them, Rona were willing to continue PAC Lagosna sitting allowance.
0: Yes.
1: But the problem is we the loser in San Gidu is a recent taker. I get this one big wagon of a melody book or detail.
0: Eh,
1: one. So, but Sabah no more Horiano Red Larence was doing a Lord Gazaboni, which is why they wouldn't allow us to have a second PAC last year. We essentially, what we should be doing is we should be sitting good PAC at least twice a year. Harder Rao sit and deliver the book as a 23-24. I grew up on a rat to miss. Nailor next to 24-25 kids are born. But because Redoba, but Tasha will be Ragalan. Don't say Losa born. So Banana Nailor Narzer Pusonanegeka, Diraore, and then get advice. Are you backlog way I feed the oven so that Ruby is the current?
0: Do you think it weakens accountability?
1: What weakens accountability?
0: You're not going to examine your previous financials.
1: Of course, because most of the people who are culprits in this mess are not there anymore.
0: Yes.
1: Well, a lot of PSs have retired. People have been moved around. So it also makes them relax because by Zoro Kusanaela is going to be the book as last year, 2024. They are examining. Maybe 2029.
0: And by that time, you will know, you won't be able to get that effect in a labor.
1: Exactly, because it is a current.
0: Mm.
1: Yeah.
0: Okay, so in your view, which sectors of our economy right now currently pose the greatest risk to Madia the taxpayer, right? In terms of health, local government, infrastructure projects, the state-owned enterprises, what exactly is our must be our biggest concern about Kora Spendela Madite?
1: No, when Senor Ianami, Senor Ianami, what I've discovered, Kora Senor Ianami, can I mismanagement of funds, Juanami, every sector, everywhere. Kora telling me because Dina Media Manzi, Ukala Senor Linzi, like for instance, your water sector, because water projects, Sigma Media Agodim, Senor Inziku, Hapeko, you know, the health sector. CMS minister always speaks about but he's not going after anybody.
0: Mm.
1: But yeah, we found or let them go. Senior Intiko, Senior Nantiko, Coronel Project, Teddy Tona.
0: And one of the concerns that you've repeatedly have as Boniface Mabeo is the DIS, right?
1: Yes,
0: what is going on there? Are the issues that you had at the last PAC still unresolved to date?
1: No, they're yet to come. They're yet to come. Yeah, I'm waiting for them to come.
0: Yes,
1: I'm waiting for them to come. They will appear before PAC. Obana the DIS, remember, it's a position rotely. Rotely nerebuya about how this institution must be reformed. Rotely nerebuya jalo. Ibi nerebuya about how Moeteldipilewayone should be let go of.
0: Yes.
1: Has any of that happened?
0: No.
1: They've maintained everything. They've maintained the status quo. I continuously I say to BCP back in the Lebanon, gents, I can't believe the rallying ki builde, limo making ki builde. Horo, I can't believe that puso. Ebelezuela, lira kabana ba nagro bua. Now I'm not going to keep quiet because I don't get it. I don't get it. I don't understand why and how. But wakalebala. The most basic of things, the most fundamental of things, the all these reforms that we spoke about, oversight institutions, DCEC, the Reporting Office of the President. What happens now? The body didn't turn big. Wow, super. Wow, wow. Buera, hore. Banana bagarna. Hongwe baste baase. Cleaning mo kalo kalo. But they still have control over these institutions. DPP, for instance, all these institutions must be independent.
0: Okay, you spoke about it just a bit recently, not even recently, in the same interview, you spoke about it a bit, but I want to understand, Hore, in your view, what should happen if an accounting officer repeatedly appears year after year before the PAC over the same unresolved issues, and they're still unresolved? Accounting officer, yo, what must happen to them?
1: No, what happens to junior officers when they don't perform? So we need to have action taken against repeated offenders, if I can say it like that. We need this is Banselo Abatu. But to Basutleha, my brother out there. And they speak to us daily. Phone away, I may walk up on the message that I'm more the guy. But Basutleha taught Taban. But nothing changes. Nothing changes because Bana Baharunagare, they just came in, they became comfortable. But now they lost it all.
0: And one thing that we've seen repeatedly or in these PAC examinations is that you really chastise these accounting officers when they fail to take their job seriously. You know, we've seen you had some tussles with some of them, including the chief of the police, right?
1: It breaks my heart, my brother. It breaks my heart because when people talk to me, it breaks my heart to see how they receive. It really does. Sometimes I go in there and sometimes get like for lack of a better word.
0: Yes.
1: On behalf of people, you know. I remember when I engage them like that one day at least police station that so clever to be a carbon to me hour me. Baba Sabat Swaran Sintle, Honan Baba Connor Lebone Baba. You understand what I mean?
0: Yes.
1: It's I speak for those that don't have a voice. and especially baba mo the disciplined forces abana le ntse go tlhelele masole mapodisi DIS baba go tlase go ba go prisons jalo jalo wa bona because ba berka ka discipline la bone le the code which is proper basenzo bonne yalo but sometimes it's misused and rona because agree we are seniors to their leaders we have to speak for them we really have to speak for them I speak for them without fear without favor
0: and I think it's that's very important especially the disciplined forces they can't unionize
1: they cannot imagine.
0: Here's a message on the WhatsApp line this one is from Kopano Solomon Kopano obotsa gore please ask Rema Bello how one can whistle blow ahead of the end of the PAC if he wants to take the opportunity to whistleblow in a particular department or a ministry, how can they go about that?
1: Some people send messages go Facebook. Some people use my number. There's a number that I give away. I can give that number.
0: Okay.
1: Because I'm overwhelmed.
0: Maybe he had actually asked, how can one get in touch directly?
1: If they reach out to this number 75309984 they will let me know. My brother, I have decided na to be honest.
0: Yes.
1: I quit that job to come and serve. And that's all I'm trying to do. And I've never, not one day, have I ever set out to attack anyone. No, Nike batla go correcta go baakanya fela. That's all I'm looking for.
0: Very important. And here's another one. This one is from Smoothing. Are hello ya rona. Credit to PAC ya gompieno. They are doing the job. Now my worry ke gore madu a thing ke eng ra go bona leng gore go tsewa dikgato. People ba tsere I can't read this word. Something so rebata gona le maduo e seng dipotso fela. I also wish PAC e ka bo ena le e dira di surprise visit to accounting officers go checka gore a mme go a berekwa. Please visit prisons again.
1: In fact, we're supposed to do that. We're supposed to do that. Yaanong bothata re na re tshware ke one kgang ye go ntse go tla gona madi a gona madi. Le ga re simolola PAC, I remember my colleague re ke kgonegile o ne a bua yalo gore we have continuously said any allowances. Rona we are willing to do this because so we really want to use this platform to try and change and improve and help. We really have to visit such places. But yeah, we need to get authority from the speaker. We need to ask somebody. But the speaker also needs to get authority from the office of the president. Remember, parliament is under office of the president. Can you believe
0: the exact problem you've been talking about?
1: Can you believe this? These are things to make Botswana aware. Because I'm not fixing them for me. I'm fixing them for the country going forward. Let's say the former president. But can I see what's in DIS? May I go to the people who are in DIS? I have a lot of respect for him. But can I deal with DIS in Nayakanziana? You see, now it's come back to bite him. He even ran away from the country. Like I said, I have a lot of respect for him. He's the former president. But the Mifela, these are examples of hore. Rotsantso re go bakangwe. Le ba gampie go ba sa bakanye. Opposition is government in waiting.
0: Always. Okay, so unfortunately, I wish we could talk about this for much longer, but if you could leave listeners with just one message about the state of accountability that we have in Botswana today, would you say we are moving in the right direction, or is there much more reform that is needed?
1: Oh, there's much more reform that is needed, my brother. So much more. So I just mentioned a few just now. Parliament needs to be independent. Oversight bodies needs to be independent. Your DCEC, your ombudsman, your DPP, they need to be independent. Truly, and DIS must be reformed completely. I must say to Botswana, I'm grateful. I'm seeing that some of us are putting our risk in line. Nal halake shapo gidegetswe ke baengelera ke mfano wa Lord Jesus a grand. But I want to encourage Botswana to be brave. Let's all speak out. Let's all use these platforms for work and thing. Or correct elephants larun, rebagan elephants larun. Le baba support and the ruling party. Please, let's all think about Botswana. Sometimes we need to put politics aside and think about Botswana and really go out and protect Botswana so that this Botswana can be better for all of us.
0: Most definitely. 5 years from now, what would success look like if the Public Accounts Committee was able to really do its job the way that wena o no ka batla gore go iragala yang? How would the ordinary Botswana know that PAC has truly made a difference in their lives?
1: 5 years from now, we would have a stronger, independent PAC, number one. In a lemeno, in a le kona odira tadi tsheso. A taulang kabo yonele committee is halalo ke di structures di tsegetsi di buatse. Also, we would have a public service a more accountable, and people. But they already cut or have a sat some inside your sentence, soldier Mabago demo. Because Canaba Melatum, whoever did anybody realize it's not their money, they're not affected at all. So we need to see a Botswana which is more corruption in Fukutsehe, corruption in Fukutsehe Tata. Also, we need to see a public service that is completely reformed with the Kana Hurmente, Botswana, Kana Botswana, and the President. The controls, but implementation ikone ilimko tlase. We'd also see the project is developing within time and within budget.
0: Mr. Boniface Maboyo, I definitely appreciate your time. Thank you so much for joining us. If there's one last thing that you want to say, please do.
1: Well, I want to thank you for this opportunity because this also helps for advocacy for retsamisedilo sentle. I also would like to once again urge Botswana. Let's all speak out. Some of us are. I'm not the only one. But Rabanzi go PAC.
0: Yes.
1: Give as much information as you can to all of us. Go PAC. I avail myself, and I know my fellow committee members are also ready and willing.
0: Most definitely. Thank you so much, Mr. Maboyo, for joining us. I'm definitely sure this won't be the last time that you are here, and
1: Thank you, Mr. Appreciate
0: you taking your time. Otherwise, that's how we wrap it up today on Point of Order. Coming up is a little something that is new as well. It's called Peo ya Sechaba. It's a new radio drama that comes your way every single Wednesday from 6:50. But do make sure to tune into Point of Order every single Wednesday between 6 and 7 p.m. It's a show where we get to understand those critical issues in Botswana and to Botswana. We get to understand at an in-depth level how you and I have a part to play in the development and the betterment of our country, right? What exactly is the issue? What part do you have to play in Botswana? How can we make it better for every single person where is in this country? That's exactly what we're here to answer. Of course, good evening.
2: Point of order. 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
5: ah I said auntie I've given up trying to contest the benefits yo na tota se ke se batang ke madi hela at this point
6: wa batla la nkeli
5: auntie look at our life I mean that money could help us solve a lot of problems. Auntie, I am a consenting adult. So, what do you tell me?
6: This is a good
5: thing. The same way you can trust funding.
6: Kelly, I'm going to go to the house. Why did you send?
5: Okay, auntie, of course I will.
0: Well, I hope you can never find solutions at the bottom of the bottle. Ah, no. This one, it works. Yo!
7: Hey, Chanda Mata. I'm going to go to the email. I'm going to go to the
0: email.
5: I don't know, Mama. What ethic?
0: Choma. Choma. Can I get it, you know? Like, seriously, nothing. Sipe, stop.
5: Yeah, Choma. Ma, bukula are gorobala, Mama. So, kaya rata na leitiko tirong kamos. Pasantara tayo, gulo kanya.
0: Kaya, kaya, kaya, kaya, kaya, kaya, kaya, kaya, kaya, kaya, kaya, kaya, kaya, kaya, kaya, kaya, kaya, kaya, kaya, kaya, kaya, kaya, kaya, kaya, kaya, kaya, kaya, kaya, kaya, kaya, kaya, kaya, kaya, 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

0: bestie.
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0: Oh, no, no, no. 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But guess what?
1: What now?
0: She ya ga kayalo is way bigger than mine.
1: So?
0: So, I'm getting way less money than I was expecting.
1: Ugh, no. The horror.
0: Yeah. Can you imagine, Tlamma? 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
1: Nema bail. 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
0: We may have to cut our trip short. 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
1: No way, Stella. Think of the bigger picture. Can I have to go big or go home? Let's not let that small stumbling block change our plans.
0: Hakis, it's all right. I don't know, friend.
1: Nyamma, this is a once in a lifetime opportunity, Tala. Yo kyakan. You said it yourself. No sari hey wa horikisa premium content yamahat setal. 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Haratsoka, no one will be in our league.

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0: Filter. 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
1: 7:18 is your time. BW gave you some music from Chef Gusto's featuring Pato Tlari. Coming through with Chomiaka. Also gave you some music from Friday. And Mariah the Scientist with When It Comes to You. What it do, what it does, B-Dub.
0: Straight up. No cap. Cap with Cat.
1: It's a beautiful Wednesday evening. We finally made it to the midweek checkpoint. And you know, once you've crossed the Wednesday, Thursday and Friday are just such a stone throw away. Trust me, I genuinely can't wait for the weekend. And my excitement, you'd swear that I'm going to be doing something fun. You'd swear that I'm going to be, you know, up and down, painting the city red. But no, Tsala, I will be working because unfortunately, my lovey, life is not always about groove. And I know this is rich coming from me. My name is Kat, and I'm the only cat that you should be addicted to. The name of the show is called No Cap. 7:19 is your time. Music coming up next is MMP Family featuring Hansi with Tsamarato. And tonight we've got a very special guest in studio. I'm going to be telling you all about him in just a bit, man. Ah, to tell you that I'm fangirling is such an understatement.
0: Gap City and surrounding. 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

0: It's music from MMP Family featuring Hansi. This one is called It's Amarato. Oh, but Mamudima can the king just say it's a Mukulukwani. Oh man, love is so beautiful. Congratulations to Hansi and his new wife, Sharifa. You guys looked absolutely amazing with Nipin Tarona. Loved your outfits, loved the coordination, and loved the colors. And you two look so in love. I feel like this is absolutely so sweet. I think we actually need a Sharifa and Hansi reality show because they're such a beautiful couple. And we as Yarn FM congratulate you on your new union. And we pray that God continues to bless you. And most importantly, let nothing come between you guys. We do pray and hope that your marriage will be so beautiful, so fruitful, and most importantly, an inspiration to the rest of the country.
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0: Coming up right after I give you some music from one of my favorite artists, Java, as well as Maphorisa with Nyempela. You and I are going to be having a very interesting conversation. Now, a lot of us, you know, have always heard our African parents say, art is not a hobby, creativity is not real, you need to get a real job. But what if I told you that creativity is actually one of Africa's most valuable resources? And what if I told you that it's possible that the next generation of millionaires and employers and economic drivers won't just come from traditional industries, but they'll actually come from the creative industry? I know that there's a possibility that you might not believe me, so I have my friend in studio. We're going to be talking to him in just a little bit, and we're joined by one of Africa's leading creative entrepreneurs. He's a man whose work has been taken so seriously over the past few years. His work has taken him across 20 countries globally. He has collaborated with some global media houses and he continues to impress us every single day. So we're talking about the business of creativity today. We're talking about building a personal brand. We're talking about creating opportunities for you as a creative. So don't go anywhere. Plus 2673911066 if you want to interact with us at any point of the show. His name is Asha Taguzwa Nyambi. And I'm telling you this so you can run over to his Instagram, his TikTok, and his Facebook to check him out. Coming up next is Java and Maphorisa. This one is Nyempela.
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1: 7:36 is your time. We just gave you some music from Java as well as Maphorisa featuring Howard. And they came through with Nyempela, one of my favorite songs. You and I are jumping into the group project. And tonight, I am not alone, like always. I'm with a very special guest who is from our neighboring country, Zimbabwe. His name is Asha Takuzwa Nyambi. And this man's portfolio is absolutely insane, Tsala. This is a man that has interviewed, covered, and reported on some of Africa's biggest cultural moments. This is a man who's done the NBA, BLA, BAL finals. This is a man who's done the South African Fashion Week, the Trace Awards, FNB Art Joburg, Red Bull Symphonic, Rolling Stone Africa, former editor. Your portfolio is absolutely insane, and I'm so excited, you know, you get to share your talent and your expertise with us tonight. With that being said, good evening, Usher.
2: Good evening, Kat. Good evening, Botswana. Such a lovely pleasure to be here.
1: I
2: love that.
1: I'm so happy that you've actually like picked up on Setswana, because I thought you were here for the first time. And I saw on LinkedIn you posted, you threw a bit of Setswana in there.
2: Yeah.
1: Instagram, you threw some Setswana. Facebook, you threw some Setswana. But I was shocked to find that you actually grew up here.
2: 100%. Mm. So I'd say I've spent close to 8 years here. Maybe even 10.
1: Mm-hmm.
2: My math is a bit bad, but yeah, he's Setswana, but I don't boast Setswana. My Setswana is very small, not mm-hmm. too much, you mm-hmm. know. So I have so much love for this country. Grew up in Joaneng, went to Acacia Primary School. Then I also went to the Learning Center here in Block 6. I love Botswana, the people, the everything. Just it's really home for me in a lot of ways. And especially Siswa as well. That's one of my favorite meals ever. So, yeah. And I've done a bit of traveling and I still come back to it.
1: You've done a lot of traveling.
2: Yeah.
1: And I want us to talk about that in a little bit. But let's get to know, you know, the man behind the creativity and the man behind the talent. Because you've built a career that spans across journalism, communications, digital marketing, event organizing. When did you realize that this was it for you?
2: I think I always knew I was a creative. And for me, I think creativity is a skill or it's an attribute that drives economies. If you look at some of the biggest companies around the world, they're storytelling companies.
1: Mm-hmm.
2: Right now, people are excited about Netflix, the polygamist, and just what we wear, the fashion we wear, how we express ourselves. So I've always known it's something bigger. And I think throughout my life, I've been exploring different facets of it, whether it was through editorial storytelling, or if I was working at an agency, Ogilvy, and now having my own agency, doing public relations around the continent. It's always been about storytelling, amplifying, sharing culture. And I think culture is the equalizer. It's the reoccurring theme in everything that we do. And I would say that I love Botswana culture as well. I'm a big fan of hip-hop, so Motswako definitely gets a lot of love. We see the Lekompo as well. Shout out to artists like Banti. Shout out to VisoView. And I'm a big fan.
1: I absolutely love
2: as
1: that.
2: Well.
1: I absolutely love that.
2: Yeah.
1: How old are you, Asha?
2: Hey, on a public platform, should I legally disclose my age?
1: You should. Because looking at your portfolio,
2: yeah.
1: The people you've worked with, you know, Uncle Waffles, Ciara as well. You've done some work with Maphorisa. You're doing amazing. How long does it take for you to get to that point?
2: I think this is something that I also realized in the process, that there is no awakening, or there's no siren that goes off and says that now is the time. I think you just have to chase after whatever you want to chase after. Start with whatever you have. Sometimes we look for a lot of excuses whether not to start. Maybe I need to get this degree, then I'll start. But with whatever you have, whatever level you are at, it's always a great opportunity to start, because I believe that ideas are spiritual. So if they come to you today and you don't implement on them, they'll go to someone else. But through my 27 years of existence, I've managed to do a lot of work, and I'm still blessed and see abundance and pray for more opportunities as well.
1: I like that. I thought you were dodging the question initially. I'm like, look at him giving me a political answer. We want to know your age, and you threw it in there.
2: Yeah.
1: I think one thing that is actually quite a one gap that we are experiencing in Botswana is sometimes we are so we are so talented, and you know, we are such amazing creators with beautiful ideas, spiritual ideas, like you said earlier on, but we struggle to actually transition to a point where our talent and our creativity can actually make money for us. What are we doing wrong?
2: First of all, I want to say Botswana's got amazing creatives. We have the amazing fashion designers like Mboko from Gloto.
1: Yes.
2: We have amazing artists. I mentioned Banti, Mpo Sabina. So I definitely feel like in any situation, you should really study the ones that have been doing well and see what they have done right. And in most cases, you realize that a lot of the times what happens is that they also see what they're doing, not only as craft or not only as the creative thing, but also as a business, which means that whole professionalism that comes with the business. Are you drawing up contracts? Are you invoicing?
1: Mm-hmm.
2: Are you keeping your financial records as well in place? Because people look at it and think that the creative business, the business is silent, but then it's actually, you are actually a service provider. Are you providing a service? Are you selling a product? So in that same vein, you are also a business and you should take yourself that seriously. So I think that sometimes, with a lot of creatives, we limit ourselves to say that, oh, I'm just the talent. But your talent is also a business. It's part of the marketing
1: yes.
2: cycle. What are you doing? What are you offering the people? And I look at creativity as a skill, particularly a skill that drives economies and that makes like has the capacity to make money. And I think once you channel that, you start to see a lot more opportunities than what you could actually do. Because I sometimes feel like people get stuck in the box that I'm this, and then they don't explore much. But then think of it from the perspective of like, what is your gift and how can you create a business around your gift?
1: Okay.
2: Yeah.
1: So there's somebody listening to us right now and they're wondering how they can create a business from their gift.
2: Okay.
1: What would you say are the top three things any creative has to do in order for them to succeed?
2: Okay, so I think that creativity, whether we're looking at music, whether we're looking at fashion, whether we're looking at art, it's something that is nurtured and that grows through repetition. So first of all, I'd say that the creative has to master their craft, which means that spend a lot of hours practicing, improving, getting better at what you do. And once you master that, I have a really, I'd say like I have a little of like a contradictory opinion, because a lot of creators are told like, I want to do that creative thing. I want to study that creative thing. But sometimes I feel like it's also an asset to you if you study like something technical, like your law, your marketing, your accounting as well. And then while you're also pursuing that creative vision, because what it does now, it gives you that same skill, that technical skill of accounting, law, marketing, that you can also apply to your work as well. So, because I know sometimes a lot of parents probably discourage their kids from pursuing a creative
1: yes.
2: craft. But what I'll say is that sometimes it's okay to listen to your parents while you're also working and getting that degree and like pushing and like, what can I say, upskilling yourself. Then you will also now be an advantage when you now pursue the creative thing, because you'll be an artist who can also balance books. You'll be a fashion designer who can market, you know. So it's a skill at the end of the day. I don't think it's either or. I think that wherever you find yourself is, it's also like a place of wherever you stepped before. So the little things that you do now will also make sense in the long run. So I'd say that don't look at it as a box, but it's a continuous journey of growing. So sometimes you pick up from there, you pick up from there, you pick up from there. And then lastly, I'll talk about AI, social media. Social media is a powerful thing. I would honestly say that social media, the internet, has the greatest capability of compounding or growth. Because with social media, if I post a picture right now in Botswana, my friend in Dakar, Senegal can see it. Someone in Paris, France, someone in Sydney, in Harare. And it's a really powerful distribution tool. So I'd say learn it, understand it, learn how to boost ads, learn how to create content with your phone, edit with your phone, learn how to tell your story. Like I said in the beginning, we're living stories. Stories drive economies. Once you learn how to tell your story, once you learn how to explain your craft, you would definitely excel, because it's not only about the craft these days. These days, it's about visibility as well. If you don't speak about what you do, if you don't talk about what you do, if you don't share about what you do, you will probably get lost within the abundance of content we have right now. So it's quite similar to like the statement that says closed mouths don't get fed.
1: So, I love that. So you've worked in over 20 countries. Which country was your favorite?
2: So I haven't worked in, but I think though I've worked with teams and groups and worked across. But I've been to a lot of African countries. I think I've been to almost every SADC country. I mean, I'm actually seeing now there are quite a few, but like quite a few SADC countries. And I'd say that for me, at least, Botswana has a special connection. I think that shouldn't be a question. I also love Johannesburg, one of my favorite cities. And of course, Harare, Zimbabwe, that's home. That's where I'm from. I was recently in Maputo in Vilankulos. It's such an amazing town. And I just loved the serenity, the calm, the peace. But I feel like what I learn more about the travels is that every place has something unique, something that makes it uniquely beautiful, and something that I can connect with while I'm there. So I also have this thing where I take a lot of pictures. So I take pictures in a form of archiving, so that like sometimes when I'm down or things don't go well, it can also remind me that I've come a long way, you know, like, okay, at least now, you know, We're here.
1: Yeah. We're pushing. Okay, let's bring it to Botswana, right?
2: Yes.
1: From your perspective, what are some of the opportunities that creatives might be missing that they could actually make money from?
2: Right now, I'm particularly excited about events, about creating third spaces, about bringing people outside and off their phones. I feel like right now everything is happening online, which is a good thing. We're all connected. We're all getting information in real time. But people also crave events. People want to be outside. And I'm not looking at it in the perspective of just like parties and entertainments and festivals, but just people want communities and want to be able to go outside in different spaces. So I was recently here, I think in 2024, maybe if we can fact check that, for the Forbes 30 Under 30
1: Summit. It was 2024, right?
2: 2024. And what I saw was the potential, just how lovely, how easy it is, just how safe it is in Gaborone to move around, you know. I see Botswana as a cultural destination. And when I say cultural, I'm not saying that people are here to see, like to go to Kasane or the Delta, but people are here to experience the people, experience the food, experience the events. So I definitely think that there's an opportunity in events, because what happens in events is that people think it's just the artist that is making money, maybe the artist and their dancers, etc. But when you have a festival and an event, it's the caterers, the Airbnbs, the hotels are making money, the photographers, the people selling merch as well. So it creates a whole ecosystem and ripple effect of where money can circulate and go around into different pockets. So I really think that anything that brings people together and enables communities will definitely make a lot of money. And if you can sort of like find a service or something to do around there, there is money.
1: Oh, I love that. BW tuned into No Cap with the only cat you should be addicted to. And my guest for the evening, Asha. We're going to be talking to him in just a little bit to find out more about his work as a creative entrepreneur, as a storyteller, and the CEO of Samora Central. +26739111066. Send through your questions if at all you have any questions. This is an opportunity where you get to learn more about the creative industry, to learn more about yourself, and most importantly, how you can ensure that your talent makes money for you. We'll catch you in just a bit. Coming up next, Papa Jessica with Selile Sele.
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7: 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It deserves a finer soundtrack. We got you. Yeah.

0: 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No cap. Cap with Cat.
1: 7:54 is your time. Just gave you some music from Papa Jessica coming through with the Selele Sele. We're still tuned in to Yarn FM, I hope. I hope you haven't changed the dial. I hope you have your pen and your notebooks out because there's some serious information and serious knowledge being spread here. We're still chilling with Asha Taguzwa Nyambi, who's a creative entrepreneur, CEO of Samora Central, doing absolutely amazing things. Let's talk Samora Central. Yeah. What exactly is it, and how did you come up with the business?
2: Samora Central is a Pan-African PR and communications agency. We help artists, institutions, corporates, and the greater public in terms of visibility. So to date, we've done a lot of interesting campaigns. We've worked with the United States Embassy in Zimbabwe, the British Council. We've also worked with artists like Nasty C when he did the Iverson tour in Zimbabwe. Just one of the legs as well. We've worked with Akuvi and a lot of interesting projects. Sauti za Buzara, which is a big festival in Zanzibar as well. So I think for a lot of people, to make it easier, what we do is we work with talent to amplify and to communicate whatever that they're releasing, doing, whether it's a festival, whether it's a project release, whether it's a fashion show, anything that needs to be communicated to the general public. So along with that, we help artists secure media coverage. We curate the media coverage. We also help them get on stuff like billboards. We also help with them with stuff like rollouts. If you're releasing a song, we help you think about the different stages of the song, how you can advertise it to more people. If you're having an event, we help you, your events reach a lot of people, let people know about it. If you are a fashion designer, we help you curate your story and how you can speak to a greater audience. If you are a boss, a CEO, we help you communicate to large groups of people in an effective way. So I think the premise of it is communications, heavy on public relations as well. Samora Central actually started off as a blog. Mm-hmm. It was probably my university portfolio, getting into the media stuff. And when I started writing for the bigger publications, I sort of like forgot about it and put it on the side. But after my role at Rolling Stone, I thought about it and I was just like, this is a full circle moment. I really should go back into the archives and look at my journey so far. And at that time, I was like, I want to start an agency. And it was a bit difficult to look for names. And I was like, okay, but I already have a name. Mm-hmm. So the whole context behind that is that Samora Central is Samora Machel Road in Harare. It is sort of like a border which separates the townships and the suburbs.
1: Okay.
2: So the concept of Samora Central is that the north and the south unite through creativity, culture, and community. That's why it's called Samora Central.
1: Ooh, I love that. That's some creativity.
2: Yeah, it was a very interesting conversation in Mozambique when I was introduced on stage. People were already giving me like a big ovation and I was like, I haven't even spoken yet. Like, why is everyone excited? Then I realized it's the Samora name in the business that got people excited as well.
1: Does it mean something differently for them, the people that were in Mozambique?
2: Yes. Also, it's the revolutionary Samora Machel, the one that the road is also named
1: after. Okay. Yeah. Okay. That's pretty cool.
2: Pan-Africanist, yeah. So it's interesting.
1: I like that. Yeah. I think you being the CEO of Samora Central requires so much communication. It requires so much following up. It requires so much networking. Yeah. How important is networking in the creative landscape? And most importantly, what advice could you give to a creative who struggles to maintain personal as well as business relationships?
2: I would say that networking is an important and an integral part of any business, even if you're creative, if you're a freelancer. It is what keeps the lights on, what keeps the wheel moving, to say. And I think that the best networking tip I could give is that you need to reverse engineer it. A lot of people think of networking or like, this is an important person, I need to get them to do me a favor. But the best and often the best bonds, the best relationships start off by presenting value and giving solutions. If you want to network well, you really have to be selfless in connecting people and helping people solve their problems. And in a way, they'll also think about you when opportunities mm-hmm. arise. That's, I think that's the best interaction. Because a lot of, for example, these CEOs or these big artists, these big personalities already have a lot going on. Mm-hmm. Possibly if they open their emails, they've got 300 messages, people asking for favors.
1: Yes.
2: So for you to disrupt the chain, you have to present a solution and an answer. Like, hey, I see you're working on this. These are my ideas on it. This is how I can improve it. This is how, have you considered this? And you need to do it selflessly.
1: Mm-hmm.
2: It's almost this analogy that I found. I think it was Jordan Peterson talking about it. He was talking about, like, back in communal times, what would happen when people used to stay in villages, that they would kill, let's say, a buffalo. So instead of eating the buffalo as a family and finishing it by themselves, they'll also go out and share it with other people. Like, mm-hmm. we've got buffalo here. Here's the buffalo. You can also have some. So that in times when they're hungry, their neighbors would do the same.
1: Mm-hmm.
2: So networking is not you give me this. It's a let's have a conversation. How can we help each other? What are you working on? You're working on this? Okay, sure. I think you can help you with this. And I think one tip for creatives, you said?
1: Yes.
2: I would say that the best tip I could give is just self-belief. You're not too young. You're not too late. You're not unqualified. You're not. I just think that a lot of people put an emphasis on stuff that they wish they had. But I want people to look internally and see, what do I have to my advantage?
1: Mm-hmm.
2: What is my talent? What is my gift? What is my superpower? And it doesn't have to be perfect when you start, but it could definitely be perfect as you iterate. I would say that creativity, you should look at it as a science. Everything is an experiment.
1: Mm-hmm.
2: And every experiment gets you closer to your hypothesis and, like, your answer and your... And your answer to things. So I think that's my advice. Believe in yourself. Do that thing. And I also say that, like, as a Christian, pray, leave it all to God, and just believe in your abundance.
1: I love that. I love that. But I need to ask you this question, right? I have a feeling I might know the answer.
2: Okay.
1: Based off of you saying believe in your abundance and pray and leave it to God.
2: Yeah.
1: Have you ever had moments of imposter syndrome? Because you are in these rooms with all of these names, all of these people, and yes, you are a household name as well. But sometimes you'd find that there's just that, you know, that thing that's just saying, are you supposed to be here? How do you deal with that?
2: I feel like imposter syndrome is something that, like, at some point, I think at every point, it confronts you.
1: Mm-hmm.
2: You are at an event somewhere, you look around the room, you even smell the colognes, and you're like, I'm here, I'm doing here. But it's just a situation where you should, like, believe that if you are in a certain space, nothing is coincidental, everything happens for a reason.
1: Mm-hmm.
2: If you're in a certain space, if you're given a certain opportunity, if you are called to serve a specific purpose, you are ready.
1: Mm-hmm.
2: I feel like I always love conversations with CEOs, and they'll tell you that, like, I was promoted and I wasn't expecting it. And now you see them, they've been running a company for 20 years. Leaning on the Christianity as well, God's timing is the best timing.
1: Mm-hmm.
2: So when you find yourself in any room, any situation, any award, any platform, that means it's God's time.
1: I love that.
2: Even if you are not ready, you have been anointed to be ready. Ugh. And you really have to believe that you are there, even though you feel the imposter syndrome. Yeah,
1: I love that. It's God or nothing. What's your favorite Bible verse?
2: My favorite Bible verse is, I would say Hebrews 11. Now, faith is the substance of things hoped for, the evidence of things not seen. As a creative, the evidence of things not seen is the daily battle.
1: Mm.
2: You have this idea, you have this thing you want to do, you have these concepts in your head, but then to the world, they're unseen. But you have it as faith, and the only thing that you could do is act on that faith,
1: mm-hmm.
2: and you can see it come alive. I think it's that whole passage of Hebrews 11 is an affirmation for myself. And funny enough, at Learning Center, they used to make us read that every morning. We had a teacher called Mrs. Mugwangi, may her soul rest in peace. She used to have us read that in the morning as well.
1: Oh, man, yeah, that's
2: so
1: awesome.
2: That stuck with me as well.
1: That's awesome. So what is your favorite project that you've worked on so far, and why?
2: I would have to say it was possibly interviewing Maphorisa
1: mm-hmm.
2: when he released Rough Dance in Gomoya.
1: Mm-hmm.
2: I think why that project stuck with me was that not only am I a fan, but I was also, as a writer, getting to tell his story. I think he's done a lot for African music from back in the day up to now. And just when he invited me to the studio, I went to do the interview at his studio, the humility, the way that for the session that I was there, like, he literally stopped everything. He was like, I'm just going to give you time. I'm going to answer all your questions. He played me some music as well. And I think it made me realize that, you know, the person, I got to see the person behind the superstar, the work, the music and everything. And I really, as a fan, I also got to see just the amount of hard work, the dedication it takes. Like, he told me that almost every day he's working on something.
1: Mm.
2: Almost every day he's like listening to music, trying to experiment with a different sound. And sometimes we look at the finished product, we see the superstar, but then we don't know that there was repetition and the practice that got to get there. And I think what inspired me about him is that even though he's this mega star, he still approaches it as if he's up and coming. The way that he works hard, the way that he believes in himself, the way that he keeps on releasing music like he just started, even though he's a veteran and a legend of the industry.
1: I think I like that. I like that a lot. Let's say I was this really, really rich, you know, investor, and I gave you 100,000 pula, and I'm like, here, Botswana's creative industry, do something. What would you start with and why?
2: I would look for where the young people are.
1: Okay.
2: I would give it to the young people. I would give it to them because I feel like the young people have all the ideas. I feel like the young people definitely are the future. But I'll also try to find an avenue for mentorship.
1: Mm-hmm.
2: A lot of the times I feel like, particularly in African business structures, there's no that passing down of knowledge, that mentorship. And I'd sort of like get people in a room where we could share information, share notes, case studies, what worked, what doesn't work, etc.
1: Mm-hmm.
2: But I think the greatest investment for Africa is investing in young people.
1: Ooh, I absolutely
2: where the young people
1: that.
2: Are, they have all their ideas. That's just my belief. With the guidance and the mentorship, of course, they can do great things. I mean, I'm speaking like I'm old, but we can.
1: So,
2: 27 seems so hectic.
1: No, but 27 is a 27 is a real age.
2: Yeah.
1: I would know. It's a real age. It's a real one. Yeah. So you are originally from Zimbabwe, right? And you're currently based in Johannesburg.
2: Yes.
1: I hope this doesn't trigger you.
2: Yeah.
1: But currently there's so many, you know, xenophobic attacks going on. There's so much hate that is being spread to foreigners in South Africa. How's your experience been with that? And what do you think about that as a foreigner in South Africa?
2: I think love conquers all. I think that it's very unfortunate that what's happening is happening. I think some of it is from misinformation.
1: Mm.
2: I'm not really into the political side of it, but I would say that through my experience, I haven't experienced anything. But I do know it's a real issue. There are real victims, real people getting mistreated. And I just feel like as a continent, we have so many problems.
1: Mm-hmm.
2: But regardless of the problems we have greater potential to overcome them if we come together, you know. And traditionally, our people were they were nomadic in that sense.
1: Mm-hmm.
2: And if you think about the borders, it's all after the Berlin conference and the drawing up of the borders. I pray and I hope that it doesn't escalate. I just think love conquers all, and I really hope that people can see past this and one Africa. I really believe in the ideals of Nkrumah, the ideals of all the African revolutionary leaders that really saw Africa as one big continent, you know, because we are one people. Funny enough, sometimes when I travel and I listen to conversations, I'll hear a word in Nigeria that sounds like a Shona word.
1: Mm-hmm.
2: But I'm like, this is so far from home. How do we see the things the same way? And it's like, we are one people.
1: We really are. Yeah. I think we really are. I really do pray that, like you said, I love does conquer all. And yeah. I pray that we get to a point where we can understand that we can coexist. 100%. And you, being a foreigner in my country, should not affect my opportunities or affect my hustle or my skill. If there's anything, I need to make sure that I collaborate with you so yeah. that I can learn from you and you can learn from me and we can build an African empire together. But I think right now there's just certain challenges and certain veils in front of our eyes that are blinding us from seeing the bigger picture. And 100%. Maybe because of, you know, the unemployment rates and the hunger, we are all looking at our brothers and sisters as enemies yeah. instead of looking at them as actual siblings that can help us move from one point to the other. Before we let you go, because, you know, you need to go and rest, right? I want us to quickly do a little this or that.
2: Okay, sure.
1: So we can get to know you, okay?
2: Yeah.
1: So I'm going to put the time on. I'm going to put a buzzer, okay. 30 seconds. And I want you to tell me what you'd prefer from okay. the two options that I give you.
2: Sure.
1: Are we good with that?
2: I'm ready.
1: Okay, we're going to put the buzzer on, right?
2: Okay. But I want to say, this was the correct answer for every food question. Like, that is the one for me.
1: I love that so much. Okay, yeah, are you ready?
2: I'm ready.
1: Awesome. Storytelling or strategy?
2: I would say storytelling.
1: Rolling Stone Africa or the United Nations?
2: Rolling Stone Africa.
1: Fashion Week or Music Festival?
2: Music Festival.
1: Building a brand or building a network?
2: Building a network.
1: Instagram or LinkedIn?
2: Instagram.
1: Creative freedom or financial security?
2: Okay, so then can I explain this
1: no,
2: one? Okay,
1: no.
2: So I would say financial security. Because financial security will give you creative freedom, but also creative freedom can also give you financial security. So
1: mm-hmm.
2: the answer is live the music. That's my answer.
1: The answer is live the music. Love that.
0: No cap, cap with Cat on the FM.
1: I still do want to, you know, do the this or that with you. So I've got another
2: question,
1: little
2: okay.
1: five or four, right?
2: No problem.
1: Try not to explain. We'll get to the explanations afterwards, okay?
2: Okay.
1: Are we ready?
2: I'm ready.
1: Alrighty. Books or podcasts?
2: Books.
1: Harare or Joburg?
2: Harare.
1: Public speaking or writing?
2: Public speaking.
1: Talent or consistency?
2: Consistency.
1: Local impact or global recognition?
2: Local impact.
1: Working with artists or working with corporates?
2: Working with artists.
1: PR campaign, documentary.
2: PR campaign.
1: Coffee or Red Bull?
2: Red Bull gives you wings.
1: One viral moment or 10 years of sustainable success?
2: 10 years, longevity.
1: Ooh, yeah. I love that. I love that a lot. Let's talk about the talent or consistency. You chose okay. consistency over talent. Why?
2: I also think that, like, sometimes we think that talent is the only thing that matters. When you're talented, people should pay attention. People should book you.
1: Mm-hmm.
2: But a lot of the times, it's literally consistency.
1: Mm-hmm.
2: Consistency in delivering a standard of excellence to everything that you do,
1: mm-hmm.
2: you know. Consistency builds a reputation. And a reputation opens doors for more financial opportunities, expansion of network, and I think even just the fulfillment, you know what I mean? As a creative, I think that I'd honestly say this, that talent is not enough. In fact, talent is the bare minimum. The other things are the things that actually matter the most. How you interact with people, how professional you are. If you're booked, do you show up on time? If you are, just the soft skills, I think, mm-hmm. matter more. And I think with consistency, you build a reputation, and a reputation gets you to more platforms.
1: Mm, I love yeah. that. Now, you, Usher, have literally done it all.
2: Yeah.
1: You are the jack of all trades. What is next?
2: So I always laugh at this question because I might get into farming. I think the way that I see life is it's constant evolution.
1: Mm-hmm.
2: You know, I feel like it's a continuous journey of learning yourself, expressing yourself. So I really don't limit myself. Right now, I think I'm like laser focused on building an agency, mm-hmm. a Pan-African agency, a global agency. But while I'm doing that, I'd like to travel. I'd like to explore more business opportunities. I'd like to just experience different cultures and read more books,
1: mm-hmm.
2: you know. I think that my short and long answer to that question is that I guess we'll never know.
1: I guess we'll never know. Where can we find you on the socials?
2: So on Instagram @_Nyambi,
1: mm-hmm.
2: NYAMBI. @_NYAMBI on Instagram. Then on LinkedIn, Asha Takudzo Nyambi. On Facebook, Asha Takudzo Nyambi. In real life, Asha Takudzo Nyambi. I'm not on Twitter as well.
1: Okay, okay. Yeah. Thank you so much for joining us. You've got such an amazing personality. You've got such an infectious attitude.
2: Thank you very much.
1: I really, really hope that my listeners, myself included, are inspired from this conversation. Because sometimes our dreams get watered down as creatives because we feel like there's no money, there's no sponsorship, there's nowhere to go. If I go to South Africa with 100,000 of people that are more talented than me, will I survive?
2: Yeah.
1: Or will I end up, you know, drowning in the ocean? So it's beautiful to learn from somebody that took a shot and has done so well for himself. Yes.
2: Yeah. I'd like to say thank you for the platform opportunity. Blessings to you. And I know next week is a celebration as well.
1: Yay!
2: I think congratulations. And also
1: thank
2: wanted to
1: you.
2: Give you your flowers and all the incredible work you're doing.
1: Thank you.
2: Yeah, thank
1: you're
2: you
1: absolutely amazing. There you have it, BW. Your takeaway should be invest in your craft, tell your story, build your brand, network, connect, and most importantly, shoot your shot. Make sure that you're always ready with your elevator pitch, okay? But also make sure that you've protected it and it's copywritten and you've protected your IP. But regardless, a friend, please do never underestimate the value of your voice in whatever industry that you're in. And if you're a creative like myself, let's not give up. The sky literally is the limit, and you and I can genuinely go as far as Asha can. And who knows, maybe in a couple of years or months or weeks, you will be a part of Samora Central. With that being said, thank you once again for joining us.
2: Thank you very much.
1: Awesome. 8:15 is your time, BW. Scissors coming through. Jazzworks, Tukutela Isaka. Also going to give you a brand new jam. It's Jakala's One Time with Way Up. I hope you enjoy the interview. I know I did.
0: Straight up. 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
1: Yeah, we're looking for some new music. 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
1: Our cattle are not just animals. 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Foot and mouth disease spreads fast and can affect entire herds if we're not careful. If you notice cattle drooling, limping, or refusing to eat, don't ignore it. Report it immediately. Avoid moving sick animals from one place to another and always follow veterinary guidelines. Because when we protect our herd, we protect food, jobs, and opportunities for the next generation. Let's keep Botswana strong, one healthy herd at a time. Our herd, our future.
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I'm with now, you see, Kalela Paz is in a daughter. What's up, man? I will, hey. What's up, man? Yay! Oh!

0: It's music from Uncle X with Pina Yasechaba. Also gave you some music from Deep Essentials with Nichele. Also gave you some music from Bangu and DJ Cops coming through with Kokoja. 9:17 is your time, BW. It's time for you and I to jump in Kitty Cat of the Dark.
1: Real people, real stories, real talk. No cap.
0: So for tonight's edition of No Cap, I was having a very interesting conversation today with some of my colleagues, right? And they were talking about all of the supernatural experiences that they have encountered. And supernatural, not from the holy or God aspect, but just talking to me about how, you know, they've dreamt of certain things, they've walked into certain places and they've felt certain spirits, they have, you know, received food from someone and heard something tell them not to eat it. I was just listening to all these stories. Which Botswana am I living in? Which Gaborone am I living in? What do you mean that people are having encounters with the dark realm or with, you know, evil spirits? Have you experienced anything like that? And how was your experience? Maybe it was, you know, a night terror, or what people like to call a sebete lady. Maybe it was a situation of you moving into a new home and you just can't get any rest. But the moment you walk out of that place, your body feels at ease. But maybe it was an issue of, I don't know, you going for a sleepover and you kept on seeing things. One person literally said that and they were about to go to bed and they saw some shadow or some figure that looked like, you know, a big man. And he says he literally looked at that particular shadow and said, go, you are not welcome here, leave. And that spirit immediately disappeared. I said, Jesus Christ, what do you mean you're seeing spirits? What do you mean you're commanding spirits to leave the room? Like, what's going on? Chomi? What is your experience?
1: Touch it off.
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0: It's music from Rockefeller as well as Twisted Butterfly. This one is called Ratatata, also gave his music from Chef Gusto's featuring Ezra Lee Things coming through with a try. And of course, a nice little throwback. It was Double HP coming through with Twak. 9:41 is your time. You still tuned in to No Cap.
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0: More music coming up your way. Look out for the sounds of Kaima Music coming through with Somandla. On the flip side of this one, we're going to be jumping into Writer's Block. Tonight's edition of Writer's Block is going to be super interesting. Ish. I don't understand what's going on. Like, I'm struggling to construct proper sentences. I don't know if I'm tired. I don't know if I'm low-key stressed and I don't realize it. But I'm just there like,
1: No cap with Cat on Yaron FM.

0: It's music from Kaima Music, Artwork Sounds, Fatso 98. This one is called Somandla. Got a message coming through. This one says, when I kept it, I see a noisy little music. Oh, but to Mamudimo. Keep we the Mohoganagana Melon World and Jibi. This is a lady. Have I not done enough talking? Oh.
1: Straight up. No cap. Cap. With Cat.
0: 9:47 is your time, and this is me saying good night to you. Thank you so much for tuning in. Thank you so much for the good vibes. Thank you for the messages. I think I had a bit of a problem with my WhatsApp today. I don't know why, but your messages have been coming in late, and nonetheless, I do appreciate it. Oscar ne ke go ngaletse, Oscar ne ke go bui, ke sa go buisi. I think it's probably the network or technology or whatever the case is. So I'm so sorry, my baby, but I know for a fact that tomorrow the WhatsApp line will be better, and you and I will be able to have discussions. I'll read your messages, play your voice notes in real time. But thank you so much for the love. Thank you so much for the voice notes, the messages. I'm so happy you enjoyed today's interview with Asha Nyambi. If you missed it, you'll be able to catch it on Spotify and YouTube. Creatives, entrepreneurs, storytellers, people by Longhora are looking at making their creativity into a talent. This one is definitely for you. I am always a big advocate for ensuring that your talent brings in money for you. Whatever it is that you do, if it's cooking, if it's singing, if it's talking, if it's poetry, if it's storytelling, whatever gift God is giving you, use that to create something for yourself. And with that being said, let's quickly jump into a writer's block.
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0: Before I say goodnight, I need to give you a bit of information on this particular song. Writer's Block is a beautiful moment for you and I to learn about some of the songs that we genuinely love. Some songs are actually performed by certain individuals, but were written by other individuals. And that's what this is about. It's about creativity. It's about collaboration. And it's about you knowing for a fact that if at all you have something and you're unable to push it to its full potential, with collaboration, it can always become something bigger than you ever thought it was going to be. And tonight is no different. We're going to be looking at one of the biggest pop songs of the last decade. This song topped charts around the world for Justin Bieber. So if you're a believer, this one is for you. This song was actually written by Ed Sheeran. And it sounds like, you know, a love song. It sounds like an anthem. And then it sounds a bit shady. But it's actually a very, very interesting breakup song. Now, the song is called Love Yourself, right? Performed by Justin Bieber, but actually written by Ed Sheeran. And a lot of people think that Justin Bieber wrote this song because he was trying to be shady towards Selena. I also thought the same thing as well. I thought that it was actually such a... Like, if you know what Justin Bieber is a bitter ex, and then Pine, but here's the interesting thing, ne? Ed Sheeran actually wrote the song for his album called Divide, and he felt that it didn't fit the direction of his album. So he then passed on the song to Justin Bieber, who was working on his album called Purpose. Such a beautiful album, one of my favorites. And no, the song has absolutely nothing to do with Selena Gomez, but it did reach its purpose. It went on to become one of the biggest hits of Justin Bieber's career, and it reached number one in multiple countries and became one of the best selling songs of the decade. A lot of people think that, you know, it was a song, like I said, Yash Selena Gomez, but it's not. It's the opposite. It's actually a sarcastic breakup record, and Justin Bieber or Ed Sheeran is basically telling their ex, you were very self-centered, you were critical, and you were difficult to deal with. There's a line that says, if you like the way you look that much, then baby, you should go and love yourself. So he's basically saying, if you think so highly of yourself, go, like, date yourself, you know, go love yourself, because not it's any. And the lyrics are actually one of the most polite diss tracks you'll ever hear in pop music. And Ed Sheeran actually said that if he hadn't recorded that song, it would have never seen the light of day. And shout out to, you know, Ed Sheeran for passing it on to Justin Bieber. Aski khakha phela dilo, you know what I mean? Because now it became one of the biggest songs ever. So, number one, Ed Sheeran wrote the song. Number two, it is not a self-love song. Number three, it was not written as a diss track to Selena Gomez. And number four, it's a classy breakup roast. So if you want to send your ex or your partner this song, this is the perfect song to send.
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1: Our cattle are not just animals. Give business. Give wow. 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Foot and mouth disease spreads fast and can affect entire herds if we're not careful. If you notice cattle drooling, limping, or refusing to eat, don't ignore it. 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Because when we protect our herd, we protect food, jobs, and opportunities for the next generation. Let's keep Botswana strong, one healthy herd at a time. Our herd, our future.
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0: 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The whole truth. 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

0: of your morning the right way. The Rush until 9 a.m.
1: We were asking, only two countries have won the FIFA World Cup back to back to back in consecutive years. Some of the answers that came in.
2: Bright Moloi are Italy and Brazil. 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
1: Not yet.
2: Hey Bright, hela Ronaldo kipa rezi din shara tago ne. I make a son.
1: No.
2: Kimwan.
1: All right. So the countries are, well, Brazil, some of their superstitions. Millions of people wear white on New Year's Eve to attract peace and positivity. They eat lentils for prosperity. They believe in not putting the purse on the floor. Brazilians believe that placing your handbag or wallet on the floor will cause money to leave you. And they use blue beads, ribbons, or religious charms to protect from jealousy and negative energy. In Italy, they wear red underwear on New Year's Eve to attract love and prosperity. Now, the rest of the world believes that 13 is an unlucky number. Mm. In Italy, they believe that the number 17 is unlucky. Never place bread upside down.
2: Mm.
1: Bread is viewed as sacred in Italy, and placing a loaf upside down is considered bad luck. The countries to win World Cups back-to-back, Italy in 1934 and 1938, and Brazil in 1958 and 1962.
2: Oh my God, I got any radio.
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Yeah, hola. 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

I'm stylish. Talk big t-shirt, Billy. 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

0: You. 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
1: You know yourself.
0: So, say jealousy. 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

0: Welcome to the Football Experience. We are broadcasting live from the Grant Thornton Botswana head offices at Fairgrounds in Gaborone. The Football Experience has also partnered with Hope Worldwide Botswana in 2023. This is in order to spread awareness about their services. Our guest today is a football player of note. She's highly educated, a journalist in the making, and a community builder. And I must add, she's good looking. Her name is Keleso Walebua, but we know her as Kels Pablo of Prisons 11 Ladies. Welcome to the show.
1: Thank you, Fox.
0: Where does the name Pablo come from?
1: I was doing Form 4 at Naledi Senior Secondary School. And one of the girls I was friends with, na fila hore, Kelsey, umunzi, ukalapisa, witu, we need a name for you, hello, le nos. She doesn't play football, or she didn't at the time, and na samaka badminton. And then she was like, I know there's some defect, so I get defender, kind of middle fielder, or tameka mbolo, the name Pablo. So because you are my friend, you play football, I'm going to call you Pablo. And then I got to Lebala, nitabanza mpita Kelsey. So people started adopting it from there. And then I'm like, okay, I can't separate myself from Kels. And then Pablo seems a bit off to resemble me as a non-football player and as a football player in one.
0: Does this mean you started playing football in junior school?
1: Yes.
0: Where was this junior school and when was it?
1: I was actually 16 years old, if I recall well. Before getting a six. So I get an I think 1 year ahead of me. I was 16 years old. I was in Kale Hill Secondary School in Block 9. And then that's when I started playing.
0: How did that story come about? And I believe at your time, girls playing football wasn't necessarily a popular thing.
1: Yes, it wasn't, I must add. But this is how it started. I think when I was doing Form 1, being a kid at the time, I was just so excited, you know, so wild-minded. And I literally wanted to do everything because I wanted to find one thing that I'm actually good at, and then that is when I can focus on. So I did a lot of athletics, I did football, I did ballroom dance, I did a lot of debate, public speaking, just tried everything. I was an all-rounder. And then I also did modeling because I was still a kid at the time. But then my mom was like, modeling when I can, nope. Not even. You
0: what?
1: Can't. She only told me the story at, I think, at my 21st birthday, if not my my first degree graduation. The reason why she refused, it was because she had heard about human trafficking of models across the country, across the globe, and she was afraid of that. And my thinking when she told me, I'm like, oh, lady, you could have been my manager or something, you know, be able to be closer. But I was like, okay, fine. It actually led to me now saying, if my mom can't allow me to play football, to do modeling, I'm going to do totally the opposite. And then I started with athletics at Form 1. Form 2, the coach who athletics, come, let's go try another sport. But having tried them all, got physical education, and then I'm like, okay, cool, let's go try them. I tried football. That's how we start. And then I started developing the love for it, the awesomeness for it, because it was always around people. And then that's when I also met Bobby Matem, who are my juniors a year below me, Harira from 3. Sometimes training, and then I'd always come to them, guys, how can I improve? What do I need to work on? So and then that's when it all started. Junior football, and then I went to Naledi. We continued.
0: What inspired you to continue playing? Because, I mean, after Form 3, you could have picked a different sport. A lot of us, Form 4, Form 5, that's a short period of time.
1: When I got to Naledi, I told myself, this gate, Naledi, is going to change me. I'm going to get to Naledi Senior Secondary School, and then I'm going to become a better version of myself, and I'm going to excel in everything that I wanted. And I got there, even when I got to Roma, Loma, I think it's 17, 16. I got there, I became, okay, let me focus in school. Landa, Neretaba, go athletics go because I was still battling with hey kana ke batla go fuka sa mo sekolo. Yet I know I have a bit of talent to this side. Na go nwe go pala sportsmaster atatsa mamu di sekolo gore they knew about us. Tabatsana mamu sekolo nyana mo di classing. Re ta re no polwa one by one. O telona lona lona lona. Ka moso le teka dilwana tsa tsini. We're doing athletics and then we started training athletics and then I'm like okay cool let me continue with football. Then I began to like tsenya opedingalo. E be ke decide gore I'll do double major. Ke major mo gone gore ke godise my football athletics and then football and then also ke make sure ke perform mo sekolo.
0: How was the balance? Because for us growing up in Nero Mangwa, how to make a bolo gate, hey, do you like a bolo koma chubu chubu? This is why I was up, but you seem like you managed to balance the two.
1: Hey, Fox, it wasn't easy. It wasn't easy, and part of Form 4, it's a bit vague for me. But I think I took one day at a time, one challenge at a time. First semester, ke my bolo, second semester, ke football, and then the school and the resulting it's monthly. Kana kwala di test gongwe monthly kana ha theme hela. It was never easy to balance the two because na go tsedingwe tay tla di buka tsa media excel na go tsedingwe di hagare na go tsedingwe go kotase. But then form 5 I changed the ga gonna le my aunt. E be you know what? I think staying with my aunt it's easily accessible. Ha ke go loga khombi ke tsena because land college ne re nna ko mopane. So you feel like it's go khakala and the times that thing it's a bit risky. Ha ngwe ke bata go tsoga e le kere ke a bala but ha ke tsoga ka 4 I have to bath and start leaving the house at 5 to be at school early or on time. Begin na ga o figure if I stay closer I dedicate 2 hours every morning ke push a school and then ke tsore la ke tswa la ke le go sekolo maitse bo ha ke ta ke thongwe ke la nka ta ke la pile. I know my mornings are set so e be ke nna le ke develop that structure ke nna le that routine and it worked for me. And then ha go tsena nako ya di exam tsa end of year no sports nothing focus. You do this because I knew if I fail to buy a lokola pi.
0: The first time I met you, Nodira, year 2 go varsity and Nosameka go Vicomates. Tell us about the teams that you've played for outside school sports.
1: Ka 09 Rira Form 4 and then Form 5 ka 2010. We literally said to the coach at the time, Ebong Victor Baretse or Vicomates. Rama Mister, or coach a kahabanyani, kahana lady ule ukusha basai, but go to me yahu on a leba simanyana from development under 15 under 17 le senior team. Why can't we form the ladies team under the same structure? And then we started from 5 Ritz and Arihetsata from 5 Eberitwell. Because part of that, we were also inspired by Nondima Tlasela and then Abang Maropi, and who were at the time, ili di senior Razarna from 4 but I make that. So I'm going to call it community football because they did lab. I get so very feel agore if they can do it and then they were also playing for under 20. Imagine usanzole mo form 5 but I make at that level. So we got inspired. E beke mo like re coach Arira team ya basad and I was spearheading that le Thabang Gaone and then we started playing for Vicomates at 2010. Pushitse 4 hard years. The first years it was very tough. Re betswa bo 17 not to get double election and building trying to cause ne le ne retswa mo colleging bone bana le di team tse le gore ke batho ba ba experience in that community football setup. Na retswa ko sekolong fresh. So we build and then I think on in 2013 and 15 after now having learned what is required for competitive football amongst the league and Rethamek, because at the time the league was sponsored by AT&T Monakot for 3 years. And the last year, Vicomates at the time was certainly excelling. Rebeza bo presence, Rebeza, I think Nerdurele Jabo election, Lorolas. And that was one of the time when we recruited the player, telling them, come, let's have fun, let's unite, and let's have that thing. When I met you, I was doing second year, Kinzegis Hamikala Vicomates. And at that time, I think I was also in under 20 at that time. I was under 20 for training for School of Excellency. And to me, it was an exciting experience because I kept saying to my mom, and I would literally work hard, go training, go school, to make sure that I show to my mom that indeed, and I think for me, I was also fortunate to have a cousin Uteng Sandy Waleboa, who's based in America. My cousin supported me. Na khona re before a tata ba letsa. Kazi utoka and trainer football, what do you need? He would literally come with them, and then my mom would be very interested that, okay, if this man can support my daughter, ale khakala se itsile gore o performa yang, why can't I do the same while I'm closer to her? So then I think that also contributed to now me being free. And then from Vico Maids, I went to Prisons Ladies Football Club, which I'm currently playing for. I think it's anything 2015 January. Ki filela gore okay, I've built a team in Vico Maids, and then the way I'm leaving it, it's well structured in terms of players composition. Rebuildile a very good team. Now for me, it was I need to compete, to see if I can advance to higher levels in football. I needed to be able to go there because I've always been about hard work. But that was the vision. Yeah, presence, compete, you know, grow from where you are amongst the internal players first. Then it arose and recognize you are Oboya national team.
0: Tell us about some of your achievements as a football player.
1: Okay, I don't know if I'm going to remember all of them. I think Ovi Komeiti.
0: Ojela 17 Noto.
1: I think let me start with junior. Because junior ring, I was always recognized as football player. Again, like you had those awards, Kodi prize giving. Then senior school, the same thing. Vico Maiti, I think my achievement would be I was able, as young as I was, to influence and then to me that is an achievement, because I can proudly say I have those capabilities, experience in forming a team from the beginning, even though nearly the player, but we were able to influence for that development, to be able to influence in terms of players recruitment and all the like. And then a lot of awards came now I know we won the league, Haiketsanako Prison, say, this was 2015-2016. And then 2016-2017, I think we came second. Along the way, Prison started introducing, we got invited to inter-festive games, the December. These games included teams from Botswana, South Africa, Lesotho, Leswaziland. So we've played, I think, 4 years in a row. The first year, we got position 4, and I remember I was actually traveling. Ribiki to South Africa, and we were like, okay, we were number 4, unfortunately. The next year, we got position 3. The next year, position 2. And then when we hosted the tournament, unfortunately, I was on injury. The team now won. Okay, that's good. We're going somewhere. And then in addition to that, we continued to play Mother's Day tournaments. Koji West, my baling are Mexican girls. We've won like last year. And then we've won the one prior before. I think it was 2022.
0: Yeah.
1: And then that gap, yeah, COVID, unfortunately, no winnings. So I'd certify myself as a silver and gold medalist and also a league winner, Geloko Prisons.
0: Now tell us about some of the challenges you've had to face, you know, as a young girl in Botswana pursuing a sport that you loved, discovered good junior school.
1: I think first challenge, parents. Mm. It's not easy for you to convince parents, hore, this is what you want to do, and then they'll let you. Because like you said earlier, it's not a common thing, or it wasn't a common thing at the time, where a woman can play or a girl child can play football. So it was very difficult having to convince them, having to make sure you clean, you cook, could you do all your chores, or how your mom urwal mabaleng wa gaming. Because you knew you did what she wanted.
0: And how come
1: Folks, in a society, a lot of household chores get aside. But I hope the dynamics are changing now, because we're starting to share the chosimola being from both women and men.
0: Yeah, I hope the dynamics change. Will change with your child.
1: Yes.
0: Moletela, I was hamaka spotesa sabata. You've been in the sport fraternity, particularly football, for years. Did you miss Abasadi? Did you use traditional medicine?
1: To be honest with you, because I'm like a rodile. So a lot of traditional affiliates, kana for lack of a better word, tiriso ya dilo tsa Setswana ha ke ise ke gole ke itse, because my mom never grew, raised me in that environment. Na re sangira ko gae
2: ba school tlo kiteng kha sengwe so se
1: like it's a go. So na di o tsedingwe lanthane ke di dismissa ke sa itse gore go iragalang. You know when you are literally blind to the fact ya boloinyana di o tlharetsa Setswana ding, you don't know. Ga ngwale tsana mo lebaleng o itse gore na gona ke itsetse perfume cologne ke nkgamana o utwa diplayera tso thenka re they have the same scent. 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
2: di opponent
1: 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So I think kana ke tsona ngare ke accepted kana ke thokomologana keng. I know it's something that it's there, but when I don't necessarily practice it or do it, hela ke le upfront ke re okay na ke itse gore dira yana re kopa thuso kwa ra reng, because I've never been in that environment, and for lack of understanding, maybe go nga ne ke go di tswe ke itse go neng ka nna ke itsamela folks go nana nge be ke sa go bala gong, who knows.
2: Now tell us about your academic qualifications, because mo Botswana there is this norm ya gore extracurricular activities di dia bana ko sekolong, but o tsamekile o ntse wa tsameka, but you've done really well for yourself.
1: I try and I'm still trying and I'll never stop learning. I think that has always been my motto. Gore, besides academics or anything, you are able, as a person, you're able to wear many hats. You can wear hats of this. I think I learned that from white people. So begin na hats from a very young age, I'm like, you know what? I'm going to do this and make sure that I excel. So I have a BSc honors degree in computing with both the university. I have a certificate of accounting, AAT level 2. I think I wanted to advance because I think I got married in it because I can pass it, but let me wait. That's not the way that I don't want to do. I don't want to be an accountant. And then doing master's in business administration with University of Botswana. I'm done with my coursework. I'm doing the thesis, the dissertation. I'm finishing May this year. And then on top of that, I also have certificate in sports administration with Botswana National Olympics Committee. I think I attained that in 2021, November. I also have the FIFA Women Football Administration course that we did with Botswana Football Association in conjunction with FIFA. I attained that last year, November, if I'm not mistaken. And then I've also applied for advanced sports administration with the Botswana National Olympics Council. So I'm building myself or building my own succession plan from now being a player to being something else in the sports fraternity and in the corporate world.
2: And also training to take over the world famous Sunday. So
1: indeed, I think that is the most highlight of this year.
2: Well, definitely looking forward to that. Now, what's your advice to upcoming players, especially young girls, Kokasi, Bailong Hore, education and sport seem like they're the only routes out of the township?
1: I think for me, is one thing that I've never really got into, and I wish I had, is entrepreneurship. Mm. You know, if you're not bookly schooled, or if you're not a bookworm, and if you have a talent on sports, try by all means to seek help to gain the minimum. When you've passed your form 5 and then you are talented, folks, it's easy for people out there, Lerona included, to seek and help and find opportunities for you. Right now we have players by Nagore by Dirle form 5 and can play abroad. We have connections to help those people. But how is it form 5? It's going to be difficult because certain people have certain connections to say, come do school, and then also do what? Play football. If you come do school, I believe America is well vested with the courses in the right path that you want. Sometimes it might not necessarily be business, accounting, these commercial courses. You can literally go to do the poultry, you know, do creative that you want. You know, be a creative, but a learned and educated creative in exactly what you want. If you want to become a video director, do that. If you want to become Moari, go do that course. But the first thing, pasa form 5, the next thing, I talked about entrepreneurship. I think we have a lot of internet facilities, or there's free internet across. Modikolo, modi molo. We spend our time wrongly using internet, wrongly for social media. Folks, now I can take my phone and put it there the whole day and not even bother. Hurry, phone me high, lekan high, kimo social media. When you use internet, try to empower yourself and learn all the entrepreneurial skills that you might get. You know, try to find what you love, because nowadays the creative environment and the creative space can allow you to grow yourself, develop yourself, even without qualification. You know, right now I don't have qualification to be a presenter, to be a radio personality, but I'm pursuing that out of the passion and the love and the little knowledge that I have, hoping to expand it. Or by the end of the year, you'll be definitely be able to measure me, or folks. Folks, at this age, you can literally see the difference. But only out of what I learn and what I continue to empower myself as an individual, with the resources that I have. So young people, young players, aspiring players out there, do not give up on yourself. Seek help. Talk to the next person. Find guidance. You know, Facebook. Find help. Find, you know, there's so many opportunities out there, but we're not looking in the right places. So find a teacher, find a guidance counselor at school, find Foxy, you know, find me, and do and pursue what you love. Well, one, work hard. I think the issue, Foxy, work hard and be smart about it, and actually be deliberate. This is what I want. And go do it, because nothing can stop you.